0: Is that our song? I think so. Donna Summer and Hot Stuff. Yes, we are. Good morning. Alex Letts with you on the Music Marathon for a Wednesday morning. More great songs from the 70s, 80s and 90s on the way, including Toto and Eternal.
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5: And now, the weather.
6: Outside, gloomy skies, a persistent drizzle, and a chilly wind blowing from the west, north, east, and south.
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1: Another hour of your favourites coming up. The first 10, bearing in mind it's a music marathon with no interruption. So starting after the news at 2, DeBarge and Rhythm of the Night Before, David Bowie and Golden Years. The first 2 of 10, as I always say, no interruptions, just music all the way.
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16: The top stories this hour. Hundreds of planes, their passengers and crew are starting today in the wrong location after an air traffic control issue caused disruption to flights yesterday. There's warnings about more delays and cancellations this morning, with the chief executive of provider NATS saying a long tailback needs resolving. Last night, Martin Rolfe said he accepts full responsibility.
17: Can I just express my huge sympathies to everyone who has been
0: caught up in today's disruption. We absolutely take responsibility for this. We never want this sort of thing to happen. I completely understand how frustrating it is for passengers.
16: Benjamin Netanyahu has reacted angrily to the UK sanctioning and banning goods from Israeli settlements in the occupied West Bank. Foreign Secretary Ed Miliband's accused what he calls settler terrorists of ethnically cleansing Palestinians. Israel's Prime Minister has closed the British consulate in Jerusalem and banned several politicians from the country. They include Labour MP John McDonnell, who thinks it's for his support of a medic.
14: He's called the doctor of the poor. He was arrested in June. He's not been seen since, but there are rumours about harsh treatment in prison, and I've been raising his case. So it might be because of that, because I have been very clear this is just unacceptable behaviour.
16: State media in Tehran's reporting airstrikes after the US military says it destroyed five Iranian crude oil tankers. The southern port of Jask and Karg Island were apparently targeted. The Duke and Duchess of Sussex are said to be surprised by a letter from the King clarifying their status as non-working royals. Palace sources say the announcement was sent to Prince Harry's team, government departments and military officials. Ireland's media regulators started an investigation into child safety measures on X. It'll examine whether rules on age checks and parental controls are being strictly followed. And Manchester City maintained their winning start to the season with a 2-0 victory at Porto in the Champions League. Aston Villa began their league phase return by getting past Club Brugge 3-2 in Belgium. From Sky News, I'm Cam Hall.
17: Are you ready? Strap it. Because we're going to take you on a musical

0: Bless him, we love a little bit of Rick, don't we? Rick Astley and Never Gonna Give You Up on a Wednesday morning with me, Alex Lester. Midway through the music marathon, still to come, Bangles, Manic Monday, and then some Rod Stewart and You're In My Heart.
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1: And now, the weather.
10: Outside, gloomy skies, a persistent drizzle, and a chilly wind blowing from the west, north, east, and south.
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0: If you enjoyed that, stick around. Another Music Marathon Hour this Wednesday morning. Coming up, Curtis Mayfield and Move On Up before Sade and Smooth Operator. Got a bit of Bruce after that as well. We play 10 songs on a Music Marathon after the news with no interruptions.
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15: The top stories this hour. More flight disruptions expected across the UK this morning after an air traffic control issue left hundreds of planes stranded yesterday. Many planes and crew are starting today in the wrong place, but the chief executive of provider NATS says it's now fixed the technical problem but admitted recovery efforts took longer than hoped. Margaret Sloan spent hours on the tarmac in Glasgow.
16: We just had to sit and wait, and it was the captain came on line and told us there was issues in London with flight control, and he has just been trying to get information.
15: Israel shutting the UK consulate in Jerusalem and banning several politicians from entering the country is in response to Foreign Secretary Ed Miliband sanctioning Israeli settlements in the occupied West Bank. The US military says it's destroyed five Iranian crude oil tankers overnight. It's after US Central Command reported one of its warships being targeted by ballistic missiles. The inquiry into the Nottingham attacks is expected to hear from police, NHS England and the government before it ends today. Yesterday, a panel of experts was told the death of Barnaby Webber was potentially preventable if he'd had different medical treatment at the scene. He was killed by Valdo Calicane, who also stabbed Grace O'Malley Kumar and school caretaker Ian Coates in 2023. Lee is one of Ian's sons.
4: Starting to get a bit of closure, maybe even start thinking about the grieving process and carrying on with your own life, and you know, 3.5 years down the line, and Nottinghamshire Police are still submitting evidence that should have been out there for the CPS and for all to see before it even went to trial.
15: 300 jobs are expected to go at Channel 4. It's one of the biggest rounds of layoffs in the broadcaster's 43-year history. And LIV Golf's filed for bankruptcy protection as it's seeking to salvage the breakaway league as a new entity without Saudi funding. From Sky News, I'm Cam Hall.
1: Are you ready? Strap it. Because we're going to take you on a musical

0: Earth, Wind and Fire and After the Love Has Gone on the Music Marathon for Wednesday morning. What a great opening riff. Guns N' Roses, Sweet Child of Mine. You like that one, don't you? Then some Barry White. Coming up soon.
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1: I've heard people say that too much of anything is not good for you, baby. But I don't know about that. There's many times that we've loved and we've shared love and made love. It doesn't seem to me like it's enough.

0: We're poised. Buffoons are go with the best time of the day show after the news at 4 o'clock. What do we have for you? Well, Jackson's Can You Feel It to kick us off. Leicester's Library. What have I chosen for you from your own collection? Minnie Riperton in the first hour and Loving You. And then Tanita Tickerham between 5 and 6. A good tradition. And yes, a pretty problem. Dancing that we've been talking about.
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14: The top stories this hour. The boss of air traffic control provider NATS says he takes full responsibility for a fault that caused disruption to more than 600 flights yesterday. Martin Rolfe says an investigation into the incident is underway and a fix is in place, but Ryanair wants him to resign and Wizz Air says NATS needs overhauling. Travel correspondent for The Telegraph, Simon Calder, warns delays will continue today.
15: Already, British Airways is saying some of its flights are going to be up to 9 hours late in and out of Heathrow. There are going to be dozens of cancellations in the morning of flights coming into Heathrow because basically the flights didn't go out tonight.
14: The Palestinian ambassador described UK trade sanctions against illegal settlements in the West Bank as a moment of leadership and statesmanship. Israel's reacted angrily, ordering the closure of the British consulate in Jerusalem and banning 12 MPs from the country. Government spokesperson Doron Spielman says the UK should be solving its own problems.
16: Stop focusing on Israel, we're building on our homeland, and focusing on your own land because it's important to the world. Go back to being British, go back to being leaders of the free world, and don't condemn and sanction the people who are trying to stand against evil.
14: Prime Minister Andy Burnham says the move's in support of a two-state solution. State media in Tehran's reporting airstrikes after the US military says it destroyed five Iranian crude oil tankers. The southern port of Jask and Karg Islands were apparently targeted. Parliament's Public Accounts Committee says government compensation schemes have distressed and re-traumatised around three-quarters of victims. It's reported lengthy delays, poor communication and complex evidence requirements. More than 1.7 million patients have waited more than half a day for emergency care in England. The National Audit Office's figures follow concerns that long A&E waits could increase the risk of death. And Manchester City's made a winning start to their Champions League campaign with a 2-0 victory at Porto. Aston Villa got past Club Brugge 3-2. From Sky News, I'm Cam Hall.

Jackson's and Can You Feel It? Good morning. Wednesday morning, buffoons are go once again with the best time of the day show with me, Alex Lester. I trust you are well. Oh, good. Now, we've been chatting about dancing lately because there was a flash mob doing Wuthering Heights, where I live over the weekend. Dark Lady and myself went and had a look with some friends. And maybe next year, said the Dark Lady, I'll have a go. Do you fancy... No, because there was boys involved as girls, as well as girls, but no. I think the answer is definitely no. So we got talking about dancing. And something just popped into my head. I'm still bruised from doing The Bump. Remember that? Kenny, 1974, doing The Bump at a party when I was a teenager. I know. Probably like you. We have suffered over the years, haven't we? Saw this guy at Middlesbrough Town Hall back in the 80s. He looked very small from the stage. Leo Sayer.

REM and Shiny Happy People. We are Greatest Hits Radio. And we've been trying to work out why we dance. Do you dance? Do you enjoy dancing? Have you ever tried dancing? Have you taken dancing lessons? Is there something about dancing which revolts or terrifies you? We've been asking you. It's what we call on the shoe the laboratory of human response. I've had a whole lot of stuff come in via my Facebook page. Alex Lester, The Best Time of the Day Show. We shall dip in shortly. Find Young Cannibals and Johnny Come Home.

0: ELO, Last Train to London on the Best Time of the Day show from Greatest Hits Radio. I thought what we need to do is we need to get back to basics. So why do we dance in the first place? Just tuned in, by the way, we're talking about dancing. There you go. Why do we dance in the first place? So where do we go? We go to the internet. Group synchronization, moving together in time, helped early human ancestors build large societies and signal strength to predators. So there we are. Is that why fights break out at nightclubs? It's a thought, certainly. Or we dance because our brains and bodies are wired to respond to rhythm, bond with others, and express emotions that words cannot capture. Like, look at me, I'm dancing. I look an idiot, don't I? Daryl Hall and John Oates on the way, Maneater.
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0: 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Yeah.

Stereophonics and Have a Nice Day. We are Greatest Hits Radio. It's but two short days away now before our weekend. Our weekend starts on a Friday morning. We're ahead of the game here on Greatest Hits Radio. We have a theme as well. What is it? It's the Getting the Band Back Together weekender. Zoe Ball, now on Greatest Hits Radio and reunited with her pals and fellow broadcast legends Ken Bruce and Simon Mayo. We were all together over on the other side for some years. And as I have a very thin skin, massive ego and low self-esteem, I shall add myself in there, making for an incredible radio lineup, along with all the other guys here, for goodness sake. To celebrate this weekend, we're focusing on the duos and bands of the 70s, 80s and 90s who went their separate ways, but then reunited and came back even stronger. It's our Getting the Band Back Together weekender. It starts Friday, as the weekend starts early, here on Greatest Radio. Leicester's Library, one I've chosen from my own collection. Music's from my spare bedroom. Try singing along to this. The Whistle Registers, it's called. Minnie Riperton and Loving You.

0: Fantastic stuff, Minnie Riperton and Loving You on Greatest Hits Radio. I've got the Jam and Going Underground in a moment, and our next foray into Leicester's library, music from my spare bedroom between 5 and 6 this morning, Tanita Tickerham from 1988 and Good Tradition. Well, you've got all the good songs here, you know. We lead, others follow. And we're talking about dancing. I'll get back to that in a moment, because why do we do it? There's some interesting things I've scraped off the internet. So they're bound to be true now, aren't they? I'll share.
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David Essex and Hold Me Close on Greatest Hits Radio, the best time of the day shoe for a Wednesday morning. We're asking you, dancing, why? And Palmer, wow, you're a wild thing, you are, Jules. I occasionally do the funky chicken dance in the kitchen when I'm listening to Greatest Hits 60s. Yes, Greatest Hits Radio 60s, wonderful station. And oh, God, Alex. And you'll find me there this afternoon from 3 o'clock, playing nothing but the greatest hits of the 1960s. Few times when we went to my kids' evening do, hubby and I got up and danced when no one else did. You brave girl. Dance like no one's watching or judging. I even got up to dance to Chubby Checker's The Twist at the Blackpool Tower Ballroom a few months ago. That's fantastic. Brilliant. Well done, you. I think you should be celebrated. You can try shaking a tail feather to this. Stacey Lattisaw, and Jump to the Beat.

0: Onwards, after the news at 5 o'clock, even more of your favourites from the 70s, 80s and 90s. We've got the big songs here from three brilliant decades. Billy Joel, Tell Her About It, just after the news at 5. Leicester's Library, Tanita Tickerham, Good Tradition. And there'll be more. We've been having a bit of a trawl of some ridiculous stuff. Yeah. Every known human culture incorporates dance into its traditions, rituals and celebrations. That is why we dance, apparently. I thought he was trying to basically pick up girls or boys, but still. Now I've looked at this, I sit corrected.
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10: The top stories this hour. Ryanair wants the boss of the air traffic control provider NATS to resign after a fault caused more than 1,000 flights to be cancelled. It says a fix is now in place, but that recovery is taking longer than hoped. Passengers are being warned of further disruption today. Head of Wizz Air UK, Yvonne Moynihan, says it's not good enough.
11: This is the third summer where we have had mass disruption, so it should be a case of three strikes and you're out. Airlines are prepared and resilient, and so the same should be expected of NATS, particularly as they are critical national infrastructure.
10: The Prime Minister insists trade restrictions against illegal settlements in the West Bank aren't aimed at the Israeli people, but rather at securing a two-state solution. Israel's closing the British consulate in Jerusalem as part of its response. It didn't retaliate against 11 other countries who imposed sanctions, but the Palestinian ambassador to the UK, Hussam Zomlot, says Andy Burnham's government is leading, not following.
12: It's a turning point in the British-Palestinian relations. It's a good day for the UK. It's a moment of leadership, statesmanship, given the historic responsibility of Britain towards Palestine and the region.
10: America's military says it destroyed five Iranian crude oil tankers in retaliation for one of its warships coming under fire in recent days. State media in Tehran's reported missiles being fired at US targets in Jordan. It's thought youth unemployment could could be even higher than official figures. England's Children's Commissioner estimates that some 42,000 teenagers are enrolled in colleges but attending less than half the time. Manchester City began their Champions League campaign with a 2-0 victory at Porto. Aston Villa defeated Club Brugge 3-2 in Belgium. And walking quickly may be just as good for your health as longer, slower walks. Research found taking 80 steps per minute may be just as effective as 60 steps in the same time. From Sky News, I'm Cam Hall.

Billy Joel and Tell Her About It. Good morning. Greatest Hits Radio, Buffoons Are Go with me, Alex Lester, for a Wednesday morning. Hope all is well with you. Yes, we've got some fantastic songs from the 70s, 80s and 90s, as we always have in this hour. Well, basically round the clock. Now, one thing I've got to tell you, so we've been talking about dancing because the Dark Lady, Mrs. Lester and myself, we went to see a flash mob over the weekend doing Wuthering Heights by Kate Bush. Everyone dressed in red, even the blokes, waving around and doing the whole sort of movements and stuff. So we wondered, why do we dance? Dark Lady is a great dancer. Me, no. Though I do hold on to her very tightly and do a slow one, try not to tread on her feet at the end of the evening. That's rather fun. Oh, also, the dance that we do, if the Bee Gees ever come on, Night Fever. Have you ever seen the film Airplane? Have you ever seen the film Airplane, where they're on the dance floor, the air stewardess and the pilot? Exactly. And she's dancing with a guy who gets stabbed. And as he's desperately trying to take the knife out of his back, she assumes that he's... it's a comedy, by the way, if you haven't seen it. She assumes that it's a crazy dance that he's doing until eventually he falls dead to the ground. So we do that bit without falling dead to the ground. It always makes us laugh, I must admit. But dancing is supposed to bring joy, isn't it? So it brings us joy. Stevie Wonder, and you are the sunshine of my life on Greatest Hits Radio.

Eurythmics and Thorn in My Side on Greatest Hits Radio. Okay then, why do we dance? Storytelling. People use movement to connect with spiritual beliefs, preserve ancestral knowledge, and communicate deep feelings. They're asking questions through, yes, through dance. How am I doing? You look ridiculous. Thought so. Will you go out with me then? No. Okay. So there's interpretive dance. I've watched you and I've surmised you're an idiot.

0: Prince and Little Red Corvette on the Best Time of the Day show. Went to a car show. Bank Holiday Monday, that's right. And there's a whole lot of Corvettes there. And I had one briefly back in the about the turn of the millennium, I think, probably, around about that time, maybe about 2005. And it was a 1981. And it wasn't a 1981 one, that's right. And it wasn't in the best of condition, a bit agricultural, but I loved that car. And there's a whole lot of very sleek and polished ones looking fantastic. But they must have seen me coming. All the owners had scuttled away. So there was no one, just the cars on display, and no one to bore the pants off with my, oh, I had a 1981, you know, yeah. David Bowie and Heroes on the way. Exactly. And bore for Britain. That's why, if anyone sees me coming, they leg it.
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There was two of them, Luther Vandross and Janet Jackson, and the Best Things in Life for free. Greatest Hits Radio, the best time of the day shoe. What's happening? Well, Rossi with Greatest Hits at breakfast after the news at 6. Do not miss him under any circumstances. The man is a legend, as is Ken Bruce from 10. Popmaster, 10:30. And Zoe Ball in the afternoon. She's been great. Have you heard her? Don't miss out. You can do the Rayo app, by the way, and download a show if you missed out on that. And then Simon Mayo at 4. Jackie Brambles at 7, Andy Crane at 10. You know what? It's unmissable stuff. Leicester Library. Music from my spare bedroom. Tanita Tickerham and Good Tradition.

0: Anita Tickerham and Good Tradition. We are Greatest Hits Radio. It's the best time of the day show. We've been talking about dance, and I thought what we'd do is actually we could talk about some of the history behind dance and the reasons for it. Trust and connection, apparently. Dancing with others releases oxytocin and endorphins, which increase trust, empathy and cooperation with a group. Dancing around the handbags, there's that, I suppose. But trust and empathy. I'll just go and get the drinks. I'll be back in 5 minutes. Hang on, you're now dancing with somebody else. Bee Gees coming up, Staying Alive. And then Clash and Rock the Casbah.
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Clash and Rock the Casbah on Greatest Hits Radio, the best time of the day show. I do love hearing from you. It's the laboratory of human response, finding out what you're thinking concerning various topics we throw out. Alex Lester, the best time of the day show. That is my Facebook page where we put the details. Karina Fletcher about dancing. Dark Lord, I grew up with music and dance. I didn't partake in the dance bit. My mum has still got her ballroom dancing badges from way back when. You're thinking. Exactly. Pre-Strictly, we had Come Dancing. My parents could dance together really well. I did, however, have to do the music bit. Then adds, let's park it there, shall we? Don't tell me. You have someone like Eric Clapton, who's a guitar hero. Bet you are either a recorder or a melodica hero. Or heroine.

0: Until tomorrow at 1 o'clock for the Music Marathon, then the best time of the day shoe from four. This is me, Alex Lester. I'll just stop there and think about it for a moment. I'm back on Greatest Hits Radio 60s from 3 o'clock this afternoon, if you're willing. I am. And, well, it's a great day ahead of us here on Greatest Hits Radio. Rossi, he's the man, with the breakfast show after the news at 6. Ken at 10. Zoe at 1. It just gets better and better.
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22: The top story this hour. Birmingham Airport says it's working closely with NATS, the team responsible for air traffic control after issues grounded dozens of flights. There are warnings of more disruption across the UK today, with many planes and crews setting off from the wrong locations. The chief executive of NATS, Martin Rolfe, says a long tailback needs resolving. He's also apologised unreservedly for the faults.
23: Our system is now back up and running, so we have resolved the issue and our controllers are there to help make sure that we can recover as fast as possible. The best information in terms of how long this will take to resolve lies with the airlines. We will obviously support them in everything we do, but they are the best people for customers to go to.
22: Police say claims online that the people arrested in connection with the baby's death in Great Whirley are migrants are completely false. Detectives say disinformation, which is spread to mislead the public, can be damaging to their investigation. Our reporter, May Norman, has more.
0: Police are also warning spreading false information like this can cause significant distress to the family involved. They're asking people to think carefully about what they read and share on social media. It's after a three-month-old girl died on Saturday morning. Four people arrested on suspicion of murder have been released on bail.
22: We can exclusively reveal a roundtable on how to better support men's mental health is being held in Downing Street today. Charities, including Mind, will be there, along with the Premier League and the Men and Boys Minister. Three quarters of suicide victims in Britain are men. The government says it's focusing on reducing that number. In sport, Aston Villa have their first win across the board this season by getting past Club Brugge in the Champions League. They beat the Belgium side 3-2. Boss Unai Emery says they took one big step forward. And Alan Carr's picked up a special recognition prize at the National Television Awards. He was serenaded by his co-stars from Celebrity Traitors, which also won Best Reality Competition. Clarkson's Farm was voted Best Reality Docuseries.
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22: Mostly dry and sunny across Birmingham today with high temperatures of up to 19 Celsius. That's the latest. I'm Molly Hookings.
2: Wake up to Rossi. Birmingham's More Music Mornings.
19: 6.02 is the time. The middle child of the week has arrived. The executive producer is here. He is ready to produce. And my name is Rossi. And I'm going to kickstart this morning with maybe the best disco song ever.

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Billboard Hot 100 chart from their fourth studio album, which was entitled Four, spelled F-O-R-E, if my memory serves me well. Huey Lewis in the news, and happy to be stuck with you for the next 4 hours. Until 10 o'clock this morning. With the biggest songs of the 70s, 80s and 90s. Wednesday is the 9th of September. Today, 52 days till Halloween. 57 sleeps till Bonfire Night. International Box Wine Day today. When's the last time you bought one of those boxes of wine? You know, the wine that's inside the box in one of those foil containers. They were huge when I lived in Australia. Really, really popular. Emergency Services Day today. If you work for the emergency services, well, a very good morning to you. A special good morning. It's Steak au Poivre Day today. I remember years and years ago going out for dinner with my granny and granddad and my grandfather getting a steak in peppercorn and brandy sauce. And I thought, how on earth could anybody eat that? I thought, what a disgusting combination. Just give me chips and fish fingers, please, and lots of ketchup. Happy birthday to Dave Stewart of the Eurythmics, is 74 today. Hugh Grant, 66. Adam Sandler is 60 today. And Michael Bublé, only 51. He seems to have been around for absolute eons, doesn't he? This day, 1950, canned laughter was used for the very first time in US TV. This day, 1954, Elvis Presley played a live set at the opening of a shopping center. Johnny Cash was in attendance, and he took himself backstage to meet the young future king of rock and roll. He was very impressed. This day, 2010, the Queen of the Vic, Peggy Mitchell, Barbara Windsor, retired from EastEnders. I've got a random claim to fame about Barbara Windsor that I once shared a can of Foster's Lager with her. I kid you not. I was working on a radio station in London. They were doing this big promotion with Foster's. I just finished my show. Barbara Windsor was waiting to be interviewed. I cracked open a can and I said, as a joke, Barbara, would you like a can of Foster's? To which she said, I couldn't really drink a full can, but I'll share a can with you. So her and I sat and we shared a can of Foster's. There's my claim to fame of Barbara Windsor. Some things I never knew about Barbara Windsor coming up very soon. So too is OMD after this from Bob Marley and the Wailers.

0: What a production, what a song, what a night. OMD, Enola Gay on the greatest hits at breakfast. 18 minutes after 6 is the time. As I mentioned, it was this day 2010 that Barbara Windsor, a.k.a. Peggy Mitchell, left EastEnders. But her real name wasn't Barbara Windsor, didn't you know? Her real name was Barbara Ann Deeks. And she changed her name to Windsor, inspired by the Queen's coronation in 1953. Now you know. This week, 50 years ago, she picked up quite the accolade and award when she was awarded Celebrity Rear of the Year. Indeed. The Queen Vic, by the way, wasn't the first place where Barbara Windsor would pull pints. Barbara once ran her own pub in a place called Winchmore Hill in beautiful Buckinghamshire. And Ronnie Knight, her former husband, wasn't the only gangster who she had a little liaison with. Barbara Windsor also had a little fling with, wait for it, Reggie Gray. Wowza. Things you never knew, you never knew. I've got a little Rossi riddle to get you thinking very soon. I've got music coming up from Andrew Gold and Oasis's Wonderwall.
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5: There's a fire and rescue service investigation causing limited access on Racecourse Lane between Norton Road and Worcester Lane in Stourbridge. Meanwhile, you may want to allow a bit of extra time because of temporary lights on Langley Green Road at Mill Lane in Oldbury due to gas main work. Also expect delays around the temporary lights on the straights at Wallows Wood in Lower Gornal because of electricity work. That's the latest. 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

0: Cannot wait to see the docu. A couple of friends of mine went to the premiere the other night in London and said it was wow. You got to see it. You got to see it. I will see it. Oasis and Wonderwall, and Loda Graham Alston has said, brilliant to hear Edison Lighthouse from Maidenhead, of course. Morning Mystery only returns 1 hour from now at 7:30 here on the Greatest Hits of Breakfast. If it doesn't go this morning after the round, what do you reckon? Producer Al's nodding. Another clue will ensue. So remember, it's not, definitely, definitely not from the 1980s. So we'll open up the phone lines 1 hour from now. Here's my little Rossi riddle for a Wednesday morning. What loses its head in the morning and then gets it back of a night? What loses its head of the morning and then gets it back of a night? What do you reckon? 61054, start your text with Rossi, call me anytime. 0333 20 2402. Answer on the way, as is Andrew Gold and Bananarama. It's just gone 6:30. It's Wednesday morning. It's time for your headlines.
1: Birmingham Airport says it's working closely with NATS, the team responsible for air traffic control, after issues grounded dozens of flights. There are warnings of more disruption across the UK today, with many planes and crews setting off from the wrong locations. Police say claims online that the people arrested in connection with the baby's death in Great Whirley are migrants are completely false. Detectives say disinformation, which is spread to mislead the public, can be damaging to their investigation. In sport, Aston Villa have their first win across the board this season by getting past Club Brugge in the Champions League. They beat the Belgium side 3-2. Boss Unai Emery says they took one big step forward. We can exclusively reveal a roundtable on how to better support men's mental health is being held in Downing Street today. Charities including Mind will be there, along with the Premier League and the Men's and Boys Minister. And the weather, mostly dry and sunny across Birmingham today with highs of up to 19 Celsius. That's the latest. I'm Molly Hookings.
2: Wake up to Rossi. Playing the greatest hits

0: often wondered who does the vocal, and Venus was her name in that record. Bananarama, Venus on the greatest hits of breakfast. Something else I'll have to Google. If it was really important, I would never dream of Googling it. Just trivia. I love it. Alex and Hove, good morning to you and well done. You've got my little Rossi riddle correct as well. Listening on the bus on the way to the train station, heading to London today, says Mark from Bristol. Enjoy your trip to the capital city. Caroline in Hogglescote, good morning to you. Hello, Tricia. Thank you very much for your text as well. And hello to Sponge on his way to Milton Keynes, getting it right. What loses its head in the morning but then gets it back in the evening? Heather Duncan's got it right. Claire, my head hasn't left mine yet. Jonah and Oldham, hello to you. Wayne Oliver, Charlie's in Putney, and Andrew Biles in Kent, to mention a few getting it right this morning. It's a pillow. It loses its head in the morning and then it gets it back of a night, your head. There you go. Richard in Plymouth, well done to you. And Gary in North Yorkshire, lovely to hear from you. On the way, music from Tina Turner and Frankie Valli from 1978.
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4: Limited access on Racecourse Lane in Stourbridge between Norton Road and Worcester Lane due to Fire and Rescue Service investigation. Whilst over in the West Midlands, there's stop-start queues southbound on the M6 before Junction 8. Meanwhile, temporary lights are causing delays on Langley Green Road at Mill Lane in Oldbury. For gas main work, also St Mary's Road remains closed in Nuneaton until tomorrow for water main repairs. That's the latest. There's more on our website.
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0: Lawrence Dallaglio, the former rugby star, was actually in the choir doing the backing vocals for that song, Tina Turner. Grease Is the Word came out in 1978. Hold that thought. I've got something about Grease the movie and that date, and I'll share it with you very soon after the news next at 7.
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10: The top story to Salah. Birmingham Airport says it's working to clear a backlog after a fault caused more than 600 flights across the UK to be cancelled yesterday. Nance, which is in charge of air traffic control, says a fix is now in place, but recovery is taking longer than hoped. Head of Wizz Air UK, Yvonne Moynihan, says it's not good enough.
17: This is the third summer where we have had mass disruption. So it should be a case of three strikes and you're out. Airlines are prepared and resilient. And so the same should be expected of NATS, particularly as they are critical national infrastructure.
10: Detectives investigating the death of a baby girl in Great Whirley say disinformation online is damaging to their inquiries. Claims are circulating that the four people who were arrested are migrants, which police say are completely false. Our reporter May Norman has more.
18: Detectives say wrong information spreading online can hamper their ability to gather evidence. They also add it can be significantly distressing for the family involved. A baby girl died in Woodland on Saturday morning where it's thought she was camping with family. Four people have been arrested on suspicion of murder. They've since been released on bail.
10: Elsewhere, police are continuing to investigate a number of assaults at the NEC during Reform UK's national conference. It's after reports five people were hurt as a number were removed from the conference hall by other members of the public. So far, no one injured has come forward and police are asking people not to speculate about the identity of those involved. In sport, Aston Villa got their Champions League campaign off to a winning start. A first goal for Nicholas Jackson helped Villa to a 3-2 win in Bruges. And we can exclusively reveal leading mental health groups are meeting in number 10 today to discuss what's being called a male suicide crisis. Official figures show it remains one of the biggest killers of men under 50. Charities, including Mind and Samaritans, will be at the round table, along with the Premier League and ministers.
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10: Mostly dry and sunny across Birmingham today with high temperatures of up to 19 Celsius. That's the latest. I'm Molly Hawkins.
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0: winner. Just gone 7 a.m. on a Wednesday morning. 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
0: How lovely is that? 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Lines close 5 p.m. Friday afternoon, and then our Kate Thornton will be handed a telephone number shortly after 5 that she will read and she will dial. 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

0: I think we're alone now on the greatest hits at breakfast indeed. It's that time of the morning on a Wednesday. Yes, it is 7:07.
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0: I would dearly love to be speaking to you at 7:07 at some point next week on the Greatest Hits at Breakfast. So please let us know when you were 17, if you'd be so kind. 61054, start your text with Rossi. 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Just your first name and the year you were 17. Our guest this morning is Malcolm. Good morning, Malcolm. How are you?
3: Good morning, Rossi. I'm fine. How are you?
0: Very good, very good. Happy Wednesday morning. And whereabouts are you from, Malcolm?
3: Hylesworth in Suffolk.
0: I've been Suffolk. Lovely part of the world, yeah. Indeed. Born and bred in that neck of the woods?
3: Yes, I was, in the local hospital, yes.
0: And what year did you turn 17?
3: 1973.
0: 73? Wow, glam rock would have been the full swing. What a great time to be alive. What sort of stuff were you into as a 17-year-old?
3: Slide. T-Rex, Alice Cooper.
0: All of those.
3: And the Tamla Motown, which was still hanging in there, yeah.
0: Yeah, well, Tamla Motown has withstood the test of time and then some. And what would you have been doing as a 17-year-old? Were you still at college or were you working?
3: No, I left school and worked with my father. And then I started running a mobile disco for about 5 or 6 years.
0: What did you store your 7-inch singles in then? Was it an old beer crate?
3: Bit more massive than that. Made these special boxes to hold 200 or 300 and had about 2 in the van and 2 of us to lift them into the venue.
0: Yeah, I was going to say, you're not lifting that in on your own.
3: No, definitely not. No. I mean, that's how we did it.
0: I worked in road shows and it was always a big Bedford van that you carried the equipment and the records in and stuff like that. You wouldn't really have been playing 12-inch records back in the 70s. It would have been LPs, I would imagine.
3: I had the odd one or two, like, you know, Village People on YMCA and 12-inch and a few more and Gary's Gang, all those people. So, a few, yes, a few, yeah.
0: Did you encourage people to do the YMCA dance?
3: Every time.
0: If you played a song like Hi Ho Silver Lining, did you pull the volume down on your desk and let the crowd sing the main part of the chorus?
3: Every time, all the time.
0: Mobile discos, they were great fun. They were
3: really great.
0: So let's go back to 1973 when you were 17. These were in the charts. Todd Rundgren. Saw the light. Good tune. Mott the Hoople. Roll away. Roll away the stone. And I'm doing fine now. New York City.
3: That's right, yeah.
0: I know it's right. All right, then. Which one of those would you like to hear in full?
3: Todd Rundgren, please. One of my favourites.
0: All right. It's a very, very good song indeed. I think Mott the Hoople were on tour this year and they were supported by a young band called Queen.
3: I think I know Queen, yes.
0: You think you do? I'd imagine you would have done. Right then, Malcolm, thanks for switching us on. And have this one in me.
3: Cheers, Rossi. Thank you.

0: Aswad and Don't Turn Around on the greatest hits at breakfast. And before the news at 7 o'clock, I played you Greece Is the Word. Now, listen to this. Listen, I stumbled across this yesterday. When Greece came out in 1978, it was all about and set in the summer of 1959, right? So if Greece was to come out in 2026, it would be set in the summer of 2007. Wow. I mean, I read that yesterday, but no, that can't be. And then it got me abacus out, and I worked it out. It was absolutely correct. So, coming up, we'll open the phone lines just before the headlines at 7:30. Give you a chance to identify that in the morning mystery. Only if it doesn't go this morning, I will go on to eliminate another decade and give you another clue, okay? So between now and morning mystery oldie time, you'll hear from Jacko and you'll hear from Charlene Spiteri and her band Texas.
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2: A fire and rescue service investigation is causing limited access on Racecourse Lane in Stourbridge between Norton Road and Worcester Lane. Meanwhile, you may want to allow a bit of extra time because it's heavy on the M42 southbound in Warwickshire between Junction 10 for Tamworth and Junction 9 for Curdworth with 10-minute delays. Also, there's stop-start queues on the M6 southbound in West Midlands before Junction 8 at the M5 from the M54 turn-off. That's the latest. There's more on our website.
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0: What a debut hit for Texas Idol. What a lover. I just need a friend. Hello to Sue and Mike celebrating their 54th wedding anniversary in Southworld. We're going for Eggs Benedict for the breakfast this morning to celebrate. Maybe wash down with a little bit of bubbly. Dean and Cardiff, please say happy birthday to my fabulous son, Robbie. He's 17 today, which means he was born on the 9th of the 9th, 2009. And here's that clip of that greatest hit. Morning Mystery Only is back for a Wednesday. Phone lines are now officially opened. 0333 20 2402 is my number. I'll take four calls at random. Local rate to call me. Some phone providers may apply further charges. I need the song title and I need the name of the act. And it's not from the 1980s. And if it doesn't go this morning, another clue to follow. 0333 20 2402. Greatest hits coming up from the Fine Young Cannibals and ABBA. Matt's got your sport in just a moment. Right now, 7:31. It's time for your headlines.
1: Birmingham Airport says it's working closely with NATS, the team responsible for air traffic control after issues grounded dozens of flights. There are warnings of more disruption across the UK today, with many planes and crews setting off from the wrong locations. Police say claims online that the people arrested in connection with the baby's death in Great Whirley are migrants are completely false. Detectives say disinformation, which is spread to mislead the public, can be damaging to their investigation. In sport, Aston Villa have their first win across the board this season by getting past Club Bruges in the Champions League. They beat the Belgium side 3-2. Boss Unai Emery says they took one big step forward. We can exclusively reveal a roundtable on how to better support men's mental health is being held in Downing Street today. Charities including Mind will be there, along with the Premier League and the Men's and Boys Minister. And the weather, mostly dry and sunny across Birmingham today with highs of up to 19 Celsius. That's the latest. I'm Molly Hookings.
0: Sport. Right now, with Wednesday morning sports headlines, here's Matt.
2: Good morning there, Rossi, and a strong start from the Premier League sides in the opening round of Champions League fixtures last night. Manchester City began their campaign with a comfortable 2-0 win at Porto. Erling Haaland with both goals. New signing Ayew Bowadi also impressed on his first start for City. Aston Villa breathed life into their season as they won 3-2 at Bruges. Villa's goals all came in the first half, a relief after they failed to find the net in their first three Premier League matches. There were wins in the Carabao Cup for Newcastle, Sunderland, Bournemouth, Crystal Palace and Bradford, while West Ham won 3-2 at Bolton to climb to the top of the Championship. LIV Golf has filed for bankruptcy with around £33 million owed to players. Those players will now be free to sign up for a new series or leave altogether. And two-time defending champion Aryna Sabalenka is into the semi-finals of the US Open tennis after fighting back from 4-2 down in the deciding set to beat Linda Noskova.
3: 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Sound like this.
0: Nice one, Matt. Catch you in an hour from now. Right now, we are taking your calls for Wednesday morning's Morning Mystery Only Edition. And while we do that, this wonderful record now from 1979, here's ABBA. Does your mother know on the greatest hits at breakfast?

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0: Fine young cannibals ever fallen in love with someone? Zoe Ball in the afternoon is back today at 1. Lunchtime anthems started brilliantly yesterday with Kinky Afro by the Happy Monday. Sounded absolutely fantastic. One of my favourite features is 5-4-3-2-1. I love the fact, because I play along in my house, and she does it around 3:30. But Zoe actually plays along herself. She doesn't preview the montage of songs, so she actually plays along live on the radio. Zoe Ball in the afternoon, Greatest Hits Radio, today and every afternoon from 1.
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0: 22:08 is the time. Let's do this. Greatest Hits Radio. Good morning.
3: Good morning.
0: Good morning. Who's this?
3: It's Steve from Lichfield.
0: Now then, Stephen, how are you diddling this morning? You okay?
3: Not too bad at all, thank you.
0: Well, you sound more than better than not too bad, I can tell you that, Steve. How confident are you feeling?
3: 75%.
0: Oh, right, okay. Go on then, what do you reckon?
3: I think it's Guns N' Roses, November Rain.
0: What a wonderful song. November
3: Definitely.
0: Rain. Guns N' Roses, never been guessed before. Oh, Steve. Have a good day, whatever you do.
3: Thank you very much. You too, Rossi.
0: Yes, mate. Bye-bye.
3: Bye.
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4: Morning.
0: Hello, who's this?
4: Karen from Runcorn.
0: Hey, Karen. Long time no speak, it would seem. And how confident are you feeling?
4: About 5 out of 10.
0: 5 out of 10, 50%. That's good for me. Karen, what do

0: 5 out of 10, 50%, that's good for me. Karen, what do you think?
1: Didn't promise you a rose garden.
0: Do you mean Lynn Anderson and Rose Garden? I beg your pardon, that one.
1: Yeah, yeah.
0: Oh, from the 1970s, I do believe. Never been guessed before, Karen in Runcorn. Oh, back to the drawing board, you go.
1: Thanks, Mel.
0: Bye, love. Thank Greatest you. Hits Radio, good morning.
2: Hello, is that Rossi?
0: It certainly is. Who's this?
2: Wow, it's Hayley from Cornwall.
0: Now, what part of Cornwall are you in, Hayley?
2: We're in a lovely town called St. Just, and it's the last town in England.
0: Oh, right, okay. And what do you think it is then, Hayley?
2: Born Slippy by...
0: By Straight Red Card, was guessed yesterday. Oh, Hayley. No!
2: I was convinced.
0: I could tell and sense you were convinced. But listen, I'll see you down in Cornwall in a couple of weeks.
2: Beautiful. Love
0: you, John. All right, love. Bye-bye.
2: Cheers, bye-bye.
0: Final one now for a Wednesday morning. Greatest Hits Radio. Hello.
3: Hello.
0: Good morning. Good morning. Who's this?
3: It's Lee from Suffolk.
0: All right then, Lee. What do you think it is?
3: I think it could be the intro to Killer by Adamski and Seal.
0: It's not been guessed before. Should never be guessed again. Lee,
3: Could I possibly say a quick happy birthday, early happy birthday to my wife, Lisa?
0: Okay, Lisa, happy birthday to you, Lee and Lisa. How lovely. And here's another clue, by the way. Eliminated already the 1980s. Now the 70s is gone. So if you ever want to call back, it's a hit from the 1990s, okay?
3: Okay, thank you ever so much. Have a good day.
0: Cheers then, Lee. Thank you ever so much. So, returns tomorrow. It's a hit song from the 1990s. The song behind the morning mystery oldie. We'll hit 1978 next with the Queen of Disco.
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1: My name is Karen, and this is my NHS story. 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
3: There's a fire and rescue service investigation causing limited access on Racecourse Lane in Stourbridge between Norton Road and Worcester Lane. Meanwhile, it's heavy on the M42 going south in Warwickshire between Junction 10, the Tamworth turnoff, and Junction 9 with a 10-minute to get through there. Also, expect delays on the M6 going south before the M54 junction, whilst over in Darlison it's slow at the M6 at Junction 10 with 10-minute delays. There's more on our website.
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0: When you get Whitesnake back-to-back with Donna Summer, you know you're listening to the greatest hits of breakfast. This week, 1966 Star Trek premiered, first of all in US TV, then it travelled across the pond to the UK. So it's a Star Trek connection for this morning's 8:33. 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
2: The top stories this hour. Birmingham Airport says it's working closely with NATS, the team responsible for air traffic control after issues grounded hundreds of flights. There are warnings of more disruption across the UK today, with many planes setting off from the wrong locations. The chief exec of NATS, Martin Rolfe, says a long tailback needs resolving. He's also apologised unreservedly for the fault.
17: Our system is now back up and running, so we have resolved the issue and our controllers are there to help make sure that we can recover as fast as possible. The best information in terms of how long this will take to resolve lies with the airlines. We will obviously support them in everything we do, but they are the best people for customers to go to.
2: Police say claims online that the people arrested in connection with the baby's death in Great Whirley are migrants are completely false. Detectives say disinformation, which is spread to mislead the public, can be damaging to their investigation. Our reporter May Norman has more.
18: Police are also warning spreading false information like this can cause significant distress to the family involved. They're asking people to think carefully about what they read and share on social media. It's after a three-month-old girl died on Saturday morning. Four people arrested on suspicion of murder have been released on bail.
2: Elsewhere, police investigating a number of assaults at the NEC during Reform UK's national conference are urging any victims to come forward. It's after reports five people were hurt last week. Officers are also asking the public not to speculate about the identity of those involved. In sport, Aston Villa have their first win across the board this season by getting past Club Bruges in the Champions League. They beat the Belgium side 3-2. Boss Unai Emery says they took one big step forward. And we can exclusively reveal a roundtable on how to better support men's mental health is being held in Downing Street today. Charities like Mind will be there, along with the Premier League and the Men and Boys Minister. Three quarters of suicide victims in Britain are men. The government says it's focusing on reducing that number.
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2: Mostly dry and sunny across Birmingham today with high temperatures of up to 19 Celsius. That's the latest. I'm Molly Hookings.
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0: Wednesday morning, it's just gone 8 o'clock. Good morning, this is Rossi. Fancy kicking off your weekend with an incredible £500,000. 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Friday is just around the corner. We're talking 2 days and counting. 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Shortly after, our Kate Thornton will make that all-important Make Me a Winner call. 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
1: Make Me a Winner

Love It, Squeeze and Cool for Cats on the greatest hit, Sad Breakfast Indeed. We are celebrating this day, 1966. We got Star Trek for the very, very first time. So it's a Star Trek theme.

So, anything you can connect to Star Trek is good for the 8:33 this morning. What about the female of the species by space? That would sound good in your 8:33 this morning. Thank you very much for getting in touch. What about David Bowie, Starman, says Dominic in Blackpool. Good to hear from you. Star Trekking is the obvious one, Rossi. Why don't you get that on to the 8:33, says Julie in Liverpool, who's together with her husband, Steve. Thank you very much. Doctor Doctor by the Thompson Twins, says Jono in the Woodhouse. Okay, is that Dr. Spock? Starship, nothing's going to stop us now, says Caitlin in Bournemouth. Hello to you, Kenny Little in Galashiels in Scotland. Raband in Clouds Across the Moon. Brilliant. And what about, says Sandra Coulter in North Devon? Just simply Star by Kiki D. Yes, Kiki D, of course, was the first artist played on the Zoe Ball in the afternoon show just the other day. Keep them coming in, please. 61054, start your text with Rossi. Anything you can connect to Star Trek is good for this morning's 8:33. In the meantime, here is the B-52s in the Love Shack.

0: B-52s and the Love Shack on the greatest hits at breakfast. Simon Mayo and the team back today at 4 o'clock on Drive Time. Album of the week this week is actually by the Pet Shop Boys. We've got a new LP coming out later on this year as well. How exciting. Just think, tomorrow's Foodie Thursday. This week is flying by. And yeah, it's all about Star Trek for the 8:33 this morning. What about Spiz Energy? And where's Captain Kirk? Keep up the good work, says Peter in Harlow. Few people actually recommending that record. Well, Kenny McKenzie and Old Kilpatrick. Thanks very much for getting in touch. Hello to Baffy and Old Woodley in Leeds. Lovely to hear from you. 99 Red Balloons by Nina. It mentions Captain Kirk. It certainly does mention Captain Kirk. Matt Rogers in Droitwich. Star Trek and by the firm. Please play it in full. My daughter loves it. So do I. Hello to Peter and Jude on the school run in Liverpool. Tasman Archer sleeping satellite, maybe for your 8:33. What about Captain Kirk? Sensible, happy talk, says Lynn and Mick, having a little holiday break in Dorset. And Sheena Donaldson, hello to you in Hackney in London. Carpenters calling occupants, there's a space theme to that. And T'Pau, China in your hand, says Paul in Rutland. T'Pau, of course, a Vulcan character from Star Trek. Right, we'll get busy. Big Boss producer Al Knight, three of your best will feature at 8:30. Between now and then, Tavares and Simple Minds.
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13: There's limited access on Racecourse Lane in Stourbridge between Norton Road and Worcester Lane due to a fire and rescue service investigation. Meanwhile, you may want to allow a bit of extra time because of usual congestion on the M42 going north from Alvechurch to Junction 3, taking 15 minutes. Also expect delays on the M5 heading north at the M6 Junction 8 with 10-minute travel times, whilst over in Churchbridge it's slow on Walsall Road at the M6 toll J7.
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1: 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Zoe Ball in the afternoon. I love it.
0: Yeah, it's my favourite station. I just listen to all day long.
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0: Biggest selling record in the UK in 1980 for The Police. Don't Stand So Close to Me on the greatest hits at breakfast. I'll take you back to a selected chosen year between 9 and 10 this morning. On the top 10 till Ken. I won't tell you the year, you can guess it. Spencer in Cheltenham, hello to you. Kevin Northumberland, and hello to Tim from Brighton. And Craig and Sandy, hello to you in Sheringham. All standing by for 8:33. It's a Star Trek theme, and three of your finest suggestions are lined up and good to go in just a moment. Matt's on your way with the sport. It's 8:30. It's Wednesday morning. It's time for your headlines.
1: Birmingham Airport says it's working closely with NATS, the team responsible for air traffic control, after issues grounded dozens of flights. There are warnings of more disruption across the UK today, with many planes and crews setting off from the wrong locations. Police say claims online that the people arrested in connection with the baby's death in Great Whirley are migrants are completely false. Detectives say disinformation, which is spread to mislead the public, can be damaging to their investigation. In sport, Aston Villa have their first win across the board this season by getting past Club Brugge in the Champions League. They beat the Belgium side 3-2. Boss Unai Emery says they took one big step forward. We can exclusively reveal a roundtable on how to better support men's mental health is being held in Downing Street today. Charities including Mind will be there, along with the Premier League and the Men's and Boys Minister. And the weather, mostly dry and sunny across Birmingham today with highs of up to 19 Celsius. That's the latest. I'm Molly Hookings.
2: Sport. And here's your latest sport. Manchester City opened their Champions League campaign with a comfortable 2-0 win at Porto. Although Erling Haaland scored both City's goals, it was new signing Ayoub Bouadi who caught the eye on his first start for City. Aston Villa turned the page on a slow start to the season, where they failed to score in their first three Premier League games. In the Champions League last night, they scored three times in the opening half and withstood a Bruges fight back to win 3-2. There were wins in the Carabao Cup for Newcastle, Sunderland, Bournemouth, Crystal Palace and Bradford, while West Ham won 3-2 at Bolton to climb to the top of the Championship. Players in the LIV Golf Series will have the option to leave after the competition filed for bankruptcy, owing around £33 million to those players. And two-time defending champion Aryna Sabalenka is into the semi-finals of the US Open tennis after a hard-fought win over Linda Noskova. Frances Tiafoe came from two sets and a breakdown to beat fellow American Alex Mickelson to reach the semis in the men's.
3: 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The 8:33.
0: Good on your mats here today at 4 o'clock with Simon Mayo and the team, and it's all about Star Trek for our 8:33 this morning, and we will start with a one-hit wonder from 1986.
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Celebrating Star Trek debut in this week, 1966, and yes, the Starship Enterprise gliding through the wide open space. Manson on the 8:33 and the third of three this morning. It's not the captain's log. It's Robert Plant's big log from 1983 on the greatest hits at breakfast.

0: Chrissy in Bristol, good morning to you. Oh, thank you for playing Manson, Wide Open Spaces. Not heard that in decades. Nicholas Smith, wow, this 8:33 is setting me up for the day. And good morning, Rossi and the team. I salute you. In all the years I've listened to your breakfast show, today's 8:33 is the GOAT. The greatest of all time. Well, thank you very much, Simon. Good to hear from you. Have a good day today. Top 10 till Ken is on the way. Between now and then, John Travolta and Olivia Newton-John and the Jam's Beat Surrender.
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16: There's a fire and rescue service investigation causing limited access on Racecourse Lane in Stourbridge between Norton Road and Worcester Lane. Meanwhile, you may want to allow a bit of extra time because it's taking 15 minutes on the A38M Aston Expressway inbound from M6 Junction 6. Also slow in Wolverhampton on the A41 Bilston Road at the island with 10-minute delays, whilst over in Darlaston there's usual congestion on the A454 at M6 Junction 10. That's the latest. There's more on our website.
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0: Big Surrender, It Will Be the Jam on the greatest hits at breakfast. And what a song from 1982. I will not tell you the year after 9 o'clock. I'm going to transport you back to the year when there was a new Bond movie. We welcomed back Batman to the big screens and Lethal Weapon 2. And we had Back to the Future 2 as well. More headlines, more clues, great songs. 10 of the best from that year after the news next at 9.
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22: The top
3: Top story this hour. Birmingham Airport says it's working to clear a backlog after a fault caused more than 600 flights across the UK to be cancelled yesterday. NATS, which is in charge of air traffic control, says a fix is now in place, but recovery is taking longer than hoped. Head of Wizz Air UK, Yvonne Moynihan, says it's not good enough.
21: This is the third summer where we have had mass disruption. So it should be a case of three strikes and you're out. Airlines are prepared and resilient. And so the same should be expected of NATS, particularly as they are critical national infrastructure.
3: Detectives investigating the death of a baby girl in Great Whirley say disinformation online is damaging to their inquiries. Claims are circulating that the four people who were arrested are migrants, which police say are completely false. Our reporter May Norman has more.
22: Detectives say wrong information spreading online can hamper their ability to gather evidence. They also add it can be significantly distressing for the family involved. A baby girl died in Woodland on Saturday morning, where it's thought she was camping with family. Four people have been arrested on suspicion of murder. They've since been released on bail.
3: Elsewhere, police are continuing to investigate a number of assaults at the NEC during Reform UK's national conference. It's after reports five people were hurt as a number were removed from the conference hall by other members of the public. So far, no one injured has come forward, and police are asking people not to speculate about the identity of those involved. In sport, Aston Villa got their Champions League campaign off to a winning start. A first goal for Nicholas Jackson helped Villa to a 3-2 win in Bruges. And we can exclusively reveal leading mental health groups are meeting in number 10 today to discuss what's being called a male suicide crisis. Official figures show it remains one of the biggest killers of men under 50. Charities, including Mind and Samaritans, will be at the round table, along with the Premier League and ministers.
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3: Mostly dry and sunny across Birmingham today with high temperatures of up to 19 Celsius. That's the latest. I'm Molly Hookings.

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1: Let's get your Tuesday workday started. 10 great songs from one chosen year. But can you tell me what year these were in the charts? Beautiful sounds. Game or song for whoever. All Around the World, Lisa Stansfield was number one in the charts in this year. And Technotronic, Bump Up the Jam. What year are we talking about?

0: 16 minutes after 9 is the time. Hello to Gary and Burton on Trent. I was 27 and bought myself a second-hand Vauxhall Cavalier in this year. Steve and his wife, Joanna, are on the terrace in Spain, sipping coffee, loving the top Tentlecan, getting the year correct. Simon Rose and Wigan, I was in second year in high school. And Beth Parson in Parsons Green moved to London from Adelaide, Australia in this year. You weren't the only new arrival from Australia. We got home and away for the first time in this year in the UK. We were loving the Hoff and Baywatch. And Frank and Pat became Mr. and Mrs. Butcher in EastEnders. Oh, bad. You remember. 61054, start your text with Rossi. 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One of the best from the Stone Roses will follow this from Technotronic.
1: 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Look ahead, the crowd is jumping.

0: picture perfect song for that ending scene in Lock, Stock and Two Smoking Barrels some years later after it was originally released. Fool's Gold by the Stone Roses in the top 10 can, but what year are we talking about? Tim and Burnley, the best year of my life. I left school in this year. Andy McMillan and his wife Carol are currently in Turkey awaiting details to see if they can fly home tonight. Good luck with that, guys. Andrea and the team at Bradley's in Chatterton, loaded Joan and Rick and Ash and Sue and all the gang. You're bang on the money, you guys. And Jilly Grimes in Kettering. Great top 10 till Ken and a wonderful 8:33. And you too, my friend, are bang on the money.
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0: 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Lines close as per norm, 5 o'clock Friday afternoon. Shortly after, Kate Thornton will be handed a telephone number. She will dial that number, and if you get the call from Kate, you need to answer. If you answer, you get £500,000 and it'll be paid into your bank account right after the call. Your chance to get rich in 2 days' time. £500,000 is just waiting to be won. It could be you. Text the word cash and send that to 61054. I bid you good luck.
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22: Limited access affects Racecourse Lane in Stourbridge between Norton Road and Worcester Lane due to a fire and rescue service investigation. Meanwhile, you may want to allow extra time on the A38M Aston Expressway with 20-minute delays heading inbound from M6 Junction 6. Also look out for heavy traffic on the M42 southbound between Tamworth and Curdworth turnings, whilst over in West Bromwich queues build at the M5 Junction 1 on the A41. That's the latest. There's more on our website.
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Debbie Harry was flying solo in this year with I Want That Man on Greatest Hits Radio. It's 22 to Ken on a Wednesday morning. Roger in Congleton is going for 3 out of 3. You've got 3 out of 3. Mark Chalky White is delivering in and around Chorley. Sweets was working in a pub called Noah's Ark back in when these songs were all in the charts. Thank you very much for getting in touch. Jockey Wilson would go 5-0 up in sets v Eric Bristow in the World Darts Final. Bristow would pull back 4 sets. It was 5-4, first to 6. And, yep, good old Jockey Wilson would hold his head, hold his cool, and win 6-4 in an absolute thriller in this chosen year.

0: Lorraine Wilson remembers that final between Jockey Wilson and Eric Bristow. Indeed, it was an absolute belter. Rob the Postie remembers two very victorious trips following Nottingham Forest to Wembley in this year. Helen in Biggleswade, along with her puppy dog, getting it right this morning. Jason Hart said, I bought that record you just played by Electronic and 7-inch single, and I still have it. And Emma Louisa was 14 years of age. She's now in Oxford, was living in Birmingham, and really enjoying the tunes on this morning's Top 10 till Ken. Now, if you're still at almost a quarter to Ken, not worked out the year yet, these two little beauties should help you somewhat. Kirsty McCall, thank you for the days. And Jason, too many broken hearts, but what was the year?
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14: 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Meanwhile, you may want to allow extra time on the A38M Aston Expressway with 20-minute delays heading inbound from M6 Junction 6. Also look out for heavy traffic on the M42 southbound between Tamworth and Curdworth Turnings whilst over in

0: 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That's the latest. 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

0: Jason Donovan, Too Many Broken Hearts from 10 Good Reasons. Wynne in Neath getting it right this morning. Mark Geraghty in Mansfield remembers here in Technotronic at his first ever secondary school disco in this chosen year. And Stevie working hard at Whiston Hospital getting it right. The Bond movie was Timothy Dalton for his second appearance as Agent 007 in License to Kill. The Wall came down in Berlin and we got a new sitcom called Birds of a Feather. For those of you guessing, 1989 this morning, I salute you, 1989 the year. I salute Ken Bruce up after the news at 10 o'clock, Popmaster at 10:30, and then at 1 today, Zoe Ball in the afternoon. I'll wake you up tomorrow morning from 6 a.m. Have a great Wednesday.
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10: The top stories this hour. The head of the UK's air traffic control system doesn't think yesterday's disruption to flights, including in and out of Birmingham, was caused by a cyber attack. Martin Rolfe is speaking with the Transport Secretary later to explain what led to more than 1,000 services being cancelled. He's apologised but says a long tailback needs resolving.
11: Our system is now back up and running, so we have resolved the issue and our controllers are there to help make sure that we can recover as fast as possible. The best information in terms of how long this will take to resolve lies with the airlines. We will obviously support them in everything we do, but they are the best people for customers to go to.
10: People flying from Birmingham are being urged to check their flights in plenty of time. Police say claims online that the people arrested in connection with the baby's death in Great Whirley are migrants are completely false. Detectives say disinformation, which is spread to mislead the public, can be damaging to their investigation. Our reporter Mae Norman has more.
12: Police are also warning spreading false information like this can cause significant distress to the family involved. They're asking people to think carefully about what they read and share on social media. It's after a three-month-old girl died on Saturday morning. Four people arrested on suspicion of murder have been released on bail.
10: Elsewhere, police investigating a number of assaults at the NEC during Reform UK's national conference are urging any victims to come forward. It's after reports five people were hurt last week. Officers are also asking the public not to speculate about the identity of those involved. In sport, Aston Villa have their first win across the board this season by getting past Club Brugge in the Champions League. They beat the Belgium side 3-2. And we can exclusively reveal a roundtable on how to better support men's mental health is being held in Downing Street today. Charities like Mind will be there, along with the Premier League and the Men and Boys Minister. Three quarters of suicide victims in Britain are men, and the government says it's focusing on reducing that number.
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10: Mostly dry and sunny across Birmingham today with high temperatures of up to 19 Celsius. That's the latest. I'm Molly Hookings.
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7: Please, no photographs. I told you. You can only use photographs of me that were taken 40 years ago and in soft focus. Not many of those around. Goodness knows how these girls manage.

Duran Duran with Girls on Film. Could be you on the radio later in our golden year. We are looking back to 1998. We hope you will too. Tell us your best memory of 1998, the fantastic thing that happened, and your favourite song of the year as well. For the golden year, it'll be 1998 after 12 today. Get in touch via email, ken@greatesthitsradio.co.uk, with your phone number, please. Or you can text, start with my name, Ken, 61054. In addition today, we have somebody's first 45 and a lovely little tribute here now to Dolly.

the lovely Dolly. Here you come again. Jeff has been in touch to say, please wish my friends, Jim, Nick, Melanie, Malk and Melissa, a safe journey to London this afternoon. They're going to see Bon Jovi in concert at Wembley Stadium tonight. We're old school buddies, 45 years, collectively known as the

0: George Michael teaming up with Mary J. Blige on As. She once put out an album called Merry Christmas. A pun used, certainly, maybe not for the first time, but memorably in the 1937 film Way Out West, starring Laurel and Hardy, stated by James Finlayson. The Scots are everywhere, aren't they? And even here, I'm finished at one today, and the lovely Zoe Ball steps in once again, and following her...
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0: Good old Clarence there with Bruce Springsteen, Dancing in the Dark. Well, sashay your way over to the kettle. Get that switched on because we're only about 10 minutes away from, frankly, the most important part of the day. You're right. Hot Master, it's on its way.
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2: 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Zoe Ball in the afternoon.
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Casey and the Sunshine Band. That's the way I like it. 1998 is the year we're asking you to think about for our golden year after 12 today. So whatever happened to you in that year, the loveliest thing that happened in 1998, the reason it sticks in your mind, we want that, and we want your favourite song of the year, plus your phone number, if you don't mind. It's Ken at greatesthitsradio.co.uk, or you can text, start with my name, Ken, 61054. Well, we're in the car, says Jim, heading to the Lake District for a few days. My wife Moira is driving. I'm looking forward to doing Popmaster in the car for the very first time, but I can't get a radio signal here for some reason. So what I've done is I've got the app linked to the car speakers via my phone. Modern technology at its best. It will work. Whether you do in answering the questions remains to be seen, Jim. But everybody, however they are listening, will have the chance to answer the question. Popmaster follows this. Yeah.

0: Here we go with Wednesday's Pop Master. And first today, from Lancashire, we have Pete Wollstonecroft. Hello, Pete.
1: Hello, Ken.
0: Are you well?
1: I'm very well, thanks. How are you?
0: I'm great. Thank you very much. So, what do you do there in Lancashire?
1: I'm retired now after 30 years in education. But as I said to your fella earlier, I have had 44 jobs in total.
0: 44, right.
1: Yeah.
0: So how many were you sacked from and how many did you resign from?
1: I think discretion is the better part of valour on that one.
0: But you managed to stick at education for quite a while, yes?
1: Yeah, about 30 years, little over, yeah.
0: Well done, sir. What about the rest of your time now that you've got it? What do you like to do with it?
1: Well, I'm very, very keen on wildlife and bird watching, and that's been a lifelong passion. I love cooking, learning foreign languages, reading American crime fiction, and photography.
0: Wonderful. What's the most exotic foreign language you've had a go at?
1: I've had a go at Turkish, which defeated me completely, and I was complimented for my pronunciation of Maltese when in Malta.
0: Wow. Well, that's a compliment indeed. Yes, you've fooled the natives, so well done you. Excellent. Well, now, let's have a look at your bonus choices. 90s solo singers or shadows?
1: 90s... Shadows.
0: Oh, straight in.
1: Shadows, please.
0: Yeah. Absolutely. Okay, let's go straight for those. What do you think your score will get to?
1: About 18.
0: Uh-huh. Okay, 18. That would be lovely. Let's see if we can do it. Wish you the best of luck, Pete. And here they come.
1: Thanks.
0: What's the surname of the two brothers in Oasis?
1: Gallagher.
0: They are Gallaghers, you're right. Two of the hit singles by Pilot in the 70s have one-word titles. Can you name any one of those?
1: January.
0: That's right. You know the other one by any chance? You don't need to.
1: No,
0: it was called Magic, but you got 3 points for January. Well done. And here now, a six-point bonus question on Shadows. Maggie Riley is the vocalist on this 1983 top five single. What's the title? And which multi-instrumentalist recorded it?

0: What's the title and whose name's on the list?
1: Moonshadow Mike Oldfield.
0: Give me a little bit more in the title.
1: I've been following a moonshadow.
0: No, that's a different song altogether. It's Moonlight Shadow, I'm afraid.
1: It
0: is Mike Oldfield, but bad luck on that. The songs Would Bees, Pray Like Aretha Franklin, and Oh Patty, Don't Feel Sorry for Loverboy were both hits in the 80s for which chart act?
1: Scritti-Politti.
0: Correct, yes. What's the title of Elton John's top five instrumental hits in the late 70s?
1: Song for Guy.
0: That's right. It was a bit of singing towards the end, but Song for Guy, the instrumental. Lovely. Bonus question, Shadows. The Four Tops reached the top 10 in the 60s with this song called Standing in the Shadows of Love. It was the follow-up to the group's only UK number one. What was that song called?

0: So what was their only number one?
1: Walk Away Renee.
0: Sorry, no, it was actually Reach Out, I'll Be There. Bad luck. The song Eloise has been a top three hit on two occasions, one for a solo singer in 1968 and one for a group in 86. Can you name either of these acts?
1: The Damned?
0: Yes, they had the 86 version. You've got your points for that. Do you happen to remember the name of the solo singer?
1: It's in my head, but I can't bring it to mind.
0: Doesn't matter. It's Barry Ryan, song written by his brother Paul. In which year were these three songs all top 10 hits? Uptown Girl by Westlife, I'm Like a Bird by Nelly Furtado, and It Wasn't Me by Shaggy featuring Rick Rock.
1: 2000.
0: Oh, 1 year out, I'm afraid. 2001 it was. Bad luck. Okay, bonus question coming now on Shadows. Big Country reached the charts in 1985 with this song, Just a Shadow. But prior to the band's success, the singer and guitarist Stuart Adamson was a member of which other chart band?

0: So, Stuart Adamson, previously a member of which group?
1: I have no idea, but I'll guess Simple Minds.
0: Worth a guess. Unfortunately, it wasn't them. It was the Skids he was part of. And finally, Donna Summer had a hit in 1982 and again in 96, singing about State of...
1: Independence.
0: That's right. Yes, very good. And exactly 18 points, Pete. Well done.
1: Not bad.
0: You're in the prediction game as well, yeah, as the pop music game. Lovely. So, 18 points. That's nice. Let's see what happens next, though, because Millie Wilson joins us after this.

0: The Doobie Brothers. 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

0: So, time for round two of today's Pop Master, and we're joined from Cumbria by Millie Wilson. Hello, Millie.
1: Hi there, Ken.
0: Are you all right?
1: I am, thank you. You?
0: Good. Yes, fine. Thank you very much. What do you do for a living?
1: I'm a digital developer, but I'm on leave at the moment.
0: Okay, right. So, what are you doing with all the time you have?
1: I'm just getting out and about and doing my park running, the various races, and looking after my foster cats and my cats.
0: All right, foster cats and your cats. How many do you have in the house in total at the moment?
1: Seven.
0: Oh, blimey. Right, okay, well, good luck with that, right?
1: Yeah.
0: No wonder you need to go out and do a park run every so often just to get away, yeah?
1: Absolutely, yeah.
0: Are you a bit keen on that, are you?
1: I'm mad keen, actually, yeah. I'm both as a volunteer and as a participant. I've recently done my 100th park run.
0: Wow.
1: And I've got three volunteer roles till I hit 250.
0: Oh, wow. So, that's fantastic. Yeah. And has it taken you around the world?
1: It has indeed, yes. The park run tourism is rather addictive. So I've been to Singapore on a holiday when I was going to Borneo. We stopped off in Singapore so that we could do a park run. Huh? Next year, I'm going to Japan and Africa, three what? African countries.
0: Well, we're
1: all the English countries as well, so... Hmm.
0: Well,
1: yeah.
0: We're lucky to have found you at home today, I think. That's
1: good, most right? definitely. Yes, it's a good job Popmaster isn't on a Saturday because you just wouldn't get me.
0: Oh, lucky us. Well, let's offer you these for bonuses. 90s solo singers or compass points.
1: 90s. Compass points.
0: Oh, straight in there. Compass points for you. Right, you've been to most of them. Right, let's see. Okay, 18 points is the target, Millie. Wish you the best of luck with that. And here they come.
1: Thank you.
0: What's the name of the singer in the 80s duo Soft Cell?
1: Mark Almond.
0: It is Mark Almond. 3 points. What's the one-word title of Rod Stewart's 1975 number one that was a top three hit for him all over again the following year?
1: Sailing.
0: It was Sailing, yes. Right, bonus question coming now. Compass points. East 17 had a run of top 10 hits in the 90s, but this was the group's only number one. Can you give me the title, please?

0: He's 17. What's the title?
1: Want you back? No.
0: No, sorry. It's no. Stay Another Day.
1: Stay Another Day. That's the one.
0: Okay. The song, Would I Lie to You, was number one in 1992 for which American duo?
1: Oh.
0: Would I Lie to You?
1: No, it's completely gone.
0: They are

0: No, it's completely gone.
1: They are Charles and Eddie.
0: Now, Batty.
1: What type of love did Anita Baker sing about on her Top 40 debut in 1986?
0: Anita Baker.
1: Something love.
0: Part-time?
1: Sorry, no, sweet. Sweet love it was.
0: Oh.
1: Okie doke, here comes a bonus question on compass points. In the mid-80s, this song, Life in a Northern Town, became the only Top 40 appearance for a trio of musicians recording as which group?

0: Name the group, please.
1: I should know this one, but I'm struggling. I'm going to guess with Alphaville.
0: Not Alphaville, though. It does sound like them. It's the Dream Academy. Dream Academy.
1: That's them.
0: Andy Gibb had all three of his top 40 singles in the late 70s. Can you give me the title of any one of those? Andy Gibb.
1: No, I think we're just going to have to time out on that.
0: OK, they were I Just Want to Be Your Everything, An Everlasting Love, and Oh, Love, Don't Throw It All Away.
1: Right.
0: In which year were these three songs all top 10 hits? Sowing the Seeds of Love by Tears for Fears, If Only I Could by Sydney Youngblood, and Drama by Erasure.
1: Oof, I'm going to go with 84.
0: Ooh, it's a little bit too early there. You've gone. It was 1989.
1: Oh.
0: Now, here's a bonus question on compass points. Taken from the album Pelican West, this song was a top three hit in 1982. It was the highest charting single for the group that recorded it. I'd like you to give me the name of the group and the title of the song, please.

0: Title and performer, please.
1: That's Haircut 100 and Love Plus One.
0: Exactly right. Haircut 100, Love Plus One, 6 points. And finally, the song Sweets for My Sweet has been a top three hit on two occasions, for a group in 1963 and for a solo artist in 94. Can you name me either of the chart acts there?
1: Was it the Searchers?
0: It was the Searchers, yeah. In 63, and the 1994 one was C.J. Lewis. However, you've got your 3 points, but close, but not quite there. 15 points for you today, Millie. But there we are.
1: No worries.
0: No worries. A close game. Well done. And yeah. For you, there's a one-year-out T-shirt, which will be on its
1: way. I've won twice, and so I'm actually quite pleased to get the one-year-out T-shirt. So it's a bit of an icon, that, isn't it?
0: Well, you can wear it. I hope you'll wear it on a park run sometime.
1: Yes, I most certainly will.
0: Fabulous. Yeah. Thank you. Now, 30 seconds of shout-out time are yours. On you go.
1: Yeah, okay. Dad and Ed and my sisters and brother and their family. My park run family, Mill and Striders. John Craigie and all listening up at 111. RSPCA Cumbria West, and Amber, Mike and the Pussycat Posse, and a final shout out to Ken Bruce Preservation Society.
0: I'm glad to know they're all still there and I'm being preserved. Yeah. That's lovely. Thank you very much, Millie. It's lovely to talk to you. All the very best.
1: Thank you.
0: Cheers now. Bye.
1: Bye, Ken.
0: That's Millie Wilson in Cumbria. So, Pete Wollstonecroft of Lancashire. Pete, well done. You're through.
2: Thank you.
0: Excellent stuff. Now, it's time for your 3 and 10. You ready for that?
2: Yes.
0: Here goes then. Today, please, the titles of 3 UK single chart hits. For
3: 3 and 10.
0: Michael Jackson.
2: Eat It, Thriller, Blame It on the Boogie.
0: Give me another one.
2: No, I can't.
0: Well, you said Eat It, I think, and that was the parody version
2: of... That was Weird Al Yankovic.
0: It was Weird Al, yeah. Beat It was what we were really looking for. And Blame It on the Boogie was Jackson's. It's a tough one because, you know, they all blend into one. But there are
2: Only got about 70.
0: There are 64 titles on the list here anyway, including With Paul McCartney, The Girl Is Mine, Wanna Be Starting Something, Rockin' Robin, stuff like that. Not to worry, not to worry. You are going to be getting a Pop Master

0: board game. I hope you'll enjoy playing that.
1: Yes, yes, lovely.
0: Fabulous. And, of course, you get your 30 seconds of shout-out time now.
1: Okay, to my wonderful wife, Shez, Nick and Christine, Laura and Chris, Lucy and Steve, all my pals and all my fellow contributors on the Seaside Shuffle Blackpool Story Anthology. That's it.
0: Sounds fantastic. All the very best. Thanks for taking part. Cheers.
1: Thank you very much, Ken. Thank
0: Cheers
1: you.
0: Cheers now. There's Bye. Pete. And it could be you tomorrow. Send in your entry with your name, your contact details and your music tastes. 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
17: The top stories this hour. The boss of the UK's air traffic control system says he doesn't believe a cyber attack is behind yesterday's technical issues, which caused chaos, including at Birmingham Airport. Martin Rolfe's been summoned by the Transport Secretary to explain why more than 1,000 flights were cancelled. Neil McMahon, Chief Operations Officer at Ryanair, says this should never have happened.
18: Let's be clear. Problems happen with systems, but the whole purpose of being the CEO is that you have a resilient backup plan for when things happen. It is a critical piece of UK national infrastructure, and it is criminal the fact that there is not a resilient backup system.
17: Detectives investigating the death of a baby girl in Great Whirley say disinformation online is damaging to their inquiries. Claims are circulating that the four people who were arrested are migrants, which police say are completely false. They've been released on bail. Next, and we're hearing from celebrity doctor and former Love Island contestant Dr. Alex George this morning, as it's claimed 140,000 pupils are skipping school worrying about a common condition. He's talking to us about the mental toll of those suffering with dandruff.
0: Of the research, 21% of the parents said that they felt that it was potentially down to poor hygiene, which obviously creates some shame for the kids, but also that's not actually true. And therefore, you know, when you believe that, you're not then also not applying the right treatment.
17: He's hoping to raise awareness and get rid of the stigma associated with it. An Albury man has been jailed for more than 17 years after blackmailing young girls into sending indecent images. Police say Aaron Wilding targeted several girls under 16 on social media and threatened to share pictures. The 22-year-old pleaded guilty to 16 offences. And does this sound familiar? Half of mums and dads are concerned about how their children will look after themselves when they head to university. That's according to a survey by cleaning specialists Dr. Beckman. Nearly two-thirds of parents say they still do their adult child's laundry.
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17: Mostly dry and sunny across Birmingham today with high temperatures of up to 19 Celsius. That's the latest. I'm Molly Hookings.
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madness. Whenever I say that, I feel as if I'm appearing at the end of Bridge on the River Kwai. I have to say it twice, though. Madness. Madness. It's House of Fun, and the fun continues with a love song at 11:15, so if you have a greeting for today, if today's your wedding anniversary and you've forgotten, how could you? Well, you haven't forgotten, really, because you're going to get a dedication in plenty of time if you do it now, and then you can say, I was planning this all along, darling. Yeah, well, it might work. So we'll get your dedication in, basically. Maybe it's a birthday you've forgotten. No, you haven't forgotten. You're just biding your time. The address, anyway, is ken@greatesthitsradio.co.uk, or you can text, start with my name, Ken, 61054, and the love song will be at 11:15. Later, we've a first 45, somebody's very first vinyl purchase. And then after 12, it's our golden year, 1998 is the year, so we're looking for your fabulous memory of 1998 and the greatest song, in your opinion, of that year. Add your phone number, email, or, if you prefer, text.

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And that was the song that brought Cher powering back into the charts in 1998, Believe. Are you ready for some love? Bring it on, you cry, and I will. Love song on its way, but first, these dedications. Doug says, please wish my wife, Alison Lake, a very happy 38th wedding anniversary. Do you know, I fell in love the moment I first saw her. I don't say it to her often enough, but I do love her with all my heart. Always have, always will, and I'd be lost without you. Well, he knows how to say it, and he's doing it now. So well done, Doug. Please wish my wife, Pamela, a very happy 20th wedding anniversary. This is George Meacher, who says, we met later in life, but sometimes we feel just like teenagers. And you know, we disagree like teenagers too. Sometimes. Shout out, please, to my amazing husband, Chris Watson. It's our 20th anniversary, says Vicky. They're in Tetbury. It's been a tough year, but he's been wonderful. I'm so lucky to have him. Wish my beautiful daughter a very happy birthday. She's 25 today. This is Dawn writing to say, we're off to London to see a show tonight, which is becoming something of a birthday tradition. Love her very much. Couldn't ask for a better daughter. Thank you, Dawn. And next it's Lee, who wants to dedicate a love song today to his new wife and himself. Lee and Kate Smith. We're getting married today at Mansfield Register Office. Tell Kate she's made me the happiest man I could ever be, and I love her more than words. There's a song title in there. But we're not playing that one today, all right? Alan Rees of Cwmbran, South Wales, says, please send a happy 70th birthday message to my gorgeous wife, Leslie Rees. Leslie may not want you to mention her age, so if you could just say she was 10 when the Severn Bridge opened. And that was 60 years ago. Love from all the family, especially the grandchildren, Evan, Lila, Clemmy, Yestin, and Monty. Sarah wants to say happy birthday to her lovely sister, Karen. It's her birthday today. We'll all be together this weekend for a big celebration. Rob in Tunbridge Wells, no longer disgusted, I'm sure, wants the love song for his wife, Anna. It's our 26th anniversary today. She forgot, so if I get this read out, I'll be 2-0. 2-0. Yeah, I wouldn't crow too much about it, Rob, because there's always next year. Special shout out to my beloved partner, David Rodney Harris. Thank him for the six wonderful weeks I spent with him in Brighton. I miss him very much. He'll definitely hear this while he's working. All the very best from Raul in Spain. And our final one for today, Alison would like to wish husband John a very happy 32nd wedding anniversary. Just thank you for everything you do, and love you more than anything.

0: Lovely song, Stuck on You. That's Lionel Richie. That was today's greatest love song. We're doing it every day at 11:15. 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

The Stones, of course, Paint It Black. Annie says, my husband Murray and I would love a mention. We are heading down to southwest France in our camper van. For me to start, she says, and hopefully finish 484 miles later, the Camino de Santiago, France. And for him to have his own adventures. They're family that travels together but separates when they get there. That's the best way, isn't it? I wish you both huge success, and I wish you all would take part in our golden year, 1998. It's going to be a little bit later on, so we'd love to hear your particular memory of 1998 and your best song of that year, all on an email to me, ken@greatesthitsradio.co.uk, and include your phone number, please. You can text, of course, if you prefer. It's 61054. Start with my name, Ken. Here's Kim.

We're the Kids. We're the Kids in America. It's Kim Wilde with our brother and our dad shouting away in the background. Lovely, Kids in America. Well, now it's time for my first 45, and it's the first vinyl purchase by Ian Reid of Sutton Coldfield. He says, there used to be a second-hand vinyl shop in Wilton Market in Erdington, Birmingham. I saved a few pennies, bought two singles, both of which I'd heard on the radio played over the previous few months. They were Bang Bang by B.A. Robertson and Living on the Front Line by Eddie Grant. I don't think I could be accused of having a favourite genre of music back then. The same is true now. I love all music from Gregorian Plain Song to the electronic sound of Aphex Twin. Because you'd lost me about back in the days of Palestrina. There are two types of music. That's played well and that's played badly. And I still stand with that statement. Quite right, Ian. And of the two types of music you chose, we've gone with B.A. Robertson and Bang Bang.

0: B.A. Robertson, great writer, great performer, great producer too. Brian Robertson, Bang Bang. Thank you very much, Ian, in Sutton Coldfield. Now, tomorrow, we have a brand new feature. We're asking for you to provide your idea of the best driving song, the song you love to drive to. Doesn't make you drive too fast or too slowly or too dangerously. It just makes your journey go that much better. So your best driving song, please tell us your favourite on an email and we may be playing it for you tomorrow. It's Ken at greatesthitsradio.co.uk. Your favourite driving song. 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

Madonna, Like a Prayer. 1998. We're going there. Long time ago. After 12 today, so we'd love your memory. Still time. Good memory, good song. And your phone number, please. 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

Roxy Music with Dance Away. And of course, having heard the sound effects at the beginning of that, we have to say, we do not condone smoking. It was all a very long time ago. 1979, in fact. Things were very different then. Sounds like a box of matches being shaken here now. So, oh, fallen into it again. Whatever they're doing, they're walking like an Egyptian.

0: The Bangles, Walk Like an Egyptian. Stay with us as we head back to 1998. It's going to be our golden year in just a few moments from now.
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19: The
13: The top stories this hour. The head of the UK's air traffic control system doesn't think yesterday's disruption to flights, including in and out of Birmingham, was caused by a cyber attack. Martin Rolfe is speaking with the Transport Secretary today to explain what led to more than 1,000 services being cancelled. Laura should have flown to Greece from Birmingham yesterday, but is still waiting for her new flight.
15: The communication just was non-existent really from the staff, but I understand that it wasn't TUI's fault, like it was obviously out of their hands as well. But whenever anyone was going up to the desk saying, have you got any updates, they were just like, no, like nothing.
13: Birmingham Airport says flights are back up and running, but there may still be delays. Detectives investigating the death of a baby girl in Great Whirley say disinformation online is damaging to their inquiries. Claims are circulating the four people who were arrested are migrants, which police say are completely false. They've been released on bail. Elsewhere, a 22-year-old from Albury has been jailed for 17 years and 9 months for targeting young girls online. Aaron Wilding blackmailed several victims, all under 16, into sending indecent images. He pleaded guilty to 16 offences. Next, we're hearing about a common condition that could be keeping around 140,000 pupils out of school because they're embarrassed. Celebrity doctor and former Love Island contestant Dr. Alex George says misinformation online about dandruff, like that it's due to poor hygiene, is adding to the stigma. Dr. Alex tells us those having a hidden confidence crisis don't have to worry.
16: You'll not be the first person to have ever faced it, and there will be others that will face it after you, which means there are other people you can talk to about your experience. And the good news is that no matter what you face, it always can be overcome.
13: And we can exclusively reveal that a roundtable on how to better support men's mental health is being held in Downing Street today. Charities including Mind will be there, along with the Premier League and the Men and Boys Minister. 3/4 of suicide victims in Britain are men.
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13: Mostly dry and sunny across Birmingham today with high temperatures of up to 19 Celsius. That's the latest. I'm Molly Hawkins.
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0: winner. 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
0: Ah, lovely. 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
17: 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The

0: In Excess. Need you tonight. Just after 12, that means it's time on this show for a golden year. And the year we've chosen today is 1998. And the first person we've chosen to tell us about 1998 is Helen, who's in Bristol. Hello, Helen.
1: Hi, Ken. How are you?
0: I'm very well. How are you?
1: I'm good, thank you. I'm good.
0: Right. And how were you in 1998? What was it like for you?
1: In 1998, I was very young in 1998. I'd moved up to Glasgow about 2 years prior to that to do a postgraduate course. And I moved into a flat with somebody I didn't really know, someone on the course. And we just hit it off straight away, became great friends. We're living together. And then I got my first job in 1998, working in a research laboratory doing leukemia research, cancer research.
0: Right.
1: And yeah, we used to go out on a Friday and Saturday night, sometimes on sneaky Wednesday night, go out partying, dancing till the early hours. And just the song I've chosen just reminds me of
0: this
1: year and the great times we had.
0: At least every Friday and Saturday out, and sometimes a Wednesday out, yeah?
1: Yeah, sometimes a cheeky Wednesday, yeah.
0: So you were living in Glasgow, was it, at the time? Or
1: I was living in Glasgow, and then I got my first job in Edinburgh, so we moved over to Edinburgh.
0: Right. And how did you enjoy it? Because where were you from originally?
1: I'm originally from the West Midlands, the Black Country,
0: right,
1: as you can probably tell by my accent.
0: Yes.
1: And yeah, I made the move up to Glasgow. I'd never really lived away from home before, and I just loved Scotland so much that I decided to apply for jobs up there and get a job working in Edinburgh.
0: Yeah, and it sounds like a fantastic job. You're doing great work.
1: Yeah, I really enjoyed it. It was really one of the best memories I've had is that first job that I had in doing cancer research and getting good results and making a difference.
0: Excellent. Indeed, making a difference. What was your best friend's name? You don't think you told us.
1: Oh, it's Lisa.
0: Lisa, so, right. Oh, okay.
1: Big shout out to Lisa if she's listening.
0: I'm sure she will be, and if she isn't, I'm sure you'll tell her about it and she can catch up later. All this dancing, you're out Fridays, Saturdays and Wednesdays. What's the song that's going to bring that back?
1: It's Feel It by The Tampa.
0: Oh, right. Oh, that's quite an unusual choice for us. So why this one particularly?
1: It's just one of the memories I have is dancing with Lisa to that song. It was on every Friday and every Saturday without fail.
0: All right. Well, you can start dancing again now because we're just about to play it. Lovely to talk to you, Helen. Thank you.
1: Thanks very much, Ken.
0: All the best now. Bye.
1: Thank you. Bye.
0: That's Helen in Bristol.

0: Tampa featuring Maya and the version of Can You Feel It, simply called Feel It from 1998. Helen in Bristol asked for that. And next, it's something for Tracy Jane in South London, who says, I had my first child, Acacia, in 1998. So most of my memories of that year are taken up with being a new mum. Well, she has just graduated now from her master's degree, and I can't quite believe she's going to be 28 on the 9th of October. Amazing. I would love to hear Bewitched and C'est la vie.
1: Some people say I look like

0: Bewitched with C'est La Vie, especially for Tracy Jane in South London. A happy birthday to her daughter, Acacia, in October. All the very best. Next, we are going to speak to Jeff, who's in Blackburn. Hello, Jeff.
1: Hello, Ken.
0: How are you?
1: Good to speak to you.
0: I'm doing good. Good. Right then, what happened in 1998?
1: So I was at college, and I went to Oxford on placement, and I worked at the Botanic Garden in Oxford.
0: Right. So what college?
1: Just outside Oxford.
0: Yeah. What college were you at?
1: Myerscough up in Lancashire.
0: Right. Okay. And you were studying
1: horticulture.
0: Right.
1: So the care of plants.
0: Right, and so you were sort of placed at the botanical gardens, yeah?
1: Yes, yeah, that's right. Yeah, so I had to learn to. I was only 18, so I had to learn to live on my own and look after myself and get myself up at the right time as well.
0: Yeah, that's always a problem. Of course, Oxford's quite a big town. How did you? Quite a city, actually. How did you cope with that?
1: Oh, it was really good because the bus system was amazing. So I didn't need to. I literally learned to drive the year before, and then went down there and never drove while I was in Oxford because the bus system was so good. So I just got on buses on and off, and I wandered around the city and went shopping at the local market. So I got to know market holders and got to know people in the city, and then got to know the city that way. So I can. Even today, I can walk around Oxford with no problem at all.
0: You know the place very well. So what was the work like?
1: Oh, it was just looking after the gardens in the Botanic Gardens, so looking after all the plants. So we did, there was two of us, and we did 6 months. One of us did 6 months inside and then 6 months outside, and the other one did the opposite. So I got the good end of the stick. So I was inside over winter, outside over summer, which really worked quite nicely.
0: Yes, perfect plan. How long were you there, all told?
1: A year in all.
0: Right. So you look back on being at Oxford. You were studying, really, weren't you?
1: Yes. Yeah, I had to do a portfolio for the college for the place for where I was working, and study the I had to learn lots of different plants, even more plants than I'd ever learned before. So that was all good fun. The plants I'd end.
0: And you've carried that knowledge forward, still working in that industry.
1: I have, yes. I'm a fully fledged landscape gardener. I've been in business 26 years now, 27
0: wow.
1: maybe. Wow. Yeah, so I'm living and working in and around Blackburn and Lancashire. I work all over Lancashire doing, and I have a lad that works for me, and just the two of us, and we get on nicely.
0: Oh.
1: Doing looking after people's gardens and renovating them or doing them up or looking uh-huh. after them.
0: Fantastic. Yeah, that's great stuff. Okay, Jeff, what piece of music is going to bring 1998 back to you?
1: So I've chosen Savage Garden. There's lots of songs that I remember from that time, but a lot of them came out in 97, so I couldn't use them. But Savage Garden to the Moon and Back was another one that I remembered from 1998, and brings back memories of those times.
0: Right, well, it couldn't be more ideal to have Savage Garden for a landscaper. That's ideal.
1: Absolutely.
0: Jeff, great talking to you. Thank you very much.
1: Yes, great talking to you as well. Thank you, Ken.
0: All the best now. Bye.
1: Bye.

0: to the moon and back, Savage Garden. Thanks to Jeff and to Tracy Jane and Helen for all the memories of 1998. Tomorrow, we're looking back at 1983. Tell us your memories.
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18: Like this.

still a sad story, no matter how often you hear it. Sympathy still extends to dear old Frida. We have some buried treasure coming shortly, but first, it's Rod Stewart. He loves me too well, Larry, so we wish him well. Back to full health as soon as possible. Here he is with Young Turks.

Rod Stewart with Young Turks. Well, now, it's time for our buried treasure for today. Thanks for all the suggestions. Keep them coming. Lots of lovely pieces of music we'll be reminded about. Mark Gibbons today from Middleton, Greater Manchester. He says, can I suggest this song, please, by Bad Company? Paul Rogers, a fantastic performer, but this particular part of his career doesn't get enough play on the radio. People seem to concentrate on playing Free, his old band, but Bad Company, they were a brilliant band, so let's hear it.

0: It's a great record, and it's a shame that it hasn't been played more often. Bad Company, Feel Like Making Love. Mark Gibbons suggested that. Perfect for buried treasure. If you have a piece of music you'd love to hear again that's not being played enough, tell us. 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

no one mention Deirdre and Lorraine, please. Johnny Nash. I can see clearly now. Zoe Ball is here at 1 o'clock with her show, her new show, Zoe Ball in the Afternoon. Today, joined by the actor Andrew Scott, talking about his new movie, Pressure. Simon Mayo is on at 4, of course. And at 7, Jackie Brambles. Well, she'll be involved in a great conversation with the lovely Cheryl Baker. Cheryl from Bucks Fizz. Excellent. Jackie Brambles between 7 and 10. And after 10, yes, it will be Andy Crane with your top 10. Now, here's a song that was mentioned.

0: There it is, Moonlight Shadow. That's the title. Mike Oldfield and featuring the voice of Maggie Reilly. Well, don't forget, Zoe Ball is only moments away from you. Join her at 1 o'clock. 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
0: The top stories this hour. The boss of the UK's air traffic control system says he doesn't believe a cyber attack is behind the collapse of its technology, which grounded flights at Birmingham Airport yesterday. Martin Rolfe's been summoned by the Transport Secretary to explain why more than 1,000 flights nationally were cancelled. Neil McMahon, Chief Operations Officer at Ryanair, says this should never have happened.
5: Let's be clear. Problems happen with systems, but the whole purpose of being the CEO is that you have a resilient backup plan for when things happen. It is a critical piece of UK national infrastructure, and it is criminal the fact that there is not a resilient backup system.
0: Birmingham Airport says flights are now back up and running, but there may still be delays. Sharon was meant to fly into Birmingham Airport yesterday. She's now stranded in Portugal until tomorrow.
22: If it wasn't for one of the girls' daughters booking us flights in the UK, we wouldn't have got anywhere because there was no flights available. We couldn't get on any websites at all. They'd blocked them all because they were using them for themselves.
0: In other news, three more people have been arrested on suspicion of the murder of Zeshwan Saukat, who was stabbed to death outside his house in Birmingham. He was attacked last month on Asheville Avenue in Hodge Hill. Extra patrols have been happening in and around the area to reassure the community since the attack. An Albury man has been jailed for more than 17 years after blackmailing young girls into sending indecent images. Police say Aaron Wilding targeted several girls under 16 on social media and threatened to share images. The 22-year-old pleaded guilty to 16 offences. A flooring firm in Birmingham has cut 154 jobs after going into administration. Headlam says it's also closed 28 trade counters. Administrators say the firm was knocked by recent economic challenges, including cost inflation and fragile consumer confidence. And Celebrity Traitors was named best reality competition at the NTAs last night, with winner Alan Carr receiving a special recognition prize. The comedian was serenaded by his co-stars from the BBC show, including Paloma Faith and Charlotte Church. Clarkson's Farm was voted best reality docuseries.
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0: It should stay dry and mostly sunny this afternoon across Birmingham with highs of around 19 degrees. That's the latest. I'm Claire Emms.
19: Welcome to Wednesday. I knew it was going too smoothly. How is everybody? Thanks so much to lovely Ken. I didn't do too great on Popmaster today. Should we get on with lunchtime anthems? Here we go.

since you've been gone, welcome to Zoe Ball in the afternoon. What I was trying to say was, I hope your Wednesday's not been too wonky so far, but Ken, I've broken it already. I've only been here 2 days. How is everybody? Anybody else been wandering around singing, I know him so well, after watching the NTA Awards last night? It was the National Television Awards last night. I don't know if you're watching. Joel Dommett, amazing job he did. Huge wins for Elite Max 1% Club, Strictly Celeb Traitors, Emma Dale, Sir David Attenborough, and Vicky McClure. But there was this incredible moment when the fabulous Amanda Holden came onto the stage and started singing I Know Him So Well. And you could feel everybody thinking a little bit like, what is going on right now? Even though she's got an amazing voice, suddenly people walking onto the stage holding a coffin in the air, and out pops Paloma Faith to join her, then a load of the traitors, including Charlotte Church. It was all a tribute to Alan Carr, who had won the Special Recognition Award. It was something else. It was next level entertainment. I absolutely loved it. Poor Alan, I think he was dying inside. He said he'd got a bit of a sweat on by the end of that. Anyway, it got us talking. Have you, our award-winning listeners, have you ever won anything? Let us know if you have, and we can add you to our Zoe Ball in the Afternoon Ball of Fame. See what we did there? We checked with the team already. Our Nick won a toothbrush award for the cheekiest smile. Cheekiest smile. If only you could see it. I'll take a picture of him and share it, and then you'll see why. And Matthew won Cub of the Year in 1989, the Barrabian District. Still got the award, still got, you know, yeah, the badge, kept it all. Big winners. I, however, have won very little, as you can probably tell. But text me right now. Let me know if you've won something. When you're texting in for a lunchtime anthem, you can text 61054, start your message with the word Zoe. 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Let's get on with the anthems. Brilliant one from Hue and Cry. Sing along, every word. Go on, let it out.

0: Lunchtime anthem so far. Here a sixpence none the richer with Kiss Me from 99, Human Cry with an absolute banger. Labour of Love from 87. And first up on the show, you heard Rainbow Since You've Been Gone from 79. It is your lunchtime anthems, an hour of the biggest songs ever made. Your requests and dedications, please, people, if you fancy texting me on 61054, start your text with Zoe. We're also asking you today, what have you won? After the incredible show that was the NTAs last night, Rich from Gloucestershire, wow, now this is impressive, on his tractor, won our local ploughing match. Reversible ploughing, people. He's not even going forwards. 16 years on the trot. I mean, that's like an Anton Deck record, isn't it? Come on. Rich from Gloucestershire. I've been in my cousin. He's not really my cousin, but I call him my cousin anyway. Robert up in Garra. Hi, Robert and the gang up in Garragul. In his tractor, there's a hell of a lot of levers. I wouldn't even know where to begin. Impressive stuff. Let us know if you've won anything. We got a caller on the line. Sharon from West Ealing. How are you, Sharon?
1: I'm good, thank you. How are you?
0: I'm okay. Have you ever won anything, Sharon? We're talking about people winning things. Have you ever won anything in your life, lovely lady?
1: I've never won anything.
0: What? This is outrageous. We are going to get something across to you immediately. Oh, Sharon, you wanted us to play a tune for you by George Michael. Have you always loved George?
1: Oh, I have, yeah. Oh, yeah, he is my idol.
0: Did you have posters of him on the wall back in the day?
1: Oh, I did. I had all his posters on my wall. I had all his songs. Oh, yeah.
0: Did you get to see him live?
1: Yeah, twice in a concert. My sister bought me concert tickets.
0: That's almost like winning a prize, I feel. I mean, I never got to see him. You got to see him. How lucky are you? Okay, so of all the George Michael tunes that you could choose, Sharon, which one would you like to hear today?
1: I would like to hear Everything She Wants, please.
0: And I hope you sing every word, Sharon.

0: Oh, it's one of those tunes, isn't it? Layla, Derek and the Dominoes. One day I'll have to play the full 7-minute version, if I'm allowed. I have to say, it was so good to hear Fool's Gold, Stone Roses, with Rossi this morning on the Top 10 Till Ken. I love that. Okay, have you won anything? Pops here from Stoke-on-Trent. Hi, Pops. I won Best Trike in Show at East Leeds Lions Bike Rally trophy presented to me by none other than Zach Dingle from Emmerdale. Oh, we're having a ripple. We're having a ripple for that. Oh, the wonderful Jeff Hordley. In fact, Kane Dingle did so brilliant. It's Jeff Hordley who plays Kane Dingle, did brilliantly at the NTAs last night. He won Best Serial Performance and he's done such a great story in Emmerdale all about having prostate cancer. He's been fabulous. He gives such an emotional speech last night. I thought he was rather special. Don't forget, Andrew Scott coming up in the second hour of the show today to talk about his new film, Pressure. If you want a lunchtime anthem, don't forget to text the word Zoe to 61054.
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Hughes Corporation and Rock the Boat, doing a little shimmy to that in the studio. Oh, what have you won? After the NTAs last night, what an amazing show it was. Chris from Stapleford says, I was once part of a scout group that came third in a best float competition at Stapleford Carnival. Oh, what an event. Guess who was one of the judges? Only Mr. Simon Mayo. Ah, he'll be here later, of course. It is Wednesday, the 9th of September. Blustery showers easing off, leaving a mostly fine day with sunny spells across the whole of the UK. Although Andy in the studio has just put his jumper on and we're having that conversation. You need a layer now, don't you? You do need a layer. It's National Teddy Bear Day today. It is National Wiener Schnitzel Day. Pork sausage fans, rejoice. If you prefer beef, however, it is National Steak au Poivre Day. But do you like the sauce on the top or do you like it on the side? It's important, the detail. It's the Emergency Services Day, where we salute and celebrate the contributions of police officers, firefighters, paramedics and other emergency responders. If it's you out there listening, thank you from all of us. If you know some of them and you'd like to big them up today, maybe dedicate Afternoon Delight to them later on. It is also Wonderful Weirdos Day. Hooray! I definitely think I fit into that category. Did you know that the 9th of September is the most common birthday in the US of A? However, in the UK, that is September the 26th. So if you're born on the 26th, there's a lot of you. Birth date of Leo Tolstoy, who brought us War and Peace in 1828. Have you read it all? Every single page, promise me. And Colonel Sanders, he of Gimme, Gimme, Gimme Fried Chicken, was born in 1890. Loads of birthdays today. Huge Hugh. Hugh Grant, 66 years young today. Doesn't he look good? He does look good, doesn't he? Blessed, I think he is. Dave Stewart, Adam Sandler, and Michael Bublé celebrating birthdays today. And on this day in 1956, Elvis made his first ever television appearance on The Ed Sullivan Show. Were you watching? How was that? If you got to see the king in action, one day I'm going to make it to Graceland. In 1985, Kate Bush released Hounds of Love. That's got to be in my top 10. And in 1995, Coolio released this chart-topping classic, sampling Stevie, of course, Gangster's Paradise.

0: see the moves we're doing in the studio right now. I'm too old to be making moves like that, to be honest with you. Coolio featuring LB and Gangster's Paradise. Hi, so great show. I once won a signed Live and Kicking script of the final ever show. I still have the script, Alex, in Manchester. We're having a celebration, actually, in a couple of weeks. Going to get to see Jamie. Haven't seen him for so long. Hopefully the Leprechauns will be there and Trevor and Simon. I'll let you know how it goes. Hi, so I won Blue Peter's 20th birthday competition in 1978. I won a trip to the studio with all the presenters, old and new, in a photo. Richard Merritt, what a prize. Zoe Ball in the afternoon on Greatest Hits Radio. Right now, it's all about your requests and shout-outs in Lunchtime Anthems Hour. Let me know what I can play for you. Text 61054. Start your message with the word Zoe.
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0: and a right sing along in the studio to that classic number one in 1982, Eddie Grant, I Don't Want to Dance. Steve here. So I once won a brand new style VW Beetle. What a prize in 1999. It was left-hand drive. I was the only one in the UK to have one. The first one. Thank you very much for that, Steve. Have you still got it? What did you do with it? It's Zoe Ball in the afternoon on Greatest Hits Radio. £500,000 could be in your bank account on Friday with Make Me a Winner. I'll tell you more about that in half an hour. Right now, it's your lunchtime anthems. Shall we get another caller on, shall we? Is that Jane in Derbyshire?
1: It is indeed. How are you?
0: I am great, Jane. All the better for speaking to you, young lady.
1: Likewise.
0: Now, it's actually someone else in my family that you're the big fan of.
1: Well, I'm a fan of both of you, but your father brought me up, so yeah.
0: Oh, he tried to bring me up too. He did a fine job, I think, most days. If anyone is quite eagle-eared and knows a thing or two about birds, they may recognise the sound in the background. Jane, you don't just live with your Mick, you also live with
1: 13 parrots.
0: Sounds like a brilliant madhouse. How fantastic. Do any of them chat to you? Do any of them say naughty words like Judi Dench's parrot?
1: They can get me and Mick into trouble. We've got one that lives in the living room, and if Mick is in the kitchen, for example, he will shout Mick in my voice.
0: What's the name of that particular parrot?
1: Rio.
0: Oh, Rio.
1: He's an African grey and he's absolutely adorable.
0: Oh, well, it sounds like they keep you very busy indeed. What would you like to hear on Greatest Hits Radio, Jane? What can we play for you and Mick and the parrots?
1: Oh, dear. Anything by Dolly or Phil Collins.
0: Okay, should we go for Dolly Parton then? I'll tell you what we'll do. We'll play Love Is Like a Butterfly.

Thank you, Jane. What a gem. And the theme to Butterflies with Wendy Craig, which we loved. That's your lunchtime anthems done and dusted. Same again tomorrow. Coming up, Andrew Scott talking about his new movie, Pressure. And we'll have an afternoon delight. Who should we play it for? Let me know. Text 61054. 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And we'll share a little bit of afternoon delight coming up after the news and weather at 2:00.

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22: The top stories this hour. Downing Street says the chief of Britain's main air traffic control provider still has the confidence of the government. That's despite all flights in Birmingham being grounded yesterday. The boss of NATS has met the transport secretary and has been asked to investigate what happened and report back in a week. Birmingham Airport says flights are now back up and running, but there may still be delays. Sean Tipton is from the Association of British Travel Agents.
23: It's not always possible to get an alternative that's actually suitable for you, in which case the airlines would say, OK, fair enough, you can either rebook at a later time of year or you can have your money back. Same on the package. The tour operator would do the same. So it's far from ideal.
22: Sharon was meant to come back to Birmingham yesterday from Portugal. She's had to stay an extra two nights and pay for it.
24: I am absolutely fuming. We couldn't get back. Nobody was telling us anything. We were just stranded at the airport. Customer service is an absolute nightmare. Literally, we are all fuming.
22: Three more people have been arrested on suspicion of the murder of Zeshwan Saukat, who was stabbed to death outside his house in Birmingham. He was attacked last month on Asheville Avenue in Hodge Hill. A 22-year-old from Albury has been jailed for 17 years and 9 months for targeting young girls online. Aaron Wilding blackmailed several victims, all under the age of 16, into sending indecent images. He pleaded guilty to 16 offences. And it sounds like Michael McIntyre used last night's National Television Awards to tap up potential guests for his big show. The comedian went home with the Bruce Forsyth Entertainment Award for a second year running, but he was also looking to secure a few big names before the next series.
7: There's a few in the audience. I've been saying Gordon Ramsay is here. Yeah. And, you know, he is a man who's so busy. And I would like him to come on the show. And I've asked him many times, so I'll ask him again.
22: The Celebrity Traitors and Clarkson's Farm are among the other big winners, while the Special Recognition Award was given to Alan Carr.
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22: It should stay dry and mostly sunny this afternoon across Birmingham with highs of around 19 degrees. That's the latest. I'm Claire Emms.

I will never tire of that record. New Order and Blue Monday, Barney and the gang. It's Zoe Ball in the afternoon on Greatest Hits Radio. How's your Wednesday? Has anyone seen the Aurora Borealis up Scotland Way? Apparently you've been able to spot the Northern Lights. Anyone seen it? Oh, so waft it our way, will you? If you have the power. Quite excited. There's some top telly incoming very, very soon. Slow Horses Season 6 starts on September the 16th. Strictly Launch Show on the 19th of September with Josh, Emma and Jojo. Cannot wait. Bake Off is back on the 22nd of September with Nigella. And Celeb Traitors on the 20th. Oh, is the autumn nights drawing? You won't get me off the sofa. The gym? What are you talking about? Now, would you like today's Afternoon Delight dedicated to someone you know and adore? Our Afternoon Delight is a special record picked from either my record collection or a special one from the vaults. One you'd consider a true gem. One that you might not get to hear all the time. If you would like to dedicate today's to someone maybe you're missing, someone you've not seen in a while, maybe someone who's done you a big favour, or someone who deserves a bit of gratitude, or, you know, anybody you fancy, really. I mean, when I say fancy, I mean, if you do, hey, it could be like blind date on this show. Text us 61054. Start your message with the word Zoe at ZOE. And you can WhatsApp me 0333 202402. 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Here's Mr. David Essex. Oh, swoon.

trying but failing to hit the high notes in the studio here. Bronski B, amazing, and Small Town Boy, gonna make your star, David Essex, before that. Oh, it's finally time. It's that time of the show where we play you an absolute delight, a gem of a song. Who are we dedicating it to today? We are on Emergency Services Day, dedicating this record to anyone working in emergency services. We thank you all for the incredible work that you do so tirelessly. If you're listening, consider yourself thanked and appreciated by all of us lot here and loads of our listeners at Greatest Hits Radio. Please can you give a huge hi to my amazing husband, Andy. Hello, Andy. He's driving us around France in our motorhome called Paddy. I love him oodles. Oh, Fiona, she's soft. She's soft on him. They sound like they're having an incredibly romantic time. Marie in Stafford says, so can you please wish my mum, Leslie, a very happy 65th birthday? We're celebrating with tea and cake this afternoon. I can't think of a better way to celebrate. Leslie, I hope you have a special one. And Bruce, hello to Bruce, who says, great to have you back on the radio. So please can you dedicate Afternoon Delight to me, my wife, Sally, and our adopted dog, Regis. What a great name for a pup. As we moved house last Friday from Sheffield down to Bournemouth, we love being by the beach. Oh, it's beautiful down there. Love to the three of you. Are you ready for it then? Afternoon Delight. It needs no introduction.

0: waiting for this moment to arise. You were only waiting for this moment to arise. You were only waiting for this moment to arise.
1: Perfection, The Beatles and Blackbird on Zoe Ball in the afternoon. Just three sounds on that record. Paul's voice, his Martin D28 acoustic guitar, and the tapping sound was Paul tapping his foot on a specially mic'd floorboard. Of course, you've got the recording of a male blackbird there, which came from the Abbey Road sound effects department. And Paul recorded that alone in Studio 2 at Abbey Road whilst John was working on Revolution in an adjacent studio. I mean, that's magic, isn't it? Another afternoon delight for you tomorrow. And if you'd like to dedicate it to someone, you can email me now. Zoe at... Hang on, I'll do that again. Can you reboot me? It's zoe@greatesthitsradio.co.uk. Andrew Scott coming up in a moment to talk about his new movie, Pressure. But first...
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0: those Russians.
1: Rasputin, Boney M on Greatest Hits Radio. And I'm wondering if my guest, if this stirs him at all. Andrew Scott is with us today. Andrew, welcome to the show.
2: Thanks, Zoe. Good to see you.
1: Boney M, Rasputin, does that mean anything to you?
2: Well, it sort of half does.
1: Yeah.
2: They used that song when I came out of a helicopter, landing as Moriarty and Sherlock on a beach.
1: Yeah.
2: And I remember when I had to land, I had to dance to no music on a beach.
1: Oh, just no.
2: With people filming, it was just completely atmosphereless. But eventually it looked cool, but not at the time.
1: Really cool. There you go. So it wasn't even the music that was playing. That's how far you have to go as an actor.
2: Exactly.
1: And that's why you're so brilliant.
2: Exactly, yeah, exactly.
1: Dance without music.
2: Yeah.
1: Andrew, it's really lovely to see
2: lovely
1: you. Thanks
2: see you
1: for
2: too.
1: Coming to see us. What can you tell us about this fantastic new film, Pressure? This is an amazing story. We have so many incredible stories. We're still learning about people who made such a huge difference
2: in World War II.
1: And we'd never heard of them
2: yes,
1: before.
2: Exactly.
1: And we still find these amazing stories about people who,
2: yes.
1: without whom things could have been a very different
2: yes,
1: story.
2: Yes, exactly right. And but this guy is quite, what was the word, is quite doer. Some people might say charmless weatherman who was drafted in 3 days before the D-Day landings to give them a weather forecast. The weather was absolutely beautiful at the time, and they thought, okay, we just need to go ahead. We need someone to dot the I's and cross the T's. This little weatherman was drafted in, and he refused to give them the weather report that they wanted because he was like, well, the weather in these parts of the world is very changeable, so I'm not going to give you the weather report to allow them to deploy hundreds of thousands of young men because he thought it would be detrimental to their lives. And he was right. So it's about kind of the underdog, I suppose, in some ways, speaking truth to power. And he was a man who was really obsessed with the weather. And sort of the comedy or the drama, I guess, comes from Eisenhower, one of the most famous people in war history, coming up against this man who previously had no power. So it's kind of about these heroes. They don't look like war heroes, but certainly are.
1: They really are. And Brendan Fraser plays Eisenhower.
2: Yes, Brendan Fraser.
1: And the physicality of him in
2: the
1: scenes between the two of you, which is delightful because these two men were very different people
2: from very different
1: worlds.
2: Yeah, and also, like, because, you know, in talking about a film, you know, about the weather, people are like, okay, how's that going to be interesting? But actually, you know, the weather affects our daily lives, you know, all the time. And they had completely different ideologies and cultures about how they read weather. Because in America, in Palm Springs, if you're reading the weather, the assumption is it's going to be mostly sunny. And they didn't really understand that here, weather can change so often. You know, you get four seasons in one day around these parts. And so our weather cultures are completely different. So I learned how weather works. And I learned that people are real weather geeks. You know, people love the weather.
1: Oh, they do. Would you call yourself a Thomas Schaffernacker now? I mean, could you give us a... No.
2: I can't take it that deep. I learned my bit, but no. I'm kind of one of those people who just sort of sees what's going to happen, you know?
1: Yeah.
2: I think the world is divided into two types of people. Like people who go, I know what the weather's going to be like at the weekend when it's Tuesday. Or people who go, oh, well,
1: I'll go with it. I'll look out the window. We're going to play some music. Anything from the 70s, 80s, 90s?
2: Well, I'm going to go with my love, Kylie.
1: Yeah.
2: And the one that I always love, like, it is Better the Devil You Know.
1: Oh,
2: that's a great tune, right?
1: It's a great tune.
2: Come on, it's an underrated Kylie tune, I think.
1: Oh,
2: Better the Devil You Know.
1: Right, get it on, Rob. Get it on.
2: Get it on.

0: Kylie on Greatest Hits Radio on Zoe Ball in the Afternoon with Andrew Scott, who is here. Mm. And it is that's a class tune. Andrew, your mum was an art teacher.
1: Yes.
0: And you're very good at art. So legend has it. And was there a point in your career where you had to choose between the two?
1: Talking about a D-Day, there was.
0: Yeah.
1: On exactly the same day, I was 17 years old and I got the lead part in an independent Irish film. Couldn't believe it, I was absolutely thrilled. And about 2 hours later, I found out that I'd won this bursary to educate myself in painting and art and design, which was a big deal. And I chose showbiz.
0: I think you did all right with
1: that. Yeah, I did all right.
0: I think, yeah.
1: I still feel my mom looking down at me from heaven going, keep your drawing going. But I figured you can draw on the weekends, but you can't make a movie on the weekends. You can't be in films as a hobby, really.
0: Yeah, this is a thing.
1: So,
0: as many parents say to their kids, you've always got something to fall back on. What would be your chosen medium if we set you up in the corner with an easel now? What would you be going for?
1: Well, I like drawing. I like life drawing. So a lot of actors actually are kind of good at drawing, I've noticed, because I suppose you're observing human beings and human behaviour and stuff. So
0: that's good. And there was the lovely story that I think you shared on American Chat Show, that to pass the time on the tube.
1: Yeah, I did. I used to do that. Well, when Sherlock first came out, it was quite weird because it was watched by millions of people, and all of a sudden I'd been working for 15 years as an actor, and all of a sudden you were sort of being looked at in a new way, and it was just a way of just looking back rather than being looked at.
0: It's such a clever idea.
1: It was a good idea, and you used to peep down, and then people never noticed because I draw people right down the carriageway, and then I used to
0: not the person opposite
1: you. Freaking
0: out. Why is that weird man drawing a picture of
1: exactly.
0: me? But it's so good. Also, as a child, I heard this lovely thing that you had. Tell me about the plastic chocolate box in which you... Did you keep trinkets? And there were little notes to yourself?
1: Yeah, I did. Gosh, yeah, that's true. I did. I had a Ferrero Rocher box. Do you remember the Ferrero Rochers?
0: Yeah. And you was it the flat one or the old
1: school? The old school
0: one. Yeah, like a treasure chest.
1: She remembers.
0: Oh, I do.
1: Yeah, and it's considered like the most posh thing that you could possibly get at Christmas, and you keep that. And so I kept all my sort of treasure possessions. Used to get like bus tickets, and then I had a note to myself saying that my ambition is to be an actor when I was about 7 or 8. As an American, would call it like a manifestation box.
0: Okay, a manifestation box, yes. Manifesting apparently works. I've heard it worked for you, Andrew.
1: Exactly. I don't know where my bus tickets are.
0: Kids, keep it up. You say that you are a little rebellious and you like to, you know, do the unexpected.
1: Mm-hmm.
0: What's on the list of things you haven't done yet? A musical.
1: A musical, for sure.
0: Okay.
1: Have you got one in mind, or are you writing one? I have to be careful because I'm not great at singing.
0: Are you not great at singing?
1: Well, I have no confidence. Are you a singer?
0: Oh, I'm terrible.
1: People say that you can learn to sing. I'm not sure that's true.
0: No.
1: I'm not tone deaf.
0: Okay.
1: I just have no confidence, which you probably would need if you were going to be in a musical.
0: But you can learn that.
1: I think you can. There's an awful lot of stuff that you can learn with your voice. But I'd love to be in a musical. I love a good old school musical.
0: Do you know what your next project is?
1: No, I'm gonna chill out. I did this lovely film in Ireland after we finished Elsinore with the divine Emily Blunt in Ireland, and then did another wee movie. So I've done a lot of acting this year. So we'll get Elsinore out in the world and pressure out in the world, and then we'll see what happens.
0: Can put your feet up.
1: Yeah.
0: Yeah. Start practicing that singing if I was you.
1: Exactly. La, la, la, la, la, la.
0: That's a good start.
1: Exactly.
0: La, la, la, la. It's always lovely to
1: see
0: you.
1: Great to
0: see you too, Andrew Scott, your wonderful Pressure is out in cinemas today.
1: Excellent.
0: You'll love it. Greatest Hits Radio. Zoe Ball. 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

Queen, we will rock you. Thank you so much to Andrew Scott for coming to see us. Brian May of Queen on the show tomorrow. If you've got a question you've always wanted to ask the Brian May, why not email us, zoe@greatesthitsradio.co.uk, with that question, and I could put that to him tomorrow. There's fantastic news. I'll be talking to him about this, that they've remastered Queen Budapest, the amazing gig that they did. It's got a whole new sound mix. Get me trying to talk tech about sound. And it's going to be in cinemas for a limited time in October. I am definitely going to be going to see that. So I'll be asking Brian all about that. He's got some new music. And of course, we'll be talking about Freddie's birthday. And don't forget this weekend to listen to part two, Paul Gambaccini celebrating the life of Freddie Mercury. We were talking earlier on after the NTAs, the National Television Awards, last night, hosted brilliantly by Joel Dommett. If you've ever won anything yourself, so a long time ago, I won a pair of Bobby Moore football boots with Heinz baked beans. Now, hang on a minute, Steve. Did you win this as a competition on a can of Heinz baked beans, or you got the boots and a can of baked beans? Because that is like a double win. You want to get yourself on Antiques Roadshow, Steve. I bet they're worth a bob or two. So I won a science competition when I was in school many moons ago. It was held in Pembrokeshire. And your lovely dad presented me with my prize. Thank you very much, Sarah. And so I won an Osman songbook in the 70s, says Kim. Oh, don't even get me started on the Osmonds. I'll start singing Longhaired Lover from Liverpool before you even know it. If you've got any more of those to share with me, you can text me. Start your text with Zoe. It's 61054. Here's Billy Joel for you now on Greatest Hits Radio.

The River of Dreams, Billy Joel, we're all doing the BVs. On the way next, Paul in New Malden is in charge of Wednesday's greatest hit list. Oh, it's a goodie. And are you ready for another round of our afternoon tea break game? 5, 4, 3, 2, 1. News is next at 3.

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15: The top stories this hour. Downing Street says the chief of Britain's main air traffic control provider still has the confidence of the government. That's despite all flights in Birmingham being grounded yesterday. The boss of NATS has met the transport secretary and has been asked to investigate what happened and report back in a week. Birmingham Airport says flights are now back up and running, but there may still be delays. Sean Tipton is from the Association of British Travel Agents.
16: It's not always possible to get an alternative that's actually suitable for you, in which case the airlines would say, OK, fair enough, you can either rebook at a later time of year or you can have your money back. Same on the package, the tour operator would do the same. So it's far from ideal.
15: Sharon was meant to come back to Birmingham yesterday from Portugal. She's had to stay an extra two nights and pay for it.
17: I am absolutely fuming. We couldn't get back. Nobody was telling us anything. We were just stranded at the airport. Customer service is an absolute nightmare. Literally, we are all fuming.
15: Three more people have been arrested on suspicion of the murder of Zeshwan Saukat. He was stabbed to death outside his house in Birmingham. He was attacked last month on Asheville Avenue in Hodge Hill. A 22-year-old from Albury has been jailed for 17 years and 9 months for targeting young girls online. Aaron Wilding blackmailed several victims, all under the age of 16, into sending indecent images. He pleaded guilty to 16 offences. And it sounds like Michael McIntyre used last night's National Television Awards to tap up potential guests for his big show. The comedian went home with the Bruce Forsyth Entertainment Award for a second year running, but he was also looking to secure a few big names before the next series.
18: There's a few in the audience. I've been saying Gordon Ramsay is here. Yeah. And, you know, he is a man who's so busy. And I would like him to come on the show. And I've asked him many times, so I'll ask him again.
15: The Celebrity Traitors and Clarkson's Farm are among the other big winners, while the Special Recognition Award was given to Alan Carr.
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15: It should stay dry and mostly sunny this afternoon across Birmingham with highs of around 19 degrees. That's the latest. I'm Clarence.

We're into the final hour of Zoe Ball in the afternoon on Greatest Hits Radio. 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Today's awesome foursome, chosen by Paul in New Maltland.

0: It's your greatest hits list where you take control of the playlist with four brilliant songs that are the soundtrack to your life. 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Paul, how are you doing?
1: Yeah, good, thanks, Zoe. Yourself?
0: I'm great, actually. I'm loving your tunes. We started with Kate Bush, number one the day you were born, Paul. Is that the reason you chose it? Any other reasons too?
1: Yeah, there is, actually. She had a distinctive voice, and she was the first female to have a number one with a self-penned single.
0: That's a great fact, Paul.
1: Yeah.
0: I love that. Next, we heard Stardust. What's the story behind your love for this one?
1: Well, jump 20 years later, in 1998, Stardust was a one-hit wonder. And I was being 20 years old, you were working, earning my own money, going to pubs and clubs. And the song was a great track to listen to whilst doing that, I think.
0: We used to do a thing where we used to say, music sounds better with shoe and hold a shoe in the air. But that was our stuff and nonsense. Back to your choices. Next up, Paul, you're taking us back to 1984 and the Pointer Sisters. What did you think when you originally heard this song?
1: Well, I was 6 years old. It was on the radio a lot and I found it was quite a deep voice. And you instinctively go to a man's voice. But it weren't until a few years later, when I was sort of like 10, 11, that it's actually an all-group sisters, and it was a female voice. So that fact I actually really loved. And the fact that it was a all-female sister group didn't even enter my head.
0: But you were only six.
1: I know.
0: You can be forgiven for that. And your final choice, Paul, Crystal Waters with Gypsy Woman. Another terrific choice. Why is it you love this one?
1: Well, I think I've chosen this final song because it was one of the first songs I've heard with such a great beat. I mean, they're sort of late 80s, early 90s. The beats were great. But this one definitely had a repetitive chorus. We had the theme that's la-la-dee, la-la-da. And I think it just played in your head all the time.
0: We're all going to be singing this all day, down to you, Paul.
1: Yeah.
0: And it's so, so good. Some truly brilliant things. Excellent choices there from Paul. There's an exclusive Greatest Hits List gold disc. Not easy to sample. On its way to you, thanks to our pals at BT. And everyone will know now you're officially brilliant. We'll also send you a smart speaker to stream us on. Paul, thank you so much for such fun.

0: Woman, la-da-dee, la-da-da. Take me back to 1991. I think I was moving from Manchester, moving to London, to the Big Smoke, to seek my fortune. Oh, took me a while. So, so good. Those tunes, excellent work from Paul on the Greatest Hits list. Dig in that mix. If you would like to get involved and have four tunes played at 3 o'clock in Zoe Ball in the afternoon, all you've got to do is email greatesthits@greatesthits.co.uk and you can take over the tunes at three. Excellent work. Thank you very much, Paul.
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0: Steve Miller Band. 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
0: Time to test your powers of recall, people, at fast pace. With a little fun, we like to call 5, 4, 3, 2, 1. So, we're going to play 5 bits of greatest hits. 5 artists and 5 full titles to identify. You'll see what I mean in a minute. 0.5 each, people. 5 points in total up for grabs. No prizes, it's just for fun, and I trust you to mark your own card. Pen and paper at the ready. We're playing along too. Here it comes.

over the shop today. I can't write things down fast enough. I can't sing the other bit to find out what the title of it is. Oh, can we have it one more time, please? Am I in charge? Oh, yes, we can. 5

I've got it. Oh, finally. I am struggling with a couple of those. Answers are coming up. We'll mark your card next. Text me, let me know how you think you've got on. 61054, start your message with Zoe. Here's Elton and Kiki.

0: Elton looked like he was having fun at Rock in Rio in South America this week. And a shout out to the listener who went out and bought the Kiki D Band. I've got the music in me after I played it as my first record, and they did not have it in their vinyl collection, and now they do. I salute you. Okay, I think I've broken my own heart with this game today. I have not done very well at all, listeners. So if you are like me, having one of those kind of days, hope you've done better than me. Shall we see how you've done? Harry in Cambridge says he struggled today, reckons he's got three at most. You and me both, Harry. Laura in Dudley, only with three this time round as well. Stacey in Bath, I think I've got four right, plus half of another. I cannot remember the song. Does 4.5 count? It does count. It does count, especially on a wonky Wednesday, which is what I'm having. Rob in Newcastle did very well, though. So, reckon I've got a full sweep today. Number four was tough. Yes, we're going to want the full answer. Shall we see how everybody got on? Here are the answers.
1: Five.
2: Need a little room for your big head, don't you?
0: It's the beautiful South and a little time. The mighty 10cc with Rubber Bullets.

0: Jean-Michel Jarre and Oxygen. Four. You needed the number four because there were loads of them.
1: One.
0: And Duran Duran. Ordinary World. I have to do that thing where I block my ears and have to sing the whole song through to try and get it. Well done if you got 5 out of 5. That was tricky today. Every day we go again, 5 brand new bits of the greatest hits. Same time tomorrow. Let's see how you do then.

0: playing that one for Tracy Faulkner in sunny southwest France, who emailed in. As Simon's going to be with you at 4. Jackie Bramble's chatting to one of my favourites, Cheryl Baker, tonight from 7. And Andy with you from 10 o'clock tonight on Greatest Hits Radio. So, Zoe Ball in the afternoon on Greatest Hits Radio. And what's happening on the telly box this weekend? Well, SNL UK is back for season 2 this Saturday on Sky with Jeff Goldblum as the first host. He is the dream. We caught up with the brilliant cast and asked them what gives them the giggles.
1: People falling over and being embarrassed about it.
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2: Like when the tube door's like fully closed on a man, they're like going pale from the pain.
3: If you walk past someone who's in a car and they're yawning, it looks like they're screaming. I love that.
0: I've never thought of that before. That's so good. I tell you what, if you want to know what makes me laughing at the moment, what makes me laugh? Watching videos of robots failing. You know, when they're doing a dance routine and they fall over or they're running a race. Oh, that just cracks me up every time. Good luck to the SNL cast, the brilliant Anya and George and Annabelle, Paddy, Jack and Al and co. Such a top show.
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0: Take That, Back for Good. Simon Mayo is here.
1: Is that the perfect pop song?
0: Oh, it's beautiful. Famously not written by...
1: Not written by the Bee Gees, just written by Gary Barlow.
0: Just written, but that was the rumour.
1: That was the story. Gary said definitely not true.
0: Not true whatsoever. Simon Mayo, yes. I feel like I've known you for many, many years. Yes. In fact, I know I have, but you have managed to come into the studio and flabbergast me with an incredible fact about things that you have won in your life.
1: Well, if this counts as winning, I got a trampolining award. I got my preliminary trampolining award. I also got a bronze in fencing.
0: Fencing?
1: As in fighting fencing, not putting up a fence.
0: My back garden is doing
1: with foil, not sabre or épée, which is the more sophisticated one.
0: Oh, hang on a minute, he's lost me now. There's levels, there's also... Well, Sarah, I challenge you outside using rulers. You could teach me a thing or two.
1: We all thought it was great and would be a fantastic alternative to rugby or football or something.
0: Yeah.
1: But until you get given a blade, what you do is you're standing in the hall adopting the en garde pose, looking like a complete Herbert. You look so stupid without the blade.
0: Which is doing now. But my, you must have very, very strong arms after learning that.
1: You'd be surprised.
0: Things we never knew about Simon Mayo. We'll do that
1: fencing
0: again tomorrow.
1: And trampolining, but not at the same time.
0: My goodness. Yeah, you do not want to be mixing those two up, do you? That could get very messy indeed. Simon, on the way with the gang. Is there food today?
1: No, food is tomorrow.
0: It's tomorrow. How exciting. I'll bring a napkin.
1: So many cakes. You can't be any room for anything.
0: I'm a feeder, Simon. That's what you need to know about me.
1: Definitely food tomorrow.
0: Thank you. Simon, what did you wear when you were trampolining?

Grace. Miss Grace Jones, pull up to the bumper. Well, there we have it. Zoe Ball in the afternoon on Greatest Hits Radio. And what did we learn in today's show? We learned that Andrew Scott is looking for a singing teacher because he wants to be in a musical. Any suggestions? Email us. Jane's parrots are our new favourite pets, and not many people can spell Jean-Michel Jarre. Simon Mayo on the way next with the Drive Time Show. Don't forget, Jackie's with you later at 7 with Cheryl. I'll be back tomorrow at 1. See you then. Have a lovely evening.

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14: The top stories this hour. Downing Street says the government still has confidence in Britain's main air traffic control boss. It comes as Martin Rolfe has faced calls to resign after 2,000 flights were cancelled, which led to flights at Birmingham Airport being grounded yesterday. He says he doesn't believe a cyber attack is behind the tech failure. Laura should have flown out yesterday from Birmingham. She's still at the airport.
15: Like, this was just silly at this point. Like, we're being told we're boarding, then we're being told we're not, and it's getting to the point where it was nearly 6:45. And obviously that's the time that we were told that we were being delayed until.
14: But for Sharon, she can't get back to Birmingham. She's stuck in Portugal until tomorrow at least.
16: I had a hospital appointment booked for today. Haven't been able to manage that, and now that's going to impact on the operation date. I am absolutely fuming. We couldn't get back. Nobody was telling us anything.
14: In other news, people in Albury are continuing to call for action a year on from a horrific racially motivated attack on a Sikh woman who was seriously sexually assaulted. West Midlands Police say three people remain under investigation and they're committed to bringing those responsible to justice. No one has yet been charged. Miss Kaur lives nearby and in the aftermath launched a campaign to install more CCTV and lighting around Tame Road. She's still pushing for change.
17: It's just so bad. Hopefully we start making some progress to get those lights up. It's a key area for students, families, parents and their priorities for the local community. Just take to see something else happen for some real lasting difference to be made.
14: A landlord registration service has been gradually rolled out across England, starting in the West Midlands. It's part of reforms to support private renters. The government hopes it'll help tenants be able to see whether their landlord is signed up, giving them more confidence that they're genuine. And walking briskly may lower the risk of early death, even without reaching a high daily step count. A new study has found the same benefits can also be felt.
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14: Mostly dry tonight across Birmingham, but feeling chilly with a low of around 7 degrees. That's the latest. I'm Claire Ems.
11: Hello?
19: Simon Mayo.
11: It's 4 minutes after 4. That's what it is. Just checking out, that's right. Yes, that's right. Hello, good afternoon. It's later than you think. Thanks to Zoe, a fantastic show 3. Welcome along to Drive Time. Live on your radio until 7 o'clock tonight. Here we go, turntable number 4. A 7-inch on T-Rex Wax Records. I mean, could be anything, really. 1972.
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0: 1972, T-Rex could do absolutely no wrong at all. Number one for 4 weeks. Metal Guru on T-Rex Wax Records. So that was... It was never going to be anything else.
1: No, of course.
0: It wasn't going to be Linda Ronstadt.
1: No, not likely,
0: like
1: no.
0: So welcome along. This is Wednesday's show and we're downhill to the weekend already because we passed over that midweek hump. And here we go through till 7 o'clock. And first up, then we started yesterday with the return of the teacher feature, getting those crazy teachers back on the board. I think particularly the incense-giving, clog-wearing...
1: Yeah, flowy skirts.
0: Yes, absolutely. All of that happening yesterday. So great teachers working right now, great teachers working back in the day, the ones you remember. 61054, that's the text, and then the first word is Simon, and we'll take it from there. Or if you'd rather, you can email simon@greatesthitsradio.co.uk. The Drive Time Drama, we're on day two for that one. Have a big 45 from Rod Stewart, an album of the week from the Pet Shop Boys. Today's confession later in the show is called Water on Glass. And end of the show, Three Steps to Seven from July 1992. And on the half hour, Matt with his sport and this great pun.
1: My holiday's complete, pulling muscles from a Shelton. Ben Shelton's day is complete after he knocks out the defending champion at the US Open Tennis.
0: Muscles from a Shelton.
1: Yes, you see.

0: 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No,
1: no,
0: you can't. Of course you can't. It's 1989, for heaven's sake.
1: Dr.
0: Mosh is very sad about that. It has to be the 70s, though, doesn't it?
1: It does have to be the 70s, yes.
0: Absolutely, Saturday night. So it's last call for the teacher feature. Who are the teachers that deserve to get on Brighten Their Wednesdays? They're so desperate to get included on the board. 61054, first word is Simon. 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
15: Lanes are closed on the M42 northbound after junction 5 following an accident, with congestion back to J3A. Meanwhile, you may want to allow extra time on the A38M Aston Expressway, with 15-minute delays heading out from Birmingham city centre to the M6. Also expect 10-minute delays on the M5 northbound at the M6 junction 8, whilst over in Stourbridge there's limited access on Racecourse Lane due to a fire investigation. Look out for flight disruption at Birmingham Airport following yesterday's air traffic control problem.
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0: going to be back in the UK soon. Stevie Wonder, signed, sealed, delivered. I'm yours. It's 4:26. This is Greatest Hits Radio. So thank you very much indeed for all the teachers appearing for our teacher feature. Who deserves to get etched in gold? Simon at greatesthitsradio.co.uk. That's where you send it. Neil says, could you etch in gold my comic art tutor? He's called Tim. He's a former Marvel Comics artist, so a complete legend.
1: Ooh.
0: He's improving my drawing skills no end, and a nice bloke too, says Neil. A comic art tutor.
1: Yeah.
0: How about that? That's some pretty good. All right, Tim, you're in gold. Mike says, could you please put Jim on the teacher feature? He was one of the best teachers of all time. Sadly, we lost him to the good age of 81 at the weekend. He was an absolutely amazing teacher of chemistry, amongst other things. He was also the backbone and driving force behind the school karting team for many years. A school with a karting team.
1: Yeah, that's not
0: amazing.
1: Bad either, is it?
0: I have wonderful memories of him from the 80s. Thank you very much for all your kindness and wisdom to so many. Thank you, Mike, and thank you, Jim. Lawrence says, Simon, please could you mention the wonderful Miss Anderson, who taught me in the early 80s, a truly wonderful teacher, who all the class loved. Our last day with her ended with her giving us all a small gift and a group cuddle, ending with her in tears. I don't think I had a single teacher I would welcome a cuddle from at all. My favourite memory of her is her playing piano during school assembly with a broken foot in a plaster cast. All right, OK. Thank you, Lawrence, and thank you, Miss Anderson. And June says, I had the best teacher in the late 70s called Mr. Byrne. I was so quiet and shy and had no confidence, but he was so kind, caring and generally wonderful, and I'll never forget him. He did things other teachers didn't do at the time, like teaching us French and doing pottery at the same time.
1: That seems, yes, he's getting it all in there, really, hasn't he? Two belle, for the price of one.
0: Yes, belle poterie, mes enfants.
1: Oh, very lovely look at you with your belle poterie.
0: But doing French and pottery together. Such a lovely man and a wonderful teacher. All right, thank you, sir. Mr. Byrne, Miss Anderson, Jim and Tim are on the list for sure. Joining Mr. Pigeon, Mrs. J, Chris, Gemma and all the teachers that we mentioned yesterday. If there is a teacher that deserves to be up there, let us know, please. Simon at greatesthitsradio.co.uk.

0: check in on your Wednesdays, how it's gone so far. Hello, autumn chilliness, says Vicky.
1: It is a little, isn't it?
0: It was this morning, for sure. More wine, please, says Karis. Mm. Dragonfly still busy, says Gillian. Online Zumba difficult, says Karen. Well, don't do it then.
1: Don't do the online Zumba.
0: And Mr. Suit says, had enough already.
1: Yeah.
0: Whatever that is referring to.
2: Sport.
0: But it's obviously not referring to sport because we've only just started. What's going on, Matt?
3: Yeah, we'll check in first on the third and final test between England and Pakistan at Edgbaston. Now, if Pakistan were hoping that a raft of changes, including sending home their head coach and seven players, would spark a reaction from their team, it's not been a great one. They were all out for 133. Their first five wickets all fell for single figures. England's reply is not exactly pulling up trees either. They're 51 for 3. A huge shock this morning at the US Open tennis. Defending champion Carlos Alcaraz beaten in five sets by Ben Shelton. The match finished after 3:30 in the morning local time, the latest finish in this tournament's history. Certainly Shelton's biggest win of his career. It'll boost home hopes of a first US men's singles champion at this event in 23 years. A strong start in the Champions League from the Premier League side so far. Wins for Manchester City and Aston Villa last night. Well, tonight, it's the turn of Liverpool and Arsenal. Liverpool face Atletico Madrid. You may remember that fixture got a little feisty last season when Liverpool scored a late winner and Diego Simeone exchanged words with the fans behind him. Arsenal, of course, reached the final last season. They'll hope to go one better. They open their campaign away to Napoli tonight. In the Scottish Premiership, Celtic can open up a six-point lead if they win at St Johnstone. Rangers are at home to St Mirren. Chelsea play Leeds in the third round of the League Cup. Three matches in the Championship. QPR could find themselves top if they win at Charlton. Formula One, Kimi Raikkonen's 11-year-old son has signed for Red Bull after impressing in the karting championships. He'll join their driver development program, which has produced the likes of Sebastian Vettel and Max Verstappen.
0: And he's 11 years
3: old. He's 11, imagine that.
0: Not allowed to drive at 11, are you?
3: Well, karting, yes, and now on this program.
0: All right, karting's fine. All right, thank you, Matt. We're going to play some Leo Sayer, and then after that, it's our new drama. We're on day two. Details in a sec.

0: So the long-running drama that disappeared turned out to be water failing. So it was water failing.
1: Water failing.
0: That's what that was. Hiring Cara. So yesterday we started all over again.
2: Drive time drama. Action.
0: On day two. Matt, you look troubled.
1: Yes, I've just opened this letter from the council. I've been charged £50 for parking in the wrong place.
0: That is absolutely outrageous. I am going to write a letter saying that I'm right behind you. I'm very supportive, I think.
1: You're very, yes.
0: 0333 202 402, but it's none of these.
3: And my song title is Don't Look Back in Anger by Oasis.
0: OK, and why would that be the right answer?
3: So you said that Matt's looking troubled, he sounds angry, and you're right behind him, which means you're at the back, so don't look back in anger.
0: Very good, back. She's pieced it together. That would be incredible.
4: I'll second that emotion.
0: Bit of Smokey Robinson, why do you think it might be I'll second that emotion?
4: Because the emotion is anger. Yes, and then he's behind him in the queue, so he's second. So I'll second that emotion.
1: Second that emotion, of course.
0: That's very smart. I'd be surprised if the right answer is as smart as Andrew.
1: No.
0: That's the thing.
5: I think it's Macarena.
0: Why do you think it's the Macarena?
5: Matt, he's got a parking fine, and he is mad about it, and Simon is going to help him with that.
0: Yes.
5: So he's aiding him with his car, so... He's a male Macarena.
0: What?
6: I'd ask you to repeat that if I thought there was time.
0: That is inspired. Trish, Andrea and Ian, guess what? I don't suppose you've got something with a better reason, but anyway, if you've got a good title for us, 0333 2020 402.

0: So cleverly disguised in this dramatic scene, there is a song title. The question is, what is it?
1: Matt, you look troubled.
2: Yes, I've just opened this letter from the council. I've been charged 50 quid for parking in the wrong place.
0: That is absolutely outrageous. I am going to write a letter saying that I'm right behind you. 0333 2020 402.
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24: Queues on the M42 heading north from Junction 4 to Junction 5 after an earlier accident. Whilst over in Selly Oak, the A38 is partially blocked at Queen Elizabeth Island due to an obstruction. Meanwhile, you may want to allow a bit of extra time because there's limited access on Racecourse Lane in Stourbridge between Norton Road and

0: Of course, it's just the single version. It's American Pie Part 1. If you want the full version, that'll be a Tuesday special. You have to ask for it, Simon, at greatesthitsradio.co.uk. But meantime...
1: Drive Time Drama. Action!
0: For those who have just joined us, 0333 2020 402. Matt, you look troubled.
2: Yes, I've just opened this letter from the council. I've been charged £50 for parking in the wrong place.
0: That is absolutely outrageous. I am going to write a letter saying that I'm right behind you. Actually, it's very nice of me. I'm being
2: it is very good of you, yes.
0: So maybe you've worked out what that song title could be. Give it a go. 0333 2020 402.

0: Wednesday's drive time is called Water on Glass. But centre stage, it's the drama on 0333 2020 402. Matt, you look troubled.
1: Yes, I've just opened this letter from the council. I've been charged £50 for parking in the wrong place.
0: That is absolutely outrageous. I am going to write a letter saying that I'm right behind you. You can call right now, 0333 2020 402.
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20: The
2: The top stories this hour. As airports across the country try to deal with the fallout of over 2,000 flights being cancelled due to a technical fault with air traffic control, some passengers are still left stranded.
20: If it wasn't for one of the girls' daughters booking us flights in the UK, we wouldn't have got anywhere because there was no flights available. We couldn't get on any websites at all. They'd blocked them all because they were using them for themselves.
2: That's Sharon. She's been forced to stay in Portugal for another two nights at her own expense after her flight home to Birmingham was cancelled yesterday afternoon. But for Laura, it's the opposite. She can't get out of Birmingham Airport. She was hoping to fly out to Crete yesterday for her partner's 30th birthday.
21: The communication just was non-existent, really, from the staff. But I understand that it wasn't TUI's fault. Like, it was obviously out of their hands as well. But whenever anyone was going up to the desk saying, have you got any updates, they were just like, no, like, nothing.
2: The government says it still has the confidence in the head of NAT, but the Transport Secretary believes the chaos could have been avoided. The community in Oldbury is still concerned a year on from a horrific racially motivated attack on a Sikh woman. West Midlands police say three people remain under investigation and they're committed to bringing those responsible to justice. No one has yet been charged. Miss Kaur lives nearby and is still campaigning to improve safety around Tame Road.
22: Don't think we'll ever feel any sense of security until the people that did it are caught. It's been maybe 6 months since the last time I had any interaction with the police and the whole community, the local residents, the Sikh community at a whole. It's just feeling quite good.
2: The Metropolitan Police has announced it's investigating allegations Reform UK broke the law in relation to foreign funding. The announcement comes after a broadcast by Channel 4 last week, which included undercover footage of leader Nigel Farage. A flooring firm in Birmingham has cut 154 jobs after going into administration. Headlam says it's also closed 28 trade counters. And the Spice Girls have sparked fresh reunion speculation with a cryptic social media post. They're asking superfans to take part in an unspecified event on Thursday afternoon.
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2: Mostly dry tonight across Birmingham, but feeling chilly with a low of around 7 degrees. That's the latest. I'm Claire Emms.

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0: album was Eat to the Beat and another number one record for Blondie and Atomic. Good afternoon, this is Greatest Hits Radio. It's 6 minutes after five. The drama in just a moment, however, cash first.
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1: Apparently,
0: a whole bunch came our way on Monday thinking...
1: wonder why.
0: I like the sound of this. Anyway, that's David Bowie and Heroes. Let's see where we go with this one on day two.
2: Drive Time Drama.
0: Song title, please. Matt, you look troubled.
3: Yes, I've just opened this letter from the council. I've been charged £50 for parking in the wrong place.
0: That is absolutely outrageous. I am going to write a letter saying that I'm right behind you. You don't want a letter from the council on that.
1: No. Campaign.
0: Let's check in with Wednesday's callers. Call number one is Debbie. Hello, Debbie.
4: Hi, Simon and Matt, Holly, Susie and the team.
1: Very good.
0: Call number two is Steve. Hello, Steve.
5: Hi there, Simon, Matt, Holly, Susie, and the rest of the team.
1: Brilliant.
0: Caller number three, that'll be David. Hello, David.
6: Hello, Simon. Hello, Matt, Susie, Holly, and the rest of the team.
0: Excellent. Well, school. Well, David, say hello to Steve. Steve, say hello to Debbie. And Debbie, say hello to Steve and David. Off you go. Do it now. Thank you.
6: Steve, Debbie, and David.
0: All right. Hi. Very good. Nice. Okay. Shambolic. Debbie Reed, then, is up first. Where are you, Debbie?
4: I'm in Crete.
0: What are you doing there?
4: I live here.
0: Oh, why do you live there?
4: Because it's nice and hot and sunny.
0: There you go. That's,
1: yeah, that's why.
0: Okay, three very good reasons. Good Where reason. Were you before Crete?
4: I am a Derbyshire girl.
0: Okay. All right. Well, Derbyshire is very, very beautiful. I think I prefer Derbyshire.
1: Oh, do you?
0: Myself.
1: Oh, right.
0: Yes.
4: Beautiful.
0: Where about, and whereabouts in Crete are you, Debbie?
4: I'm in a place called near Hania, one of the towns in Hania.
0: Okay. And how is it in that place you just mentioned? How is it today?
4: We are 29 degrees still, and it's still sunny at 7 o'clock.
0: Yeah,
1: so. Okay. It's the same as Derbyshire, really.
0: Yeah. It does nothing for me.
1: That's what I've heard.
0: Well, how nice to have you on the show. Thank you for listening to us via the radio app, Debbie. And what is our song title today? What do you think?
4: I think it's I'll Be There For You by the Rembrandts.
0: Okay, and what's your theory there?
4: Well, I think Matt is a little bit annoyed, but also a little bit upset, maybe.
0: Yes.
4: That he's got this fine. You say that you're going to send a letter and you're going to be right behind him, so you're going to be there for him.
1: That's true, isn't it?
0: Isn't that a nice kind of friendly
1: thing? What a great
0: thing
1: to do.
4: Nice, yeah, it's really good.
0: Okay, that's a top theory. Thank you very much indeed. Stand by in that town in Crete. Call number two is... Thank you. Call two is Steve Rooney. Hello, Steve.
7: Hi there, Simon.
0: Yes.
7: You okay?
0: Very good. Where are you calling from?
7: I'm calling from Formby in Merseyside.
0: How is it in Formby right now? Is it as good as Crete?
7: It's not quite as good as Crete, but it's still bright and sunny, but it does feel like thunder shower's never far away.
0: All right, okay. Well, it's very nice to have you on the show, Steve. What's your song title? What do you think?
7: I'm hoping it's a song by a fairly popular band from my neck of the woods,
0: yes,
7: called the Beatles.
0: Yes.
7: I think it's I Feel Fine.
0: Okay, I Feel Fine. Why do you think that then?
7: Well, I think because Matt has received a fine from the council for his sloppy parking,
1: yeah,
7: and you're clearly empathising and may even be fined yourself for possibly parking behind him, so you're feeling his fine too.
1: Yes.
0: Okay, I'm
1: feeling it as well,
0: fine,
1: aren't you?
0: Okay, all right. Yeah. Interesting. Yeah. Very good, Steve. Thank you very much. Stand by in Formby. And David Whitewood, where are you, sir?
8: I'm in Dartmouth, Devon.
0: And how is
8: by
0: it?
8: By the river.
0: Oh, right. And how is it by the river right now, David?
8: It's sunny, and I'm about to go for a swim.
0: Oh, yeah?
1: Ooh.
0: What, is it
8: 20
0: what?
8: Degrees.
0: 20 degrees.
8: Which is lovely.
0: Okay, well, I'm very impressed. Are you already in your Speedos, or are you about to change?
8: Party smugglers at the ready.
0: All right, yeah. Okay, there's a thought. Let's get this song title, then, before you jump in, David. What's your song title, please?
8: Return to Sender by Elvis Presley.
0: Because
8: Matt's going to write back to the council... And Simon's behind
0: yes,
8: Matt. So right behind. Right back.
1: So
8: behind.
1: Return to Sender. There it is.
0: I don't understand that. Okay. But it may
8: yes,
0: well be, if I was in Budgie Smugglers, I wouldn't make a lot of sense
1: no,
0: either.
1: No,
0: okay,
1: that's
0: very good.
1: True.
0: Stand by the river in Dartmouth, David. Stand by. So return to Sender. I Feel Fine and I'll be there for you. Matt, would you pass me, please, Wednesday's prize envelope?
1: Yes, and Wednesday's prize envelope is in black and white.
0: Okay.
1: In honour of Guna FC.
0: Oh, dear, really?
1: Yes.
0: Turkey.
1: Playing tonight in Egypt.
0: Egypt, of course.
1: Of course.
0: Where all the Gunas are from.
1: They're all the Gunas.
0: All right, who are the Gunas playing?
1: Another fine bunch of lads somewhere near near the Nile Delta.
0: The Gooners are playing in Napoli, though, aren't they?
1: They are as well, those early. Gooners, yes.
0: Okay, the envelope has been opened and the piece of paper says, Debbie, Steve and David, guess what?
9: Oh, no.
1: Jogging on.
0: Jogging on. I'm very sorry about that. Thank you for calling from Formby and Dartmouth, and thank you for calling from Crete, Debbie. Much appreciated. So maybe we can do better and come up with some better answers, maybe some winning answers. We were edging closer, I felt, there today.
1: Mm.
0: And we'll try again on day 3, which is tomorrow.

0: Well, just under 24 hours to cultivate your theory as to who got closest, because someone did. We'll try again on the drama tomorrow with day three, the Drive Time Drama, Greatest Radio. Tracy Chapman. 5:20 and a good old Howard Jones song in a moment.
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8: Very slow traffic on the M42 northbound from junction 3A to junction 6 for Birmingham Airport. Whilst over in Lydiate Ash, there's queues on the M5 northbound at the roundabout at junction 4 for Bromsgrove. Meanwhile, you may want to allow a bit of extra time because the usual delays on the M5 northbound at the M6 junction 8 are giving a 30-minute to get through there. Also heavy on Birmingham's A38M Aston Expressway with delays both inbound and outbound. Look out for disruption to flights at Birmingham Airport following yesterday's technical problems.
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0: going to check in with your Wednesday here. How's it gone so far? Scorchio in Kefalonia.
1: Oh,
0: well,
1: that.
0: Hashtag 40 degrees.
1: 40? Oh dear, that's too much.
0: Wickets tumbling again, says Dan.
1: Yes.
0: Homegrown tomato abundance for Mel.
1: Good for you.
0: Other people's kids.
1: Oh, they're the worst, aren't they? They really are.
0: And definitely Wine Wednesday, hashtag in-laws for dinner, okay. Says Ruth. Well, now there's a thought.
2: Thousands of passengers remain stranded, including at Birmingham Airport, as disruption continues from yesterday's air traffic control breakdown. The government says it still has confidence in the head of the British sector, but the Transport Secretary believes the chaos could have been avoided. People in Albury are continuing to call for action a year on from a racially motivated attack on a Sikh woman who was seriously sexually assaulted. West Midlands police say three people remain under investigation and they're committed to bringing those responsible to justice. No one has yet been charged. A flooring firm in Birmingham has cut 154 jobs after going into administration. Headlam says it's also closed 28 trade counters. Administrators say the firm was knocked by recent economic challenges, including cost inflation and fragile consumer confidence. And the Spice Girls have sparked fresh reunion speculation with a cryptic social media post calling for fans who can sing and dance. The group shared an advert asking superfans to take part in an unspecified event on Thursday afternoon. That's the latest. I'm Claire Ems.
0: Sport. So it's 5:31. Let's check in with Matt.
1: Yeah, first to Edgbaston and the third and final test between England and Pakistan. The tourists were all out for 133. England stuttered in their reply initially. They were 39 for 3 at one point. Since then, they've moved on to 111 for 3. Ben Shelton paid tribute to the crowd after he knocked out the defending champion Carlos Alcaraz at the US Open tennis today. Their match finished just after 3:30 in the morning local time.
0: Ridiculous.
1: The city of New York that showed up until 3 a.m. That's what kept me going, he says. It won't surprise you to hear that was the latest ever finish at this tournament. Another round of fixtures in the Champions League tonight. Andoni Iraola has his first taste of this competition as Liverpool take on Atletico Madrid, while Arsenal travel to Napoli. In the Scottish Premiership, Celtic can extend their lead with a win at St Johnston. Rangers are at home to St Mirren. Chelsea play Leeds in the third round of the League Cup. Three matches in the Championship. QPR away to Charlton and West Brom away to Derby could find themselves top of the table with a win. And that brings us to on this sporting day in history, and we are talking tennis again. So on this day, John McEnroe won his first Grand Slam title, beating Vitus Gerulaitis in straight sets to claim the US Open. McEnroe would go on to win seven Grand Slam titles. Wolves broke the transfer record by paying £1.5 million to Aston Villa for Andy Gray. And England beat Denmark 1-0. Kevin Keegan with the goal to put them close to qualifying for the next summer's Euros. But what was the year?
0: Now that's made it all very difficult. Next year's Euros, so it's obviously an odd...
1: It's an odd year. This year is an odd year, yes.
0: So the Euros would have been... So this is a 70s thing, so it would be... 70. It's going to be 19... I don't know.
1: It's an odd year. 1979.
0: Well done. Very convoluted.
1: Yes.
0: Got there in the end. I apologise for the agonies of that one.

0: that, and then a microphone bash towards the end. So apologies if that spoiled your enjoyment of these dreams. On the way, today's confession, it's going to be called Water on Glass. Another smart speaker to give away after this.
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18: Slow traffic on the M42 heading north from Junction 3A for the M40 to Junction 6 at the Birmingham Airport turning. Meanwhile, you may want to allow a bit of extra time because there's delays on the M5 going north at the M6 Junction 8 with a 35 minute to get through there. Also, queues building on the A38 Hales Owen Road heading north at the roundabout at the M5 Junction 4, whilst over in Birmingham, stop-start conditions continue on the Aston Expressway with 20 minute delays are heading out of town to the M6. There's more on our website. We'll be right back.
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0: 5:46, Great Hits Radio. Drinks trolley time just ahead of the confession. Suze is choosing something rather tasty, I imagine. What have you taken here?
1: Got a very nice English pale ale today. It's called Hops and Glory, and it's a collab between Butcombe and Hawkston Brewery. Mm-hmm. It includes all British hops, including First Gold and Ollicana.
0: Okay, no idea what that means, but it's...
1: A tropical fruit finish.
0: Oh, okay, very good. I could do with one of those. Mm. Today's confession comes from Marina, an ex-swimming pool parent.
2: Oh.
0: Because we're heading to the pool. Father Simon, Sister Susie, Sister Holly, Brother Matthew, I seek forgiveness for an incident that happened at the start of the new school year in 2010 at a swimming pool in North Somerset. This confession involves a small hotel swimming pool that was available for kids' swimming lessons. Dreaded things. The school term had started. The leaves were turning golden and the air was fresh. It was September, yes, and it was a back-to-school routine and back-to-the-routine also of school swimming lessons. Ugh. This involved getting a 5- and a 2-year-old into a car, to the pool, out of the car, getting the 5-year-old into the swimming lessons.

0: swimming lesson and then watching from the side of the pool on a lounger whilst entertaining the two-year-old.
1: Oh, yeah.
0: This is exhausting already.
2: Yeah.
0: In this setup, parents and non-swimming siblings were not separated from the swimming area. The swimming lesson commenced and in went my daughter. I settled down on the lounger to try a nap with my two-year-old son. However, on this occasion, the instructor had also brought a little light activism to the pool. She had brought a copy of a local petition for parents to sign.
1: Oh, right.
0: The petition was protesting against the anticipated part-time closure of a nearby public pool, the results of cutbacks by the local council in order to save money. Therefore, a lot of people were crowded around a table at the other end of the pool, and I observed that there wasn't much room for them. So I decided to be my usual helpful self and bring another table down from the other end of the pool.
1: Oh, yes.
0: Yes, because that would make sense for people to lean on that while signing the petition. So I picked up the small table next to me and started to move down the poolside with the table. This table had a glass top on a metal leg structure. This was no plastic swimming pool table, and I watched in horror and in slow motion as the glass tabletop slowly slid off the table entirely and completely, having never been attached to the base in the first place. A free-sitting and now free-sliding glass tabletop in a swimming pool. I watched it fall to the floor of the poolside. I watched the corner of the glass tabletop hit the pool and smash into 1,000 brilliant fragments, spilling out across the poolside and into the pool, grating into the pool itself, glass fragments rolling away from me in all directions.
1: Goodness me.
0: Chaos. Needless to say, the lesson was halted immediately, and the pool was evacuated of swimmers because it is not safe to have swimming lesson whilst dodging glass fragments.
1: No, that's true.
2: Yeah.
0: Thankfully, this tabletop, although I repeat, not secured to the metal frame in the first place, was safety glass, which meant it shattered into thousands of small chunks rather than shards, but still not ideal in a swimming pool. I don't really know what happened next. I think I probably tried to sweep up some of the glass and then hastily bundled my two kids into the car and drove away. So I have to seek forgiveness from the confessional collective, not from the instructor, who I apologized to in writing, and the response came back, "I'm sure in some way, something positive will come out of the experience for us all."
1: Really?
0: And his swimming classes are still going strong. Not from the local council, who permanently closed the public pool in early 2023, okay, despite the petition.
1: Yeah.
0: And not from the hotel, despite having to empty, drain, check for glass, refill and reheat the pool. Because why the pesky glass table in the first place?
1: Quite right.
2: Mm-hmm.
1: Yes.
0: No, I'm please seeking forgiveness from the other parents and the other children, now young adults, who were evacuated from the pool and didn't have swimming lessons for quite some time, and then they were cold lessons and wetsuits were advised. Despite making peace with the instructor, my small family left the country.
1: Oh,
0: and
1: right. Okay.
0: This is quite drastic. And we never showed our faces for lessons ever again at that particular pool. It is also the case that since this incident, I now think twice, nay, even thrice, before ever trying to be helpful.
2: Yeah.
0: Well, I mean, I suppose you might, because she was trying to help, but maybe a glass table top, I think maybe you should just, but how was she to know that it wasn't stuck to the metal legs? Anyway, Sister Susie, what do you say?
2: Yeah, I probably shouldn't forgive Marina here and say something about danger.
0: Danger, glass table.
2: Yes, but she's a mum and she's got two young children, so I am definitely going to be on her side. I also thought we were going a slightly different way with the swimming pool being closed, so I'm glad we didn't go there.
0: No.
2: And, you know, it was never attached to the base. That's clearly a manufacturing issue there, or a hotel issue. So I feel like they're at fault. So I'm going to forgive.
0: Yes, I suppose swimming pool lessons for young children, you are going to assume it's a particular kind of thing. But no, not at all. This is structural, Brother Matthew.
1: Yes, who's in charge of the tables at this hotel? Putting a glass, as you say, glass coffee table in the swimming pool. That's about not having big enough tables to do the petition on. They hadn't thought of that either, had they? It was all down to Marina to try sort things out. It's not her. She's got to deal with a two-year-old. Also, why did she leave the country? That feels a little extreme. I don't think she needed to do that.
0: Yeah, maybe there's something else going on.
1: Yes, something else
0: maybe
1: is going on.
0: to bank.
1: Maybe she's a spy. Something like that. That's what I'm going to say. Definitely, definitely something like that. And also, how come the kids are getting to wear wetsuits? I didn't have wetsuits when I was having to learn to swim in cold water. That doesn't seem fair either. So

0: actually, it's all down to me. And so for those reasons, yes. I'm going to forgive.
1: Okay, very good. Well, it's all down to the people's verdict. Does Marina get your forgiveness? Let us know, please. 61054. First word is Simon.

0: think swimming lessons are quite a rich area for confessions.
1: Definitely.
0: I would think there should be, and swimming instructors. We can have them, I think. Glass tables, anything to go on there?
1: Well, no, let's leaving, not do that.
0: Leaving the country that you're so embarrassed?
1: Yeah, no, I'm all for that.
0: Emigrating? Okay, send your confession, please, to confessions@greatesthitsradio.co.uk. But the people's verdict, please, for Marina, the ex-swimming pool parent. 61054, first word is Simon.
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16: The top stories this hour. Airlines have written to the government expressing serious concern after yesterday's air traffic outage. They're calling for action following the third major system failure in 3 years, which grounded flights at Birmingham Airport all evening. More than 330,000 passengers have been impacted and more than 2,000 flights cancelled or delayed. Transport Secretary Heidi Alexander has asked the Civil Aviation Authority to investigate, with a report expected in 6 months' time.
17: So while my understanding from NATS is that we can rule out a cyber attack on this occasion, I do not believe this issue was unavoidable.
16: Sharon's one of those people who've been affected. She can't get back to Birmingham. She's been stuck in Portugal until tomorrow.
18: I had a hospital appointment booked for today. Haven't been able to manage that, and now that's going to impact on the operation date. I am absolutely fuming. We couldn't get back. Nobody was telling us anything.
16: People in Albury are continuing to call for action a year on from a horrific racially motivated attack on a Sikh woman. West Midlands police say three people remain under investigation and that they're committed to bringing those responsible to justice. No one has yet been charged. Miss Kaur lives nearby and in the aftermath launched a campaign to install more CCTV and lighting around Tame Road. She's still pushing for change.
19: It's just so bad. Hopefully we start making some progress to get those lights up. It's a key area for students, families, parents and their priorities for the local community. Just take to see something else happen for some real lasting difference to be made.
16: Reform UK is under investigation following allegations it breached donation rules on foreign funding. The party's denied wrongdoing and says it'll fully cooperate. A landlord registration service is being gradually rolled out across England, starting in the West Midlands. It's part of reforms to support private renters. The government's hope is that it'll help tenants be able to see whether their landlord has signed up, giving them more confidence they're genuine. And walking briskly may lower the risk of early death, even without reaching a high daily step count. The studies found the same benefits can be felt.
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16: Mostly dry tonight across Birmingham, but feeling chilly with a low of around 7 degrees. That's the latest. I'm Clarence.

0: Well, good evening. This is Greatest Hits Radio here. It's 9 minutes after six, and I can reassure the people who have been calling in and just popping into reception, say, have we missed the Big 45? To which the answer is no.
1: No!
0: Big 45 is very shortly album of the week in this hour. Also, end of the show, Three Steps to Seven from July 1992. Just before the news at six, a confession from an ex-swimming pool parent called Marina about swimming lessons, glass tables, a hotel swimming pool, the kids having a lesson, and a calamitous cascade of broken glass which came from the table. Everyone was fine in the end, though, so don't worry, but here comes the people's verdict.
1: Maz in Bournemouth says, excuse me, you have to forgive her. Who put a glass coffee table near a swimming pool? That's a disaster waiting to happen. John in North Manchester, forgiven. Why didn't the people with the petition have a better table? I blame them.
0: Can you blame the light activism of the swimming instructor?
1: Their activism, yes, definitely, yes. And Richie in Liverpool says, not forgiven. I don't think I'm in a forgiving mood, as glass top tables usually don't have any fixed points. Instead, the weight of the glass keeps it in place. I have a glass top table in front of me and it's not fixed, and the mum should have thought of the old saying, glass table, swimming pool, leave it alone.
0: That's not a saying.
1: It's a saying. Well done, Richie. Yes.
0: Also, petitions. We haven't mentioned that.
1: A confession
0: involving a petition.
1: Petition sounds thrilling.
0: I reckon there'd be quite a few, I have to say. Definitely. Confessions at greatesthitsradio.co.uk. Light activist confessions.
1: Oh, let's do that instead.
0: We'll take all of those. All right, it's 10 minutes after 6 o'clock. And the Big 45 is reassuringly just the other side of Travis.

0: Drive Time on Greatest Hits Radio, playing you the fantastic Travis. And why does it always rain on me? Here we go.
1: Simon Mayer's Big 45.
0: Yes.
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0: A song that was written by Cat Stevens in 1967. He then sold it to P.P. Arnold for 30 quid. P.P. Arnold had a massive worldwide hit with it. Turns out other people can have hits with it as well, like this, for example. Rod's version, a number one for 4 weeks in 1977. Today's Big 45, the first cut is the deepest.

0: Well, the P.P. Arnold version was great, the Cat Stevens version is great, and Rod's version is fantastic. A double A-side with I Don't Want to Talk About It from the album A Night on the Town. Today's Big 45, number one for 4 weeks, and the first cut is the deepest. Okay, it's 18 minutes past 6 o'clock, and it's that dance floor beckoning.
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18: It's very slow on the M42, heading north from the M40 junction to the Birmingham Airport turn-off. Meanwhile, you may want to allow a bit of extra time because there's usual congestion on the A38M Aston Expressway from the city centre, taking 10 minutes. Also, there's delays on the M5 going north at the M6, taking 15 minutes. A bit further away, there's a fire and rescue service investigation causing limited access on Racecourse Lane in Stourbridge. Look out for flight disruption at Birmingham Airport following yesterday's technical problems. There's more on our website.
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0: I just noticed that Nigel tomorrow is performing a roasted chalk stream trout with fennel.
1: Trout and fennel. There's something to get out of bed for.
0: thought you'd be impressed.
1: Lovely.
0: I'm sure Nigel will make a fantastic... And listen, the thing is gone. The siren is gone. Yes, it's time to stop work because we're only 30 seconds away from the 6:24.
1: Dance floor.

0: On the dance floor tonight with Robin S from 1993 and Shake Your Booty, but only under medical supervision now, I think. Casey and the Sunshine Band, 1976. Jackie Brambles here at 7 o'clock with Your Most Wanted. Great conversation with Cheryl Baker. Greatest Hits Anthems at 9 o'clock. Andy Crane here at 10. And Ken tomorrow, he'll be putting the pedal to the metal with a brand new feature. He's playing a listener's favourite driving song, a 1980s golden year at midday, and Popmaster, of course, at 10:30. And our album of the week in just a moment.
1: Thousands of passengers remain stranded, including at Birmingham Airport, as disruption continues from yesterday's air traffic control breakdown. The government says it still has confidence in the head of the British sector, but the Transport Secretary believes the chaos could have been avoided. People in Albury are continuing to call for action a year on from a racially motivated attack on a Sikh woman who was seriously sexually assaulted. West Midlands police say three people remain under investigation and they're committed to bringing those responsible to justice. No one has yet been charged. A flooring firm in Birmingham has cut 154 jobs after going into administration. Headlam says it's also closed 28 trade counters. Administrators say the firm was knocked by recent economic challenges, including cost inflation and fragile consumer confidence. And the Spice Girls have sparked fresh reunion speculation with a cryptic social media post calling for fans who can sing and dance. The group shared an advert asking superfans to take part in an unspecified event on Thursday afternoon. That's the latest. I'm Claire Ems.
0: Sport. So it's heading towards 6:31. What's going on, Matt?
2: Yeah, let's get the latest on the third and final test between England and Pakistan. Wholesale changes to the Pakistan side has failed to reap any benefits as they were all out for 133 this afternoon. Although England's reply stuttered a little, they lost Joe Root and were 39 for 3 at one point. They're now 154 for 4. Emilio Gay out for 60. Two more Premier League sides in Champions League action tonight. Liverpool meet Atletico Madrid, while last season's runners-up Arsenal travel to Napoli. Mikel Arteta's called on his players to come firing out of the blocks. Start well, start with a big performance in a really, really tough place, he says. In the Scottish Premiership, Celtic can extend their lead with a win at St Johnstone. Rangers are at home to St Mirren. Chelsea play Leeds in the third round of the League Cup. Three matches in the Championship. QPR away to Charlton. Norwich take on Birmingham City. West Brom travel to Derby. At the US Open tennis, it's one set all between Elena Rybakina and qualifier Zhenqin Wen. He's hoping for a slightly earlier finish to tonight's play. They were still playing at 3:30 this morning.
0: Ridiculous,
2: local
0: Matthew.
2: Time.
0: Ridiculous.
2: Correct. Formula One, Kimi Raikkonen's 11-year-old son Robin has signed for Red Bull after impressing in the karting championships. He'll join their driver development programme, which has produced the likes of Sebastian Vettel and Max Verstappen. And finally, our thoughts are with Nick Kelly, who was batting this afternoon for Leicestershire when he was stung by a wasp, which then slipped down his shirt and stung him again on his back.
0: Blimey.
2: Kelly stripped off and his teammate Ben Cox managed to swat the wasp away to add insult to injury. Shortly afterwards, Kelly was out LBW, leg before wasp.
0: Well, very good. Yeah. We had a confession about a wasp.
2: Yes,
0: I remember,
2: we did.
0: From
2: yes,
0: a few years
2: it wasn't
0: ago.
2: On his back, was it?
0: It wasn't.
2: No.
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0: September the 7th, 1987, new on Parlophone Records, a second album from the Pet Shop Boys. It would be their biggest seller so far. Selling 4 million copies, number one in the UK and in 15 other countries around the world. And this, of course, was the lead single.

0: album of the week from September the 7th, 1987. Actually, by the Pet Shop Boys. Tracks every day. In a moment, three steps to seven. It's July 92 on the way.
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13: It's very slow on the M42 heading north from Junction 3A to Junction 6, whilst over in West Midlands there's delays on the M5 going north at the M6 Junction 8 with a current to get through there of 15 minutes. Meanwhile in Hales Owen it's slow on Manor Way heading west at the Grange Road roundabout. Also look out for disruption to flights at Birmingham Airport following yesterday's technical problems, whilst temporary lights are causing delays on Clark's Lane at Little Island Drive in Bentley because of gas main work. That's the latest. 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
1: Radio. Well, it's 6:43, three steps to seven. Tonight, July 26, 1992. Step three.

Your top 10. Michael Jackson at 10. Who is it? Number 9, Prince and Sexy MF and Strollin'. 8 is A Trip to Trumpton, Urban Hype. 7, Roy Orbison, I Drove All Night. LSI from The Shaman at 6. Shake Your Head, Was Not Was at 5. Smarties, Sesame Street at number 4. You just heard Madonna at number 3. And The Future number 1 at number 2. This'll be Snap Then, with one of those great rhymes in rock and roll.

0: we're standing by for Jackie Bramwell. She has your most wanted from 7 o'clock. And then, as I mentioned, Cheryl Baker, special guest after 8. Then it's the greatest hits anthems at 9 o'clock. But meantime, we have a number one for you. His second album, 6 years after his first, but what a big hit record for Jimmy Nail in a duet with Sylvia Mason James. And our final record is a number one. It's Ain't No Doubt.
1: She says, it's not you, it's me. I need a little time, a little space, a place to find myself again, you know. Oh yeah, I know a goodbye when I hear.

0: Spender was on television and Jimmy Nail was at number one in the chart, July 26, 1992, and Ain't No Doubt. Now, a roasted chalk stream trout might be your thing, it might not be. Either way, see you for Drive Time tomorrow, and Jackie is next.
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15: The top stories this hour as airports across the country try to deal with the fallout of over 2,000 flights being cancelled due to a technical fault with air traffic control. Some passengers are still left stranded.
16: If it wasn't for one of the girls' daughters booking us flights in the UK, we wouldn't have got anywhere because there was no flights available. We couldn't get on any websites at all. They'd blocked them all because they were using them for themselves.
15: That's Sharon. She's been forced to stay in Portugal for another two nights at her own expense after her flight home to Birmingham was cancelled yesterday afternoon. But for Laura, it's the opposite. She can't get out of Birmingham Airport. She was hoping to fly out to Crete yesterday for her partner's 30th birthday.
17: The communication just was non-existent, really, from the staff. But I understand that it wasn't TUI's fault. Like, it was obviously out of their hands as well. But whenever anyone was going up to the desk saying, have you got any updates, they were just like, no, like, nothing.
15: The government says it still has confidence in the head of NATS, but the Transport Secretary believes the chaos could have been avoided. A man's been charged with contacting Russian intelligence following an investigation by counter-terrorism police. 31-year-old Joshua Camage will appear at Westminster Magistrates Court tomorrow. The community in Oldbury is still concerned a year on from a horrific racially motivated attack on a Sikh woman. West Midlands police say three people remain under investigation and they're committed to bringing those responsible to justice. Miss Kaur lives nearby and is still campaigning for improved safety around Tame Road.
18: I don't think we'll ever feel any sense of security until the people that did it are caught. It's been maybe 6 months since the last time I had any interaction with the police and the whole community, the local residents, the Sikh community at a whole. It's just feeling quite given up on.
15: The Metropolitan Police has announced it's investigating allegations Reform UK broke the law in relation to foreign funding. The announcement comes after a broadcast by Channel 4 last week, which included undercover footage of leader Nigel Farage. And the Spice Girls have sparked fresh reunion speculation with a cryptic social media post. They're asking superfans to take part in an unspecified event tomorrow.
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15: Mostly dry tonight across Birmingham, but feeling chilly with a low of around 7 degrees. That's the latest. I'm Claire Emms.

We are searching for the hero inside with M People. My own particular hero seems to be hiding inside the person who just wolfed half a pack of dark chocolate digestives. But, you know, we're all good. We also heard from the late, great and glorious Bonnie Tyler. It's a Heartache, a hit for her in 1978. And we started tonight's evening show with the Fine Young Cannibals. Good Thing, a hit for them in 1989. How's it going? Jackie Brambles with you. It's true till 10 tonight with some absolutely phenomenal music to help you over hump day, not to mention a guaranteed great conversation from the national treasure that is Cheryl Baker. She's a brilliant storyteller, and it's been quite the journey so far for her, from the days of being Rita Crudgington to Eurovision with Bucks Fizz to a rather tragic coach crash and then coming back again. Cheryl coming up at 8 o'clock tonight for our great conversation. Right now, though, let's get back to your favorite greatest hits. Jerry Rafferty is on the way, and this is Aztec Camera, Somewhere in My Heart.

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0: from 1979. Jerry Rafferty, that one requested by Kevin in Horsham, who says, the Night Owl album was given to me on my 12th birthday, and I've still got it to this very day. Oh, well done, Kevin. That's treasure, absolute treasure. Before that, Aztec Cameras, Somewhere in My Heart, a hit in 1988.
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0: So, folks, £500,000 must be won on Friday. If you win, your September will be one to remember, to say the least. It's super easy to play. 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
2: So whoever finds this letter, my car broke down. There is nothing nearby. And I've already eaten my meal deal sandwich. Please tell my wife that I love her and that she was right. This jacket isn't waterproof. Signed, Daniel S. Oh, actually, scrap that. 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

Greatest Hits Radio. What a tune. Respect by Aretha Franklin from 1967, a vintage year, I think you'll find. We also heard Africa from Toto, who, did you know, are basically all the musicians that played on Michael Jackson's Thriller album. Stick with me, kids. I'll keep your musical education right. Got a text coming in from a couple of adventurous types, Natalie and Richard, to Jackie on 61054. Jackie, on the 2nd of March this year, we picked up our first ever motorhome. And from that moment, it became our full-time home. We sold our house, gave away our possessions, before we'd even stayed in a motorhome before, let alone lived in one. But we haven't looked back, and we listen each night. Natalie and Richard, first of all, thank you so much for joining me every night. And can I just say, you are living the dream. Rootless and clueless, it's my favourite combo. And you have broken free. So here's Queen, just for you.

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1: Brimful of Asher. That's Corner Shop, requested by Liz in Hull, who says, I saw these guys in Stockholm in the summer of 2011. We were visiting family, didn't realise they were on the lineup, and this song sounded epic live. Hope you enjoyed it, Liz. Thank you very much for that. And before that, we played I Wanna Break Free by Queen. Okay, time right now for your entertainment update. Here's Wednesday's live music news. David Essex is on the road this week, bringing his greatest hits to venues across the country. He is performing at the Brighton Centre tonight before heading to Southend's Cliffs Pavilion on Friday, the Ipswich Regent Theatre on Saturday, and Southampton's Mayflower Theatre on Sunday. So what David Essex track shall we play to celebrate? Now, he's had two number ones. The first one was in 1974, Gonna Make You a Star. But when and what was the other number one that David Essex had? All will be revealed just for fun coming up after the break on Greatest Hits Radio.
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1975, David Essex. Not that easy. Well done if you got that one right. Very impressive. Got a message into Jackie on 61054 from Gary in Southport. Jackie, for a bit of midweek energy, how about playing Opportunities, Let's Make Lots of Money by Pet Shop Boys? I always ramp up the volume when it comes on. I'm having a pottering day at home and loving the tunes. Gary, I love a non-committal absentee pottering day at home, during which there is no guarantee of anything being fully achieved. Sweet freedom. My pleasure to play Pet Shop Boys for you, Gary. 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

0: great music, Pet Shop Boys, opportunities to wrap up the hour. Stand by, folks, because coming up, we are joined by our special guest, the national treasure. That is Cheryl Baker, is our special guest for The Great Conversation. And that's coming up next on Greatest Hits Radio.
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20: The top stories this hour. The Civil Aviation Authority says it's unlikely the 330,000 passengers affected by a technical glitch as air traffic control will get any compensation. 2,000 flights have been cancelled or delayed. Sean Tipton from the Association of British Travel Agents says airlines now have to get travellers where they need to be.
21: It's not always possible to get you an alternative that's actually suitable for you, in which case
4: the airlines would say, okay, fair enough, you can either rebook at a later time of year or you can have your money back. Same on the package, the tour operator would do the same. So it's far from ideal.
20: Police are investigating whether Reform UK broke the law over donations from foreign sources. It follows undercover filming by Channel 4 News, which appeared to show party officials discussing how to disguise gifts from donors abroad. The party says it will cooperate and denies any wrongdoing. Andy Burnham says the UK is showing leadership on the world stage by sanctioning illegal Israeli settlements in the West Bank. The moves triggered a diplomatic row with Jerusalem. Andrew and Tristan Tate must stay in prison during their legal fight against extradition to the UK. The social media influencer brothers are accused of 59 charges, including rape and trafficking. An AI researcher has quit his job at Anthropic, warning the race to build super-intelligent systems could threaten humanity. Jacob Coxon, who previously worked at OpenAI, says neither company's acting responsibly. William Tunstall Pedo is working to build safe and controllable artificial intelligence with his company Unlikely AI.
9: Capability is the key thing that they are measured on. What these AI systems can do is what matters. That's where the investment is going. And ensuring that they're controllable, ensuring that they don't cause harm, is something that has to keep up with extraordinary accelerating capabilities that we're seeing.
20: England's cricketers have the advantage at the end of the first day of the third test against Pakistan. The hosts bowled their opponents all out for just 133 before reaching the close of play on 156 for four at Edgbaston. From Sky News, I'm Imani Rana.

0: Welcome, welcome to The Great Conversation with Jackie Brambles. This is the home of great conversations with your favourite artists of the 70s, 80s and 90s who have been the soundtrack of our lives. We have an atter about what they're up to right now before we go back to the start of their lifelong love affair with music to figure out those pivotal moments in pop that produce the artists we all came to know and love. Tonight's opening track, My Camera Never Lies, from 1982, was one of three number ones amongst seven top 10 hits for Bucks Fizz, who of course launched their career off the back of their Eurovision Song Contest win in 1981. These days, the latest lineup goes by the name of The Fizz, but there's also a few solo shows in the offing for tonight's special guest, who has been a member of that band since the very beginning. So what a delight to welcome to The Great Conversation, Cheryl Baker.
1: How are you?
0: I'm good. How are you doing, my lovely?
1: I'm good. Yeah.
0: Are you gearing up, getting ready for this new sort of mini tour that you're going to do?
1: Yeah, I am. I'm writing a book to go along with it. And it's, do you know what the hardest part is? Choosing your photos.
0: Oh, God, yes.
1: Yeah, no, I am looking forward to it.
0: So you are writing a book to perform on stage as well and then publish? What's happening when?
1: Yeah, it's the whole thing is I've been writing it since 2014, so 12 years. And but I keep living longer and doing more things, so I have to keep writing about it. So and I call it Wearing Cheryl Baker. It's the same title as my show.
0: Right.
1: Wearing Cheryl Baker, because that's what I do.
0: Oh, it's interesting. Oh, go deeper into that. You just put that persona on.
1: Yeah, she's not a real person. I wear her.
0: Is that how you've always performed in that way?
1: Yeah, no, it's absolutely. When I first changed my name, it was 1975, and I joined my first band, and they insisted that I change my name because it wasn't stagey enough. And I do get it, because my name was Rita Crudgington. But it's still Rita. When I spoke to my mum, and she said, oh, Rita, what am I going to call you? You know, and I went, Mum, I'm still me. You still call me Rita. And my school friends, you know, I said, because even from school, we always went out on a Friday night and we still go out now and we go away for weekends and things. And they said, oh, Rita, it's going to be really hard calling you by another name. And I said, no, you don't call me by another. I'm still Rita.
0: Yeah.
1: The person who goes on stage is called Cheryl Baker.
0: Yeah, that's right.
1: And so literally I wear her, I put her on and I go and perform. And then I'm back to being Rita now. I'm Rita Stroud. Not so bad as Crudgington.
0: Oh, that's fascinating. So how did the new One Woman show come about then? Because it's going to be a proper UK tour next February.
1: I was approached to do it. And I have been doing this for, hang on, my kids were 9, they're 31 now. So 22 years I've been doing this on the ships.
0: Right.
1: I've been doing the after dinner speaker, they call it, don't they? And I've been doing that. And it's been condensed into about 45 minutes to an hour. And I show video footage and I sing a bit. And then someone said to me, why don't you do it in theatres around the UK? Let's give it a try. We'll do 3 gigs, see how they go. And if it goes well, then you could do a UK tour. So I went, all right then. So that's that.
0: Well, let's give folks the heads up on where and when they can see Wearing Cheryl Baker Live. You've got a date coming up soon, actually, at Zadel in London on the 29th of September. And then the UK tour proper starts in February on the 4th in Aylesbury, then going on to Shrewsbury, Lichfield, Chelmsford, Rawtenstall, Otley, Selby, Lytham, Southampton, Deal, and finishing up in Havant on the 27th of February. But in addition to that, you're still very much a part of The Fizz, as they're now known, with a brand new single, Two, written by Mike Stock of Stock, Aitken and Waterman.
1: I'm still with Fizz. I still rip my skirt off. You know, we're still doing the 80s weekends and the festivals and things, but this will go alongside it.
0: Well, let's listen to that new single right now from The Fizz. This is A Crazy Shot in the Dark.

0: That's A Crazy Shot in the Dark, written by Mike Stock for The Fizz to celebrate 45 years of making their minds up. Cheryl, let's take a meander down your musical memory lane now to figure out how you went from being Rita Crudgington to adopting the persona of Cheryl Baker when you became a professional performer. You know, tell us a bit about your life growing up. Did you come from a particularly musical family?
1: Yes, but they weren't musicians. I mean, I lived in Bethnal Green in East London in a council flat. Everybody that, you know, inner cities were all council, weren't they? So my mum used to sing all the time. My sister used to sing all the time. I've got three brothers as well. They never sung, but they can keep a tune. So, and my sister used to buy, and she's a lot older than me, my sister. She's about 100 years older than me. And
0: she's going to like that.
1: She used to buy it. She was really into the Everly Brothers, oh. Buddy Holly and the Crickets.
2: If you knew Peggy Sue, then you know why I feel blue without Peggy. My Peggy Sue.
1: Really, mainly those two. She used to buy all the Buddy Holly songs and all the Elvis Presley songs. It was the Everly Brothers that got me. It was that harmony. That's my thing.
0: Yeah, I was going to say, was that where you first fell in love with it?
1: Oh, you can use your voice like a musical instrument. You know, you're not singing. Most people can keep a tune and they can sing a lead line.
0: Yes.
1: And I can hear harmonies really easily. I can pick them out really easily. And it's a gift. I really believe it's a gift. And so if you listen to Buttsby's, practically all of the female harmony vocals are me. And now in The Fizz as well, the same thing. I mean, that's what I get off on. I love it. My favourite Buttsby's album is Are You Ready? And I didn't sing a single lead. But I know when I listen to those tracks, like My Camera Never Lies and stuff like that, I know that those female vocals or the harmony vocals is me. You know, so, I mean, Jay did sing. Obviously, Jay sang, but Jay's a great top line singer. You know, she's a great lead singer. But that's my thing. And that's where I would say it came from. Singing with my sister, which I used to do, in harmony, of course, and listening to the Everly Brothers.

0: number one in 1961. That's Walk Right Back from the Everly Brothers. Early harmonious influences on tonight's special guest. And we will be back to carry on our chat as our great conversation with Cheryl Baker continues next on Greatest Hits Radio.
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0: Welcome back to The Great Conversation with Jackie Brambles, where tonight we are indulging in the blissful banter of Miss Cheryl Baker of Bucks Fizz. So before the break, Cheryl, you were telling us about those earliest musical influences, much of it dictated by your older sister. So what about as you got a little bit older then and you could make your own decisions about what you liked? Do you have a clear memory of the very first record you ever bought?
1: I do remember it. I'm almost embarrassed about it.
0: We've had a few crackers, don't you worry.
1: But when you're young, and in those days, of course, it was vinyl.
0: Yeah.
1: And when you've got you've saved pocket money enough to buy a single, and you go along to Woolworths and you look along the charts and you think, oh, I like that one. And it's your very first single. You never forget your first single.
0: I know.
1: Or your first album. And I'm sorry to say it was by Don Partridge, who was a one-man band, and it was Rosie.
0: Oh, I think I remember that.
1: No harmonies in it whatsoever. But it was the fact that I had enough money to buy a single and I chose that one. Goodness knows why.
17: Rosie. Oh, Rosie, it's raining when you look the other way.
0: And as you got a little bit older, then I think we all went for the novelty records as kids, didn't we? And then you sort of start to develop a musical taste of your own. So, you know, as you became early teens, what sort of music would you have started to get a little bit obsessed by?
1: I was about 13 or 14 and I went down the lane, which we used to call that, it was Brick Lane in London, and I bought Abbey Road by the Beatles, and then I proper felt grown up because this was a Beatles album, you know.
0: Yeah.
1: Stuff like this was credible. This was a lot more credible than Rosie by Don Partridge. But it was shortly after that I got into Crosby, Stills and Nash, especially Crosby, Stills and Nash. Oh, the harmonies there were phenomenal. And then I grew into my Joni Mitchell, who I adore to this day. I think she was just incredible, Joni Mitchell. So I was a bit sort of West Coast America, James Taylor. That they were my three go-tos: Crosby, Stills, Joni Mitchell, James Taylor. They were my go-to albums. Yeah.

0: That got to number 17 in 1969. Marrakesh Express by Crosby, Stills and Nash. One of the first musical obsessions as a teenager for tonight's special guest, Cheryl Baker. As you said, Cheryl, that's quite a sophisticated West Coast USA vibe to all of those musical loves. Did it ever get more poppy and mainstream for you? You know, who were the posters on the bedroom wall?
1: Posters on the bedroom wall for me were the Monkees.
0: Oh, okay.
1: And Davy Jones. And I've got to tell you a terrible story. I sang in a restaurant called the White Elephant Club on the River, which was really famous in the late 70s,
0: yeah.
1: Or all the 70s, actually. All the stars used to go there. And there used to be, what was his name? Ray Elinton. Ray Elinton Quartet used to do one set, and that was very laid-back sort of jazz vibe. And then we would go on, we were called Coco, we would go on and do a contemporary set.
0: Right.
1: But Stuart came in and we had this big card and we would get everyone to sign it and for charity. Kenny Rogers and all these, oh, everybody would, you know, Joan, oh, come on, Ree.
0: Yeah. Collins.
1: Say Joan Rivers. Joan Collins, thank you. Oh, it's great getting on.
0: you and me both.
1: And they would come in. Anyway, this one day, I was coming down the stairs from our dressing room to get to, because it was our turn to go on the stage. Davy Jones stood in front of me, my idol, my childhood idol.
0: Oh, wow.
1: And honestly, it was like, Be Still My Beating Heart. And they said, Mr. Jones, we're so sorry, but we don't have a table available. And he said, don't you know who I am?
0: Oh, no.
1: And I went, No, don't do that.
0: Don't be that guy.
1: Honestly, I was so disappointed.
0: Oh, what a shame.
1: That was that. That was my my heart was broken then into a million pieces. But
0: All your showbiz illusions crushed.
1: Yeah, really. Yeah.

0: how did you go from just, you know, schoolgirl with a dream to actually becoming a professional singer?
1: I saw the Melody Maker. There was an advert saying girl singer required for harmony band. And that word harmony jumped out at me. And so it took a bit of courage from me, but eventually I rang. And that's where the name change came, because I rang and I spoke to this bloke, the manager of the band. His name was Slim Miller. And he said, I said, oh, hello, I'm ringing about the job in the Melody Maker. And he said, what's your name? And I said, Rita Crudgington. And he said, well, that'll have to go.
0: Charming. Welcome to show business.
1: So I auditioned for them on the Sunday.
0: Do you remember what you sang for the audition?
1: I sang You've Got a Friend, James Taylor. And I sounded like Edith Piaf. You know, she got that.
0: The nerves shaking, were you? Oh, my goodness. But you must have made the right impression.
1: I got the job, yeah.

0: yeah.
1: Number four in 1971, You've Got a Friend by James Taylor, the very song that got Cheryl Baker her first professional singing job as a member of her first proper band, and that was Coco, wasn't it?
2: They were called Mother's Pride at the time, but yes, they morphed into Coco. We actually, it was shortly after I joined, we had a meeting with David Most, who was Mickey Most's brother.
1: Right.
2: And he had written a song called Wake Up, and he was entering it into the very first song for Europe. Because remember, before that, it used to be Cliff would do a song a week on his series, or Olivia yeah. Wood or The Shads or whatever. Anyway, this was the very first song for Europe, 1976, February 1976. And we had this meeting with David Most, and he wanted us to sing the song because we were three boys, two girls, vocal harmony. And they played guitars. And so we brought in a drummer. And he said, no, I really like your band, but I hate your name, you know, Mother's Pride, that's got to go. And so he changed it, or one of us changed it to Coco. And that I stayed with Coco then until 1980. And we did that song off Europe, 1976. Became second. We lost by two points, to Brotherhood of Man, Save Your Kisses for Me.
1: Oh, wow, tough one to beat.
2: But then 2 years later, we did the Eurovision. So I did the Eurovision. I'm one of the only people that's done the Eurovision twice.

0: That's amazing. So how did Bucks Fizz happen then, from Coco to Bucks Fizz?
1: I left Coco in the summer, I think it was, of 1980. I just was a bit fed up with it. And I thought, well, what I can do, I can sing and I can do secretarial work. And we used to use a studio called Mayfair Sound. It was in South Moulton Street in London. And so I rang them. I knew them really well. I rang them and I said, you know, do you want me to come in? I can type your invoices. I can answer the phones. I can be a backing singer if anyone needs it. And they said, yeah, come in. So I'd started work there. And in the, I don't know, in the autumn sometime, a woman came in called Nicola Martin, who I had met before. I'd seen her at various Song for Europe's and I'd seen her at parties and things. I didn't really like her. I was a bit scared of her. She was a very powerful woman. Anyway, she said, what are you doing here? And I said, oh, I've left Coco. So shortly after that, I had a phone call, putting a group together. I'm calling them Bucks Fizz because it's my favourite drink. Do you want to be in it? Oh, you're all right then.
0: And that was that.
1: That was that, honestly. It was actually January. It was early January when I went to see her at her house and I heard the song for the first time. And literally, two months later, we did the Song for Europe. So in no time at all, we were formed, made into a band, did the Song for Europe one, obviously, and 1 month later, did the Eurovision. So within a period of 3 months, my life went from very ordinary, still doing secretarial, bit of backing vocals, into, you know, catapulted into worldwide

0: That was the winner of the Eurovision Song Contest for 1981, doing the UK proud and launching Bucks Fizz's career with a debut number one hit, Making Your Mind Up. And we will be back to hear what happened next as our great conversation with Cheryl Baker continues next on Greatest Hits Radio.
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0: Welcome back to The Great Conversation with Jackie Brambles, where we are cozying on in for a top-notch natter with the delight. This is Cheryl Baker of Bucks Fizz, or The Fizz, as they're now known. So before the break, Cheryl, we talked about your first foray into the Eurovision Song Contest as part of the group Coco. You placed a respectable 11th. But after becoming a part of Bucks Fizz and winning the contest and getting a number one hit, life must have changed drastically overnight. How did you adapt to that newfound fame?
1: It's great. You see, Mike Nolan and I became the best friends. This was the very first time I met him. I just fell in love with him and I thought he was wonderful. Wicked sense of humour. And we used to do everything together and we were like naughty children. Unfortunately, I didn't have that relationship with Jay and Bobby.
0: Right.
1: Jay was a lot younger than me, 7 years, which doesn't sound much now that I'm, you know, as old as I am. But when you're in your 20s, Jay was 19 when she joined the band.
0: Yeah.
1: So, and that age difference is important at that period of your life, you know?
0: Yeah.
1: We had nothing in common. And Bobby and I were like oil and water. We were never going to get on, unfortunately. I really admired him on stage. He's the most fantastic singer. But we just didn't click. But Mike and I were best buds. And so there was actually, after we did the Song for Europe, we won the Song for Europe, we went down Oxford Street, Mike and I, and Mike used to say things like, stare at people until they recognise us. So, we weren't shy. We were quite happy to be recognised and stopped and asked for autographs. Of course, there were no
0: cameras, no selfies.
1: And so literally it was all about autographs in those days, yeah. No, I loved it. It was great. Really good days.
0: How about, you know, to be on that, to be on Top of the Pops for the first time, you know, for kids like us who grew up every Thursday night, you would not miss Top of the Pops, to suddenly be on that show.
1: I did Top of the Pops with Coco because our song that was in the Eurovision was in the top 20. It got to 13 or 14, so we did Top of the Pops. So I did that in the 70s. But to do it, and when you're number one, that is a different kettle of fish.
0: Yeah.
1: To do the Christmas show was a real accolade. You know, you knew that you were one of the best songs of the year. And the BBC pulled all the stops out. They made outfits for us all. They made Bobby Carmen Miranda outfit with this magnificent headdress full of fruit and flowers and things. And Mike and Jay were both clowns, and I was a fairy. And my dress was really cute and lovely. But when we went into the chorus of Land of Make-Believe, as it was, they lifted me on wires and I flew. So, and I was doing the routine in the air. It was great. Oh, to be number one and do Top of the Pops was so important in those days. We had it written into our contract that wherever we were in the world, possibly not Australia because it's a bit of a trot, but wherever we were promoting whatever the single was, if Top of the Pops was offered to us, we could drop everything and fly back to the UK to just, that was how important that show was. It meant the difference of going up.
0: Or going down, that's right.

0: Land of Make Believe, the second number one for Bucks Fizz, the fourth big hit in a row. And Cheryl, often one of the, you know, the things that happens in addition to becoming famous to the general public is that a lot of doors suddenly open within the industry itself, and your peer group becomes populated by some pretty incredible artists that you never imagined meeting. What are your memories of those first encounters?
1: It was Copacabana. What was his name?
0: Oh, Barry Manilow.
1: Barry Manilow. I was, obviously I wasn't that impressed because I can't remember his name, but back then I thought, blimey, we're sitting and talking to Barry Manilow. It wasn't just having a photo taken or anything or shaking hands. Oh, and Stevie Wonder. You know, to see... Because to this day, Stevie Wonder, I just think, is possibly one of the most musical geniuses I've ever, or genii, is it, that I've ever known in my life.
0: Absolutely.
1: And so to be introduced to him and to hold his hand and, you know, blimey, who gets that opportunity? You know, I'm amazing. Rita Grudgington from Bessemer Green, and I'm taking hands for Stevie Wonder.

0: to you. But life threw the biggest of spanners in the works, because right at the peak of your success with Bucks Fizz, there was a terrible accident on the tour bus. When did that happen exactly, Cheryl?
1: It was about 11:15 on the 11th of December, 1984. And we just finished a gig at the Newcastle City Hall. It was a great gig. And we were all jolly and we, you know, cracked open a few bottles and having a laugh, and the telly was on, and it was all joyous. And then suddenly, bang, we hit a lorry coming the other way. And Mike Nolan and I, always doing everything together, we flew through the windscreen. So, and I don't remember, I just remember waking up on the road. I don't remember going through the windscreen at all.
0: But you woke up on the road then?
1: Yeah. As far as I was concerned, what had happened was I had walked to the front because Mike had gone to collect some chocolates, Ferrero Rocher, and he accused the driver of eating them because they weren't there.
0: Yeah.
1: And the driver went, "Gerald, come down here, that bloody Noland," because he called him Noland all the time. "That Noland," and he says, "I've nicked his chocolates." So I went to the front of the coach, and I don't remember anything else other than waking up in the road.
0: You hurt your back, didn't you? And Mike had a terrible head injury.
1: Yeah. I broke vertebrae in my spine, and Mike just had a severe headache because he came to see me in hospital the next day. We were in the same ward on opposite sides, and he came in. I couldn't move, obviously, because I've done my back in.
0: Yeah.
1: And he came in to see me, and I went, "Oh, Mike, if your fans could see you now." And he went, "Oh, Cheryl, don't make me laugh. I've got such a terrible headache. They won't give me any pills." And that night, he slipped into a coma, and it was a blood clot on the brain that had formed, and they had to remove it. So, and he had the last rites.
0: Oh my God!
1: They had to revive him three times on the operating table. I mean, he was so close to, you know, to not
0: making it,
1: not surviving. Yeah. And the amazing thing is, he did, and we carried on singing, and we were still singing up to last year when he left us. We left the Fizz because he'd had enough, you know, he just fed up with all the travelling. And I'll tell you what did it for Mike was lockdown. He enjoyed lockdown so much he didn't want to work anymore.

0: What a gorgeous song that is. You know, you forget that Bugs Fizz had 7 great top 10 pop songs. That was one of them on the more melancholic side, beautifully demonstrating those super impressive harmonies. Now those days are gone, which got to number 8 in 1982. So Cheryl, as you reflect now on the ups and downs of all that you've experienced during your life in showbiz, if you could hop in a time machine and go back to 1981, when Bucks Fizz were breaking through, becoming absolutely massive, from where you are now, what words of wisdom would you whisper in a young Cheryl's ear?
1: Oh, I wouldn't have. Everything was great. I mean, we flew everywhere first class. To turn left on a plane, it just feels great. And to be traveling around in limousines and to stay in the very best hotels. What we didn't know was all of that cost would be recouped from our royalties. But I'm kind of glad that I didn't know that, because then maybe sensibly we'd have gone, oh, no, we'll fly economy, that's okay. But we did turn left in on the plane, and we did travel in those fantastic vehicles and stay in the best hotels. And yes, we paid for it, but I don't care now.
0: Yeah, you know, you had those experiences.
1: And it's done, and I've got it. I've got that memory, yeah. So, no, I think I'd have just said, do what you're doing. You're enjoying it. Just have a great time. I'm not a breadhead. I've never been a breadhead. Mike and I were doing was having a great time. It was just joyous. I loved it.
0: Oh, that's wonderful. Well, listen, we're nearly out of time, Cheryl. Just time for you to choose the final track of your great conversation hour. Any ideas what you're going to go for?
1: I think one of my favourite songs ever is Kiss from a Rose by Seal. Just, I mean, the production on it is phenomenal. And his vocals are just superb. I just have to crank up I love radio. And I play my own music, but I love having the radio on all day long. I have the radio on in the car always. And I crank up the volume when I hear that come on, because it's just

0: from 1994 when it featured on the soundtrack of the Batman Forever movie. Do you remember that? That's Kiss from a Rose by Seal, the final track of our great conversation hour, as chosen by tonight's special guest, Cheryl Baker. She's most often found performing with The Fizz. In fact, they've got lots of shows coming up this weekend in St. Helens at the Retrospective Festival. And the one-woman show, Wearing Cheryl Baker, kicks off February the 4th next year in Aylesbury, then going on to Shrewsbury, Lichfield, Chelmsford, Rawtenstall, Otley, Selby, Lytham, Southampton, Deal, and finishing up in Havant on the 27th of February. Really looking forward to the book, Cheryl, and congrats on the new show. I think it perfectly captures your view on your own personal life versus your showbiz world.
1: It's a funny life because half of the people in my life call me Rita and the other half call me Cheryl. I answer to both. Yeah, it's weird.
0: You need Cheryl when you need an upgrade.
1: That's true. That's so true. Or I want to book a table in a restaurant. Or I'm taking my sister. It's her birthday this weekend, and I'm taking her to a hotel. And when I booked it in the paper. Just in case
0: she comes in handy, that Cheryl Baker. Well, listen, you are such great company, Cheryl. Please do come back to the great conversation anytime.
1: Oh, bless your heart. Thank you, Jackie.
0: All right, my love. You take care.
1: Cheers. Thank you.
0: Bye. Cheryl Baker, a great storyteller on our great conversation. Tomorrow night, our special guest is Lee Nash of Sixpence None the Richer. And in the meantime, this evening, we have Me Time for our collective mental health on the way. And your five epic 9 o'clock anthems are up next on Greatest Hits Radio.
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17: The top stories this hour. People are being warned they're unlikely to be entitled to compensation after thousands of flights have been cancelled or delayed across UK airports. The Civil Aviation Authority's warning comes as investigations into what went wrong continue. It says more than a third of a million passengers have been affected. Carly and Morgan are stranded in Cyprus. Their return flight's been moved to next Tuesday.
18: We haven't received any sort of like financial help with it all, which has been obviously really stressful. That's a whole other week of like accommodation, food, and we've not really heard much from EasyJet themselves.
17: Reform UK is under investigation following allegations it breached donation rules on foreign funding. The party's denied wrongdoing and says it will fully cooperate. Andy Burnham says the UK will always stand with the underdog as he defended sanctions on Israeli settlements in the occupied West Bank. The Prime Minister says the government must stand up for fairness. Hundreds of police officers lined the street at the funeral of their colleague PC Matthew Blades, who was killed in last month's crash on the A66. Bagpipes were played as the coffin was brought to St Joseph's Church in his hometown of Hartlepool, while flowers spelling the word Dad could be seen on the roof of the hearse. The 37-year-old was killed alongside fellow officer PC Tom Clough in a collision near Middlesbrough. To sport now, where England's cricketers have the advantage at the end of the first day of the third test against Pakistan. The hosts have bowled their opponents all out for just 133 before reaching the close of play on 156 for 4, giving them a lead of 23 runs at Edgbaston. And the Spice Girls have sparked fresh reunion speculation with a cryptic social media post. They're asking superfans to take part in an unspecified event tomorrow afternoon at 2 p.m. From Sky News, I'm Imani Rana.

0: Greatest Hits Radio, that's our epic 9 o'clock anthems for you on the evening show this Wednesday night from Bon Jovi, who stormed Wembley Stadium last weekend. It's My Life. Before that, Ashford and Simpson, Solid from 1985. Of course, we also heard from The Quo, circa 1977. Rocking All Over the World from 1982. Promised You a Miracle, Simple Minds, who, by the way, are booked for a return visit to The Great Conversation in a couple of weeks' time. And we kicked off our 9 o'clock anthems in 1979 with Gimme, Gimme, Gimme from ABBA. Brilliant music. And more of the same tomorrow night. Every night, just after nine, we bring you 5 back-to-back anthems, because the greatest hits just sound better on Greatest Hits Radio. It's nearly time for a midweek me time. This is where we get together, we talk things out, as we always do. We share the load. We've got you back. And tonight we'll be hearing from Caroline, who is asking for just one single day. We'll find out the full story shortly and play her Me Time musical choice. But first, the greatest hits just keep on coming. I Love to Love from Tina Charles is on the way, and Michael Jackson's Rock With You up next on Greatest Hits Radio.
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1: She spoke 7 languages. I struggle with one. Can't help myself. 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Zoe Ball in the afternoon. I love it.
0: It's my favourite station. I just listen to all day long.
1: That is quite special, isn't it? Back tomorrow from 1.
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0: from 1976. I Love to Love. That's Tina Charles. And before that, Michael Jackson, Rock With You. Right. Okay, folks, it is that time of the evening where we get to slow down, take some deep breaths as we indulge in some musical me time. We like to think here on the evening show, we're all in it together. We're all in the same boat, right? And we can share what's going on in our lives, our mind, whether it's the happy or the crappy. We are navigating the choppy old waters of life together, and we do it just like this.
1: Jackie Brambles. Me time. Me time.
0: So tonight's emailed request comes from Caroline, who says, Jackie, for 364 days of the year, pretty much all of my spare time is spent helping other people. I rescue surplus food from supermarkets that would otherwise go to waste and redistribute it throughout my local community. Feeding bellies, not bins. It's something I'm incredibly passionate about and I love doing it, but it takes up a huge amount of my time and energy. Alongside that, I'm still juggling all my other responsibilities as a mum, a wife, a carer, so there is rarely a moment when I'm not doing something for somebody else. That's why I think day 365 should finally be mine. I'd love some much-needed me time where I can put the responsibilities to one side, properly switch off, and just relax and enjoy myself for a change. And my song couldn't be more appropriate. Food for Thought by UB40. Because given how much of my life revolves around saving and sharing food, it feels like the perfect choice. Thanks so much, Caroline. What an amazing lady you are, Caroline. Personally, I think you deserve more than one day of me time. But we, you know, we can start with day 365 and build from there for sure. Thank you so much for all the selfless caring work that you do to literally put food on the tables of those in need. And my pleasure, nay, honour, to play you the perfect tune, UB40 and Food for Thought. Fill your boots with this one, Caroline.

0: That's our Me Time track for tonight. Food for Thought by UB40, especially for an amazing lady, Caroline. Thank you so much for sharing your story. And of course, we are sending you our very warmest of wishes, making their way to you right now from the Me Time Collective. And if you'd like to share your story and special song, you can email us, Jackie at greatesthitsradio.co.uk, or text me, Jackie, J-A-C-K-I-E, on 61054. 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

What a tune. What a voice. Randy Crawford with One Day I'll Fly Away. Lorraine's texted into Jackie on 61054. Jackie, I'm busy making Christmas cards with diamond art. It's never too early and I'm loving your tunes while I get festive, from Lorraine in Worksop. 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

0: 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Candy Staten with Young Hearts Run Free to wrap things up for tonight. Join us again tomorrow evening when Lee Nash of Sixpence None the Richer joins us, and we'll also have our musical me time, our epic 9 o'clock anthems, and it all kicks off on the evening show at 7 with your favourite greatest hits. But right now, stand by. 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
14: The top stories this hour. The Civil Aviation Authority says it's unlikely any of the 330,000 passengers affected by air traffic control tech problems will receive compensation. More than 2,000 flights have been cancelled or delayed. Airlines have written to the government expressing serious concern. Transport Secretary Heidi Alexander's asked the Civil Aviation Authority to investigate, with a report expected in 6 months' time.
15: So while my understanding from NATS is that we can rule out a cyber attack on this occasion, I do not believe this issue was unavoidable.
14: The Metropolitan Police has launched an investigation following allegations Reform UK breached foreign donation rules. Last week, it was claimed in an undercover report from Channel 4 News that two senior aides arranged for a US company to fund three polls for the party. Reform says it will fully cooperate and denies any wrongdoing. Here's our political correspondent, Ali Fortescue.
16: There was an expectation that we could see an investigation. It had been reported that the Met were looking for the raw footage from Channel 4. Now they've confirmed that's happening. We know there's also an internal investigation in the Reform Party.
14: The Prime Minister's defended sanctions on imports from illegal settlements in the West Bank, saying Britain will always stand for fairness. The Israeli government said it will close the UK's consulate in Jerusalem in response. A man's been charged with contacting Russian intelligence following an investigation by counter-terrorism police. 31-year-old Joshua Kamage will appear at Westminster Magistrates Court tomorrow. To sport, where England's cricketers have the advantage at the end of the first day of the third test against Pakistan. The hosts bowled their opponents all out for just 133 before reaching the close of play on 156 for four, giving them a lead of 23 runs at Edgbaston. And air conditioning will be installed in every London bus driver cab by next spring under a new deal between TfL, the Mayor and Unite. The move follows industrial action over working conditions following this summer's record temperatures. From Sky News, I'm Imani Rana.
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1: Evening Crane here. Now, whilst I do not for one moment begrudge anybody air conditioning in hot weather, especially in a cab, I mean, I've seen Clarkson's Farm. I know how hot it gets in those tractor cabs. I mean, no problem with that. I just think it's a bit tempting fate, isn't it? It's jinxing things. It's like, if you want it to rain, have a barbecue. If you want it to be not hot, install air conditioning somewhere. Well, we'll see. El Nino, they say, don't they? It's going to be an absolute scorcher next year. Apparently, they know that in the September of the year before. Who knew? Welcome to The Late Show, anyway. Welcome to a Top 10 at 10, which is a feature that is, I mean, as old as the hills, probably older. This feature was probably going before Buxton Mineral Water was passing through the minerals. But you know what I'm saying? We love it. Why not? Everybody seems to enjoy it, myself included. I get to play you great music. You get to send texts and emails. We get to do a bit of banter and we have a bit of fun on the radio. What's not to love? 61054 is my text number. Please start any message you send me with the word Andy. And please include your name in the body of the message as well, please. Otherwise, I only get your phone number and I do like to know who it is and I do like to say hi properly. Alternatively, you can email me. It's andy@greatesthitsradio.co.uk. Now, you can text and email about anything you like, but for the first hour, it would probably be better if it was the top 10 at 10. Tell me what the year is. I'll tell you the decade. It's either the 70s, the 80s, or the 90s. I'm not giving away that much, you know. Come on, you're good at this. You don't need any help from me. Once you've figured out which decade and you've figured out what year, I look forward to hearing from you, especially if you're new to Greatest Hits Radio, came over because Zoe's here and you're like, oh, hello, there's a whole load of other people I know here as well, and you've never texted the show before. It will be nice to hear from you tonight. Clues will come from the world of news and entertainment. There'll be a TV theme tune. There'll be a whole lot going on, but of course, we're Greatest Hits Radio, so it's all about the music, and we've 10 great songs, including these three. There'll be Santana, who is Searching. Olivia Newton-John, who is Submitting. And Barry Briggs, who is Selling. So, those three and more are still to come. But first,

0: Three more diverse songs that I don't think you can find from tonight's decade. Boz Scaggs and Lido Shuffle, Santana and the fabulous version of She's Not There. And there's Olivia Newton-John and Sam. I mean, if you were a man called Sam in tonight's year, you'd have been swooning away, wouldn't you? Sam, Sam, you know where I am. I do, Olivia, it's just not where I am, and I can't get to where you are. I don't think trying to win the heart of Olivia Newton-John is grounds for a visa. Anyway, tonight's year, as guessed by you, mostly close, one or two there or thereabouts. The year you are playing is that, says Miss Elizabeth Bailey, now living in Basildon. Full formal name for Elizabeth. Miss Elizabeth Bailey, good evening. Thank you for your text. You're absolutely spot on. Steve, in Lincolnshire, it's the year I passed my City and Guilds in carpentry and joinery. It is, well done. I mean, get a trade, they say, get a trade. And I would heartily endorse that. I mean, AI can do a lot of things, can't it? But it can't put up shelves, you know, or build your fitted furniture or anything like that. I mean, if they invent AI that could put up IKEA flat pack furniture, I'll take that. But mostly, I would like a joiner like Steve. Falkirk Ferret, you're a year out, but thank you for your note. Jed in Leeds, Boz Scaggs and Santana give me that year, and it's right. Stacey in Bath says it's the year I became a teenager and was allowed to wear makeup on special occasions. Oh, you and me both. Although not the teenager bit, and the makeup was generally theatrical. But Stacey, you're spot on, so thank you very much indeed for your note. Right, in a change to the normal advertised programming, I'm going with a different twist tonight with the TV theme tunes. These are not TV theme tunes that debuted in tonight's year. From now on, or certainly when I feel like it, we'll do TV theme tunes of shows that ended in tonight's year. This was the final time you saw these shows. So, for example, Best of Order, Thank You, Please. There was no more Colin Crompton in The Wheel Tappers and Chunters. Don't tell him, Pike. There was no more Dad's Army. And in tonight's year, it was the final time you heard this.
1: Norman Stanley Fletcher, you have pleaded guilty to the charges brought by this court, and it is now my duty to pass sentence. You are an habitual criminal who accepts arrest as an occupational hazard and presumably accepts imprisonment in the same casual manner. We therefore feel constrained to commit you to the maximum term allowed for these offences. You will go to prison for 5 years.
0: No more porridge after tonight's year. But what year was it?

0: never really the big star this side of the Atlantic. He possibly should have been slash could have been Tom Petty, An American Girl. Won't Back Down was a big hit for him in the 80s, but I don't think that only just scraped inside the top 40. Huge in the United States. A big hit for that for him in tonight's year, though. That's Tom Petty, An American Girl. I like bands with great backing names, as it were. I mean, I like Jimmy James and the Vagabonds. Who wouldn't want to be backed by a band called the Vagabonds? Tom Petty and the Heartbreakers. Very cool. Before that, Barry Biggs, of course, and The Sideshow, which will give it to many, I suspect. Jill in Eltham in London, going for 4 out of 4 and gets it. Steve, 1 year out. Taylor is not tonight. He's on it. Toby in West Yorkshire has got it. Jason and Paul have got it. Martin and Beverly have got it. Michael in Royton's got it. Carl West in Cardiff has got it. Andy in Poole has got it. Ian in Nottingham, who had a brilliant carvery today. I'm very pleased to hear that, Ian. I do enjoy a carvery. I hope it was an all-you-can-eat. You've got to keep going back for the roasties. Well done. Who else is this? This is Rick, who's in Sussex. Yes, spot on. From all the bonkers, all the bonkers in Leyland. I think that's a bar. You're right as well. Hello, Andy. I know it is that. Please give me a mention on the show. Simon Brown in Harrogate. Simon, no, you are 6 years out, but never mind. It was nice to hear from you all the same, and thank you for your email. A couple of clues that might help you. Colour television licences. Well, everybody was getting a colour TV in tonight's year. It was all very exotic and the like, and more were doing it, because in tonight's year, for the first time, colour television licences outnumbered black and white for the first time. So for the first time, we had more colour tellies than black and white, which was handy, because the World Snooker Championship moved to the Crucible Theatre in Sheffield. And I won't quote you the famous misquote. Harold, Melvin and the Blue Notes, love a backing band. And Glenn Campbell, as your top 10 at 10 continues.
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0: And I complain about my commute. Man alive. Patsy Gallant from New York to LA. Glenn Campbell's Southern Nights. And the Harold Melvin and the Blue Notes version of Don't Leave Me This Way, a song that has been very successful for many artists over the years. Gareth is in Bognor Regis. Gareth has been employing a bit of detectorial skill here, a bit of Little Grey Cells. He said, I'm pretty sure it's that, or possibly that. But since you did that a few days ago, I'll go for that. You see, it's all logical here, Gareth, and if nothing else, it means that you're listening regularly, and I'll take that. You're right, and thank you for your text. Shirley and Graham in Runcorn, spot on. I'm told by Tom Jett, who I know is a retired pilot, I know it's true, that the last episode of Porridge was called Final Stretch. I don't know. I would take you at your word, Tom. It would make sense. You've got the year right. Last episodes are a big thing, aren't they? I know Aaron Sorkin, the writer who did Studio 60 on the Sunset Strip and The Newsroom and The West Wing and the like, always ends his TV series with an episode called What Kind of a Day Has It Been? It's the year that John Carter, who's in Turkey with his friend Johnny Walker Black Label, was 11. Gets that one right. Thank you, friend. And now here's John Walmsley, who in a way is recreating tonight's year. And he says, I'm working on my classic motorcycle, but the missus wants me in as soon as possible. So please give me a shout out as quick as you can. You're 1 year out with the year, John, but if nothing else, you have recreated that. So this is John working on a classic motorcycle and his wife wants him to be inside. Let's spool back to tonight's year and let's imagine that John's got a chopper and it's in the garage. It's not his missus, it's his mum. John! John! How many more? Is your tea's ready? Will you come in? John, come in. You see, in all the intervening years, nothing has changed. Tonight, I'm doing a year where there was a film of quite some note. I don't need to tell you the title of the film. In fact, if I give you one quote from the film, you'll know it straight away. And if you're in any way unsure about the year, I suspect this will fix it. From that film comes the famous quote, "Use the Force, Luke. Let go." The new kid in town. Eagles. And Mantran to finish as your top 10 at 10
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0: Love Me Some Close Harmonies, Man Trans, Chanson d'Amour, Eagles before that, Patsy Gallant and Glen Campbell, Harold Melvin, Tom Petty and Barry Biggs, Olivia Newton-John, Santana and Boss Skaggs.
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0: Paul and Kerry are in Mansfield. First time emailers. Welcome. Don't let me be the last. Paul says, I'm saying that year because it's my wife's birthday. Very diplomatic. She's saying that. Kerry, you are 5 years out. Paul, you are 3 years out. But keep going because eventually you'll be right. I mean, you know, wife's birthday. Brownie points. Nicely done. Iris Potter is in Port Glasgow and gets the year right. Thank you, Iris. Denise in Warwickshire doesn't offer.

0: a year just offers a reason why she might not. She says, I may struggle to stay awake until one. My first granddaughter was born today. Oh, congratulations. Oh, if you need to get some kip, Denise, that's fine. You have a granddaughter. That's absolutely wonderful. Many congratulations. Pete in Lowestoft has nice things like I to say about Tom Petty, but he's just a couple of years out. Thanks if you sent an email or a text tonight. It's been very busy as always, and I do try to get as many as I can on the radio. Tonight's Top 10 at 10, then, brought to you by the film, which was clearly Star Wars. Just Star Wars, not part this or New Beginnings or part that or anything. Just Star Wars, thank you. It was also brought to you by the entrepreneur Freddie Laker, who this year launched the budget airline Skytrain. Gatwick to New York for 59 quid, anyone. Brought to you by the legendary racehorse Red Rum, who won his third Grand National, and by everybody who bought the newly launched Ford Fiesta, because tonight's Top 10 at 10 year was 1977.
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1: The top stories this hour. The British Civil Aviation Authorities warned passengers affected by travel disruption this week are unlikely to get compensation. A third of a million people have faced disruption since yesterday's air traffic outage. Jack and Cheryl are facing another night on the floor at Heathrow as they try to get back to Chicago.
17: We were on the airplane 8 hours.
18: We stayed downstairs waiting for our bags, and finally immigration kicked us out at 1:30. And we came up here, and there was barely floor space.
17: It was just way too many people.
1: The regulator's been asked to investigate. Reform UK is under investigation following allegations it breached donation rules on foreign funding. The party's denied wrongdoing and says it'll fully cooperate. Hundreds of police officers lined the street in Hartlepool earlier for the funeral of their colleague PC Matthew Blades. He was one of two officers killed in last month's crash on the A66. Five young men also died. Ukraine Special Forces says it's carried out the country's deepest airstrike into Russia during the 4.5-year war. It's claiming drones hit two gas plants in northern Siberia today, nearly 2,000 miles away from the border. In sport, Arsenal continued their perfect start to the season as they began the Champions League campaign with a 1-0 win at Napoli. Liverpool had to come from behind as they beat Atletico Madrid 2-1. Rangers made it 4 wins in a row to move up to second in the Scottish Premiership. Bojan Miovski's injury time goal earned Derek McInnes's team a 1-0 victory over St Mirren at Ibrox.
19: In terms of chances created, in terms of shots and penalty box entries and how we played the game, I thought it was a win we deserved. But it looked for long spells in that last part of the game that it wasn't going to come. So I can't be more pleased with my players that they have the perseverance and their sheer will to just keep going.
1: Celtic maintained their perfect start to the season by beating St Johnstone 1-0. From Sky News, I'm Cam Hall.

On with the biggest hits, the greatest hits, nay, of the 70s, 80s and 90s. This is Greatest Hits Radio. I'm Andy Crane, and they're from 1978, just 1 year after your top 10 at 10 tonight, the Bee Gees, of course, and Staying Alive. This is The Late Show on Greatest Hits Radio, just after 11:05. Now, we've Crane's Chain still to come. The Midnight Anthems will happen, and opportunities for you to win large amounts of ready cash, all on the way. First, some advice from Kevin the Milkman in London, if you're looking for love. See, thing about being our kind of age is that, you know, you may be in a long and happy and relationship that's lasted many years, and if you are, brilliant. I do shout-outs occasionally for 30 and 35-year marriages, and I'm absolutely thrilled and delighted for you. But, you know, sometimes you might find yourself single. Now, there are many and varied reasons why this happens. It could be your choice. It could be somebody else's choice. It could be circumstances beyond your control. You know, somebody's ill or whatever, you know. However, people finding love, finding a new partner, it's not so easy these days, is it, for us? Not so easy. All the places we used to go and meet people don't seem to exist anymore, and even if they do exist, it's not quite the same. And all the Gen Zs and the Millennials and the Alphas and the like seem to be app-obsessed, don't they? They're all swiping left and swiping right. I'm never sure which is right. And they're all on Bumble and Hinge and Say Ditto or whatever it is. You despair a little, don't you? You think, well, you know, is it ever going to happen for me? Take hope, take heart from this. From Kevin the Milkman, prompted by tonight's Top 10 at 10. Andy, he says, it's 1977. And indeed it was. He says, I was in a Facebook group talking about this decade's music and got talking about Patsy Gallant, you know, from New York to LA, which I played. He said, I got talking about Patsy Gallant with a lass from Mansfield. We both thought we were the only ones who remembered the song. We chatted some more. Friend requests were sent. And to cut a long story short, we've been dating for 4 years this October. Woo! You see, there you go. He says, I commute from Essex to Mansfield every weekend. And all thanks to Patsy Gallant. Well, I'm sorry, Kevin, that's a lovely story, but that last line just writes itself, doesn't it? I mean, we're talking about Patsy Gallant here and a man who commutes from Essex to Mansfield. I mean, the thing writes itself, doesn't it? I'm a guy in Essex and my girl's in Mansfield. I say when it writes itself, obviously I've only written the first line.

Bob and the Wailers from 78 and jamming. Your top 10 at 10 tonight. It's been 1977. This 70s is your thing, whether you were there, like me, or whether you've just discovered it since and love the music. May I nudge you gently in the direction of Greatest Hits Radio 70s. 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It kind of turns your phone into a little radio. You can put your buds in or whatever, or your headphones in, and you can take us wherever you want. And speaking of the 70s, it's that decade really where Queen were massive, weren't they? Not that Queen weren't massive in the 80s as well, but some of their biggest songs happened in the 1970s. And I mentioned Queen because tomorrow, Zoe Ball, who's just joined and is here between 1 and 4, has had a who's who of guests so far. It was Hugh Jackman to start on Monday. Tomorrow, after 2, in the week that Freddie would have been 80, Zoe Ball welcomes Brian May.

0: I've seen the performance video for that. It looks like they knew how to have a good time. That is Skinner's Sweet Home Alabama on your Greatest Hits Radio Late Show. 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
0: 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The lines close at 5pm on Friday, after which we call a number chosen completely at random. I hope it's your number, and I really hope you answer it, because if you do, we will then send to your bank account £500,000.
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0: I can Tina Turner and the Nutbush City Limits on Greatest Hits Radio. This is The Late Show, home of the Midnight Anthems, which will be the songs you've chosen to bring in the new day. And in a new twist to the Midnight Anthems, which may continue or not, we'll have to see. Tonight, I'm going to play a song that was inspired by this week's Sunday Ponday. Sunday Ponday was all about kids' telly. So what song am I going to play that was inspired? Find out after midnight.
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0: Last time we did this, we found the connection between David Bowie's China Girl and Al Jarreau's Moonlighting was, among others, they were both produced by Nile Rodgers. In Crane's Chain, I'm finding links between songs, things they share in common, and I've put together an extraordinarily long chain of greatest hits, which continues now with the connection between Al Jarreau's Moonlighting and Patrick Swayze's She's Like the Wind. And the connection? Well, it's movie and film related. Obviously, Moonlighting is the theme from the TV show of the same name. She's Like the Wind is from Dirty Dancing. Without giving too much away, shall we just say that in Moonlighting and Dirty Dancing, we had a situation where, how can we put this diplomatically? The co-stars absolutely didn't get on. They absolutely hated each other. I know that's not diplomatically, but that's how it was.

0: Patrick Swayze, She's Like the Wind on Greatest Hits Radio and part of Crane's Chain, where it's connected to Moonlighting Al Jarreau in that She's Like the Wind is from a film, Moonlighting is from a TV show where, without naming names, you know, because if nothing else, I am discreet. The co-stars did not get on at all. So the chain will continue. For tomorrow night, I'd like you to find a connection, if you can, please, between Patrick Swayze, She's Like the Wind, and St. Elmo's Fire, John Parr. And I'll give you a clue. We're staying with movies, but the connection is entirely different. A connection, if you can find it, between She's Like the Wind and St. Elmo's Fire. If you can't, don't worry. I'll be here tomorrow night. I will have that connection, and I will share with you another link in Crane's Chain.
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11: The top stories this hour. More than a third of a million passengers have been impacted by a technical glitch at the UK's air traffic control. 2,000 flights were cancelled or delayed and hundreds of travellers are still facing disruption. The Metropolitan Police says it will look into allegations Reform UK broke the law in relation to foreign funding. It's after a documentary broadcast on Channel 4 News last week. The parties denied wrongdoing. Hundreds of police officers have lined the street for the funeral of their colleague who was killed in a crash on Teesside last month. A service for PC Matthew Blades has been held in Hartlepool. He and his colleague died when their patrol car was hit by a vehicle travelling the wrong way on the A66. Five others were also killed. This man wanted to show his support for officers.
12: I think deep down we need order. And these men and women are in the front line and dealing with problems in society. And I think to disregard them and not to turn out to show respect, I think would be a bad thing.
11: A man's been charged with contacting Russian intelligence following an investigation by counter-terrorism police. 31-year-old Joshua Kamage will appear in court today. Andoni Iraola's first Champions League game as Liverpool manager ended in a 2-1 win over Atletico Madrid. Dominic Szoboszlai and Alexis McAllister scored as the hosts came from behind. Iraola praised the Anfield crowd.
13: Especially after the 2-1, we've had very good minutes there. We had a couple of chances. We were pushing and you can feel the atmosphere in the stadium, no? And even in moments at the end where obviously they are attacking a little bit, you have to defend, and players were tired, and the people has helped us a lot, and I'm very thankful.
11: Arsenal continued their perfect start to the new season with a 1-0 win at Napoli. And Celtic made it 6 victories from 6 in the Scottish Premiership. They beat St Johnstone 1-0. Rangers beat St Mirren by the same scoreline. From Sky News, I'm Cam Hall.

just thinking, listening to that, there are so many walking songs, aren't there? Walk of Life, Walk Like an Egyptian, Walk This Way. Dire Straits from 1986 begins your Midnight Anthems for Thursday. Hello, good morning, I'm Andy Crane. I am probably, given the time, the first person to wish you happy, well, there are several days. It could be National Port Wine Day. It could be National TV Dinner Day. But it's also today National School Picture Day. And you think, well, that's probably quite an astute move to have it this early in the school year. No time for kids to have scuffed shoes and stained shirts. Having said that, I don't know about you, but I look back at some of my school photographs from the 1970s. And how we were dressed really didn't seem to matter at all.

Beautiful South, 1998, wasn't it? The Perfect 10 on Greatest Hits Radio's Midnight Anthems, where we've reached the point where we say thank you and dig into the ones as chosen by you. Couldn't do it without you. Hello, Jim D. Some Shawaddy Waddy for you a little later. Gary Miller, that is a Northern Soul classic. That is a very rarely played hit. We'll have that shortly soon. First, Simon Roberts is in Soggy. I can't say it. Soggy Shropshire. And he was inspired by last Sunday's Punday. Now, Sunday Punday last week, because Zoe Ball was joining us, we did kids TV. So one of the puns was Walk the Dinosaur by Tiz Was Not Was. Boom, boom.

Jeff Lynne and Friends, the Electric Light Orchestra's Don't Bring Me Down. Before that, Walk the Dinosaur by Tiz Was Not Was. That's inspired by Sunday Punday and chosen by Simon Roberts in Shropshire. Gary Miller next. Gary's in Halifax and obviously a fan of Northern Soul. He wants a Northern Soul classic released in 1968. Huge, I would imagine, at the Wigan Casino and the Twisted Wheel. I don't know, I was never there. But man, this is a song.

Deacon Blue and the Wages Day on Greatest Hits Radio. Before that, it was Toby Legend from 68. And Time Will Pass You By, a Northern Soul classic from 68, chosen in 2026 by Gary Miller. Jim D is next. Hello, Jim. He says, Andy, I hope you're okay. Jim, I'm well. Right back at you. Hope you're okay too. Please play for me a song I don't remember being played recently, but I'm probably wrong. Well, recently is, you know, your own definition. You're wrong that we've never played it, but recently? No, I've not played this for ages. Na, na, na, na.

0: I remember having not dissimilar conversations in my youth when the year 2000 was about 30 years away and seemed like an eternity off. Now it's 26 years gone and seems like an eternity past, doesn't it? Pulp's Year 2000, or Disco 2000 anyway. And Prince, before that, Shwadi Wadi for Jim D. Would you like a song played on the anthems? Jim knows how, Gary knows how, Simon knows how. 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

0: Jermaine Stewart, We Don't Have to Take Our Clothes Off, my final greatest hit tonight, / this morning. Thanks very much indeed for spending time with The Late Show. I've appreciated your company. Coming next is The Dark Lord. After that, Rossi at Breakfast, then Ken Bruce, Zoe Ball, Simon Mayo, and Jackie Brambles. And if you make it till 10, I'll be waiting.
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10: The top stories this hour. The Civil Aviation Authority says it's unlikely the 330,000 passengers affected by a technical glitch at air traffic control will get any compensation. 2,000 flights have been cancelled or delayed. Sean Tipton from the Association of British Travel Agents says airlines now have to get travellers where they need to be.
11: It's not always possible to get an alternative that's actually suitable for you, in which case the airlines would say, OK, fair enough, you can either rebook at a later time of year or you can have your money back. Same on the package, the tour operator would do the same. So it's far from ideal.
10: The Transport Secretary's given operator Nats a week to explain what went wrong. The Metropolitan Police has launched an investigation following allegations Reform UK breached foreign donation rules. Last week, it was claimed in an undercover report from Channel 4 News that two senior aides arranged for a US company to fund three polls for the party. Reform says it will fully cooperate and denies any wrongdoing. Here's our political correspondent, Ali Fortescue.
12: There was an expectation that we could see an investigation. It had been reported that the Met were looking for the raw footage from Channel 4. Now they've confirmed that's happening. We know there's also an internal investigation in the Reform Party.
10: Andy Burnham says the UK is showing leadership on the world stage by sanctioning illegal Israeli settlements in the West Bank. The moves triggered a diplomatic row with Jerusalem. A safety researcher at Anthropic has warned there's a more than 10% chance AI could kill all humans in the next decade. Evan Hubinger adds the risk from present models is low. Arsenal continued their perfect start to the season as they began the Champions League with a 1-0 win at Napoli. Liverpool had to come from behind to beat Atletico Madrid 2-1. And Celtic secured a sixth straight Scottish Premiership success with a 1-0 win away to St Johnstone. Rangers got a 1-0 victory over St Mirren at Ibrox. From Sky News, I'm Cam Hall.
13: 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Strap it. My music. Because we're going to take you on a musical journey.